Yeah.

0: Alright, I'm going to say because you're from my writing young couple. I was in a floor at a writing young couple. Sabre, I'm in Okase, do me no about Panza. Now, do me no about you, not just a Ura, a Emu. So, what team here? Now, we're feeding so, on fan to baby, I'm sure, Sabre, we're feeding that at 106.3 FM. Now, the woman is saying, yeah, the Empire Book is here, all believers all night, and yeah, they bro. Maybe, what would be a, who would hear me be honest? I'll be, between myself, bro. Yeshua, a war, Resurrection Power and Living Bread Ministries International, war, Tabora, a large, Tabora, a large, Chantai. Tabora, a large, Chantai. Now, if we are large, now we're the church. Chanta Market, no, Block Factory opposite, wa. A crown, wa, sorry, down for her, a whole year, she, yeah, they all believers, all night in Bible, Cassie, bro. Jumedia, papa, Bishop Yahusu and son, and I would decide team, yenim, Edis, Jumedino, abro. In fact, a trivia near call radio, so, yeah, mass for them, we also are near sorry, them. The Aminu Cassadia, Yaba, sorry, them. And you say, yeah, one hour, our fidius, we would say, I'm part the American and Ukraine. You didn't know, same case, Trevor, I didn't win him. All right, I was here. In Yasa, I was a woba, Namasmeba, Yabapa, a kind, say, a brisa, a woman, Yamanua, a year school, in front of some of you, JHS, no more call SHS, no. In Yasa, we will be free, I will fall, and not any a jar and sem, now, Omar call, Aqua could be a school for, and as a church for sem. We will be in chain, Bosum Yenu, Bosum Yensa, a honor, who can say, O Sereg Rade said, then Sanwa or the Shea, Aquaranoso, a brand over Hano, Rade Massa and Sanoso, our bra, Okuskun, now on Shadow somehow, and the tea, Yabba say, I will fall in, I am fire, Maymra. She said, we are ja, now we are nana sawoba. Fao bano bra. Na ye papa bishop ya usu ansa, ebe sre, e radia dum, e wa kuran su, na suwa kwa, e wa kwa ye biyan, nyamiya shere su, wa bono hobay. 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From Chanta Market, there were 100 meters, no one drew. I saw her. A large last stop, maybe 100 or so meters, no one said, Rasson and Chain. And there was here, Sabre Utiemia, at Dome 106.3 FM. Now, your day, you may dear friend, all believers all night, Empire Bokesia. Now, me, I am Bishop Yahusu and Sir. And a D and Mukai. All the team members are here. Asofoni Biwaha and Asafomaso Ewaha and Sofo Bakuma Utenka Oman FM Ono or Kansa team all believers all night team or one also waha mekansa and make our sofo kwame menukre and make an once. So brother is here. Amen. And T maybe they do for Riata. Na ewuani yakwa obati ya papa bishop ya uzu ansa enka. 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More a sword on Scorpion and a baby a Wubiano, a Shia Sabri, a war Tabura, a large last stop, Udu Honmoa, Faka, Nasanante, Block Factory opposite to her, and Shia Dijumadi with Hebrew, Ebre, all believers all night, Empire Bo, Kessie, Amen. Baby Edre, Ebama and Sofubako, but the animal kind, they are bomb pie. I wish I saw him already, you see, I said, what kind of what won't be ma? Sabre, what you ato, YOA Adum Ahingwa. YOA Adum Ahingwa. And I said, Adum 106.3 FM. What a two announcer, Facebook swap, or Sabre Kajibedi, live. now on swab on pine be one woman on any idea, you know. There be a woman who ain't for comment any suggestions. For any abra, like the page and share. Like the page and share. Bring your suggestion, your comment, and your contribution, your prayer request. For any abra, you be in a senior bomb pie. I don't know. Yet it's humble, Ebisha. I saw for the bless, not what be the animal kind. A bomb pie, I'm one man. A bomb pie, so I'm a Yabushia. Now your prayer warfare for our family. First, Yabushia.
1: 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Yes, Yeah, Bushiao, Rabba.

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1: Jesus Christ.
0: Father, for your bumper, your body, what? 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
1: Yes.
0: Bon sam kura ni. 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
0: My name, Ray. Why would Tiena, who say it? So, my bell, what, Saramon, Saramon, Paraiso. Now, Casa Rade made the Mabusia, Saramon, sir. Casa Rade.
2: Arade.
0: Esa, Casa Rade.
2: Arade.
0: How are you, sir? How are you,
2: sir?
0: Every me cruso.
2: If you me cruso.
0: Oh, can every me cruso?
2: If you
0: me cruso. Ecosia Quada. Every day, so Ecosia Quadacato and Nana J. Aradia, Menisabus, Ray, Asabon, Sir, Aradia.

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0: Ewurade amabusua bi di yi o. 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
0: 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Everybody told you a dear song of my gun or so. Everybody told you a dear song of my gun or so. Your my gun, I didn't have a kayak.
2: Yes, Lord.
0: Young cat, Joel chapter 2. Joel chapter 2. Joel chapter 2. 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Who projected by? 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I said, there, Namu Zion, ma. And now, na do you, and your Zion. 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I said, and your day. Yen, your Russia. Ma, Cabandoria, ma, Shiboria. 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
2: Now, Mamma, as soon as I fata.
0: Ah.
2: Now, Mamma, as soon as Tomamo.
0: Ah.
2: As soon as Sunny bread, and in a bread post,
0: ah.
2: Can I answer?
0: Ah.
2: You have been here for a beer, Ama.
0: Ah.
2: Now, in Sana and Mo Ayaya, a Chiamina, Ama, Ama, Afaso.
0: Ah. Hallelujah. Hallelujah. Pedansa Gosu. She is your mother, Pedansa Gosu.
2: Yes.
0: Was a Naye Gana, Ma, or the four would say an old chair.
2: Yes.
0: You were running a good one.
2: Yes, Lord.
0: All believers all night. Ya bom pa ya nana tu ya mo man Ghana.
2: Yes.
0: Ose na Ghana man sre. Na urade dini yiye diye eba. Urade dini nsuna bi eba. Urade bama nsua to wani bremo. Na duane ba busu o man Ghana. Na na so di beti na o man Ghana so.
2: Yes.
0: Wani mi ya ajwini ya nana di kase urade.
1: Urade.
0: Esa kase urade.
1: Urade.
0: Awa yesu demo.
1: Awa yesu.
0: Enana. Yeah, your mind Ghana.
1: Yeah,
0: my Ghana. Yeah, my Ghana. Yeah, my Ghana.
1: Oh,
0: Erade.
1: Oh,
0: my mind Ghana.
1: My Ghana.
0: And you're from.
1: And you're from.
0: And you're from.
1: And you're from.
0: My mind Ghana.
1: My Ghana.
0: And Suaba.
1: And Suaba.
0: Erade, my mind Ghana. And Suaba.
1: And Suaba.
0: And what you ask for the boy. You want another bomb. Pray, catch your brother. Rabba, Kaba, Doria. Yeah, Kaba, Doria. Yeah, your mind Ghana. Show us up. Oh my God, I'm swabbing.

0: Jesus Christ.
1: Tia, you are born by a sermon, my God. Ha, or of war. A sewer baby, a becay.
0: Yes.
1: A sewer baby, a bed, a becay. Yes, radia sundry.
0: Amen.
1: Says some new cause were entering on my gun.
0: Amen.
1: Ebi awu de woni mutia but other countries say try and wish ya no so amu de Ghana wo amu why to surprise you.
0: Yes.
1: Eya do me na urade de adu mo man Ghana.
0: Yes.
1: Na no me ni obi kasa no ka bibi fa Christo so mo na me kasa won nim de Christo fo ye mo man Ghana ntia. Ebi ni say na all believers all night ye sie mo a ye di mo man Ghana. Ye bomb ya mo man Ghana ka to say urade.
0: Yes.
1: Assume to you could have my Ghana.
0: Amen.
1: And what my house from the cross went in our my Ghana.
0: Amen.
1: And cross one yam bahom bahom. Ah. Every year, my peninsula. And cross you come across what my Ghana.
0: Yes,
1: Rasum.
0: Yes,
1: all the ridges. Kasa Rade.
0: Rade.
1: Yes, we didn't have a Kasa Rade.
0: Rade.
1: And another
0: G.
1: What some say?
0: What some
1: say? Same bomb. Menkai or my Ghana, Menkai or my Ghana, and the Anana Gia, many many, Yaka Yajibo, and I am Bompire, we are your my Ghana, as someday, as someone
0: saw,
1: oh, Rade, Yayawa someday, Yayawa someday, Yayawa someday, open your mouth and pray, Kasa Rade, Rade, as someday, as my Ghana, Yayawa. Yeah, I was so good. Oh my God. Yeah, I was so good. 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
2: Yes.
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1: 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I'm ready to pan out to ma. One of me yajene. One of me yajene.
2: Yes.
1: Now, anybody why?
2: Break it. Now,
1: Saturday, cry a kasi, a clean up. Near to two stone, my hotel. 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Near Becca's will be under 6 o'clock. 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
0: Erade.
1: Kasa Rade.
0: Erade.
1: How are you? So dear mom.
2: And
1: I am born fire.
0: Oh
1: Rade.
0: Oh
1: Nana G. Erade yes now.
0: Erade.
1: I probably are.
0: Me
1: probably born. I forgot now. And Nana G. Where yes to them. Sire Pano. Emotete. Emotete. Emotete. Emotete. You are the number of power. Yes to them. Rabba Kabadoria. 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

0: Jesus Christ.
1: Pay answer costume. 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I are Sabi Yawodia. What ye be Yawodia? So where the Amma, my garnity. 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Why are Sayawodia? Emufa Yawodia. And the Pabiara, and Radin Yakopo, where she saw them on my garner. And Anna Jania with Shepha.
0: Yes, Lord.
1: Anna Jania with Shepha.
0: Yes, Lord.
1: Thank you, Lord Jesus. Thank you, Lord Jesus. Yarawasi. Yarawasi. Yarawasi. Ewo Yesu demu. Amen.
0: Amen.
1: Bow self can say a power mel rade. Oh, bow self can say a power mel rade. Hallelujah. Oh, hallelujah. Pastor Yesu Adasio. Amen. Out of our share, we are with you. We are dumb. You go swear all believers all night. You bomb by your two suffer. Baby, I will be on your back on four. It's more time. The two suffer. The way be a tutumikabra. Now you in a consona. Your mom pie. And say a radidi. And hunyam. Amen. Oh, hallelujah. Yeah, the radias in Samray. 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
2: Amen. 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It's a bombardier, so we cheer Nipper 50.

I didn't cry, so was sorry, and tea. Oh, I'm a man, man, oh, I'm a man. Yes, so, yes, me. Say, I said, I said, I said, I said, I said, I said, I said, I said, I said, I said, I said, I said, I said, I said, I said, I said, I said, I said, I said, I said, I said, I said, I said, I said, I said, I said, I said, I said, I said, I said, I said, I said, I said, I said, I said, I said, I said, I said, I said, I said, I said, I said, I said, I said, I said, I said, I said, I said, I said, I 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said, I said, I said, I said, I said, I said, I said, I said, I said, I said, I said, I said, I said, I said, I said, I said, I said, I said, I said, I said, I said, I said, I said, I said, I said, I said, I said, I said, I said, I said, I said, I said, I said, I said, I said, I said, I said, I said, I said, I said, I said, I said, I said, I said, I said, I said, I said, I said, I said, I said, I said, I said, I said,

0: I say Chiani pa 50. What Chiani pa 5? I want salvage now.
1: Amen.
0: Ma, what's your space? Who Chiani pa 5? 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

0: 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And I would say Adam 106.3. 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

0: 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Minimum or not, just a minimum of power. At the Yamishrano. Ray, Yamishra, Papa. What's it? Our Richmond and your Raymond. And the Richmond, Raymond. Only in answer to Jim. Yamu and Sam Kasima Jim to phone us or so. I'm sure, baby, I would say, hey, that's what Adom 106.3 FM, Facebook, hey, Adom 106.3, and that's why YOA Adom Ahimwa. I'm sure, all believers all night in 83, as of our friend, Resurrection Power and Living Bread Ministries International. Our Tabora Laji, Edebro, and, Jumedia, AAC, engaging the altar of God. 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Amen. All right, all believers team, yeah, Papa Bishop Yahusu Ansa, Anna Udi Enim, and Busumi Biano, yeah, the co-con, sorry, Ibuani, I know radio, so. And Papa had the answer, no, yeah, no radio, so we have Famraha, yeah, Mayan Wahasi, na, Asia Radi, Yangupon, the end, Winyam. Amen. But so, yeah, the Kakra, yeah, the Kakra, yeah, the Kakra. The bones of Pama, Urati. Amen. All right. We are saying, I want to say, move umbra hasi. All of you move to the side. All of you move to the side. Akasai for no. Very good. Tambourine for no. Yeah, tambourine for no. Move umbra hasi. Number two, who said gap be down, tem kakra, fill in the gap. Filling the space. Filling the space. And, yeah, filling the space. And there are still space in front of you. Fill them. I didn't check it here, my papa. I will touch the bishop. Bishop, yeah, who's to answer? We be answer, and there, I don't pay. Udnya, a coin. 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Naya sorry Radi near ye epistles minus in Debbie Babasray Noni Abu Mosum Apostle Stephen Opoku Amishrao Papa Papa Amishrao Amen Any about better any bra better way I said no I see better why you woman who better cry me can answer. All right. But the radio nyanko pass. I was saying, baby, I do you better radio sem. She na wanda. She na wanda. And but you only know two channel. Preno. Na and na no. Akonyani ya dema wano. We transit ye nyami sem. Enye ufie di ano. we as for them with ye. So transnas a word da let us say but I tell ya kunyano ma wono o say no. And we hear now bit one chain now or da now pray kakras to an in the tea measem. Catchy as a to an in the tea ya measem. If you must catch no. All right, every Edru engaging the altar of God. Jumedi nyangupon adum yetu yansa frey yansof baku o Ashanti region o Ashanti region se omeka yeho na yeji na ye mumu nisi Jumedi na ye papa bishop ya usu ansa urode mpapu wadi asheno onse se ujina bishop ya usu ansa mpapu wemua utu na bakukura utu ni yasem. It may, I don't know how you don't know but me too, but I believe that with the strength of the Holy Spirit will be to me too. Amen. Well, so for our war Ashanti region, to be precise, maybe I will busy more on a regional or so for what you say, maybe I, but maybe I any base, home base, Kwamo Ashanti region, your branch war. Our assistant and as well associate pastor to us of Penny Oho. Oh no, I be kind, sir. Now, any neighbor, sorry. Now, did it, dear, my dear, need this, you know. So, preaching now, what da, Ebehame? The brother would be a new. There is a Mobishia. Timothy Augustine. Pastor Mosiano.
1: Amen. Praise the Lord. Praise the Lord. Amen. At the Sunday night, Abuam Kaka. Amen and amen. Amen. Patrani de Mayamo and Sema Asafurade. Oh, Bumke Sema Asafurade. Hallelujah. Today, Assembly, I hear Kache and Papa Bium. Kamishra and Papa. I hear and Papa Bishop Doctor Yao Usansa. 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And often let's celebrate everyone involved. Me home pastor Manukwe Waha, yen celebrate you bia. Want to celebrate you home? Yemo yen sema wana owo online el sharing. Wana or share or radio so Adam 106.3 FM. God bless you all. 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

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And Jonathan told David, saying, Saul, my father, seeketh to kill thee. 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Yesterday I was saying, say, one of the problems I hear Christopher here, one say, we don't have a hiding place. We are dealing with engaging the altar of God. 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And

0: Adintia, because you don't have a hiding place. 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
1: Amen.
0: And your secret place must be your altar. Your secret place must be a prayer life, sir. Hallelujah.
1: Amen.
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0: 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In Kofa, I'm called demonic altar. So, I'm about timing in say. They will deal with the righteous. 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
1: Hallelujah.
0: Why na si 2026. 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

0: Obompaye.
1: Yes.
0: He prayed. He didn't go there just to say, yeah, peme kuminti me demi mwabisi. No, he prayed.
1: Yes.
0: See that church? The book of Psalms. Who say, prayer, prayer, prayer. Baby, a prayer, prayer. Cause you be a, no one would David nye. Just Psalm 3, no. I say, Radish, I send him a winye nye a force he does over. I say, my work on. Me ni mkwa diye wo wo radimu. Na, David do, in chichemu a ye mi ensani bim. I say, nye enso. Where we are they? Only me chem. Only me bam before. Where we are they? Only me new yam. Which means, near what's it? They may come in next level. Yeah, where we are they now? Obey. I'm not saying that where we are those animal tibia for. Let's just say, Abrabo, mitia sia sia. On where we are in the pitcher meeting now. Oh, bombire, a bonsem, and yet they to say, Radiminian coupon, but all pay down Sandy Dima. Cast a Radiminian coupon.
1: Radiminian coupon.
0: That's all brave be afraid. Cast a Radiminian coupon.
1: Radiminian.
0: And yet I'm not paying.
1: Yes,
0: so table.
1: Yes, so
0: dear, my mom.
1: Dear,
0: my mom.
1: And
0: yet this one. And yet this one. And yet this one. And yet this one. And yet this one. And yet this one. And yet this one. And yet this one. And yet this one. And yet this one. And yet this one. And yet this one. And yet this one. And yet this one. And yet this one. And yet this one. And yet this one. And yet this one. And yet this one. And yet this one. And yet this one. And yet this one. And yet this one. And yet this one. And yet this one. And yet this one. And yet this one. And yet this one. And yet this one. And yet this one. And yet this one. And yet this one. And yet this one. And yet this one. And yet this one. And yet this one. And yet this one. And yet this one. And yet this one. And yet this one. And yet this one. And yet this one. And yet this one. And yet this one. And yet this one. And yet this one. And yet this one. And yet this one. And yet this one. And yet this one. And yet this one. And yet this one. And yet this one. And yet this one. And yet this one. And yet this one. And yet this one. And yet this one. And yet this one

and you will come by yourself, by yourself,

Rebosa, Allah para la baba, vaya para la baba, Allah para la baba, vaya para la baba, vaya para la baba, vaya para la baba, vaya para la baba. Allah, Allah, Allah, Allah, Allah, Allah, Allah, Allah, Allah, Allah, Allah, Allah, Allah, Allah, Allah, Allah, Allah, Allah, Allah, Allah, Allah, Allah, Allah, Allah, Allah, Allah, Allah, Allah, Allah, Allah, Allah, Allah, Allah, Allah, Allah, Allah, Allah, Allah, Allah, Allah, Allah, Allah, Allah, Allah, Allah, Allah, Allah, Allah, Allah, Allah, Allah, Allah, Allah, Allah, Allah, Allah, Allah, Allah, Allah, Allah, Allah, Allah, Allah, Allah, Allah, Allah, Allah, Allah, Allah, Allah, Allah, Allah, Allah, Allah, Allah, Allah, Allah, Allah, Allah, Allah, Allah, Allah, Allah, Allah, Allah, Allah, Allah, Allah, Allah, Allah, Allah, Allah, Allah, Allah, Allah, Allah,

0: mighty name of
1: Jesus Christ.
0: Holy Ghost.
1: Fire.
0: Holy Ghost.
1: Fire.
0: Holy Ghost.
1: Fire.
0: Be my be fear.
1: Fire.
0: Oh, fire never form. Cause be my be fear. Be papa fear.
1: Fire.
0: Baby, I'm here, Juma.
1: Fire.
0: Baby, I'm here.
1: Fire.
0: Baby, I'm here, Agloko.
1: Fire.
0: Baby, I'm coaching me come.
1: Fire.
0: Baby, I'm here,
1: fire.
0: Holy Ghost.
1: Fire.
0: Holy Ghost.
1: Fire.
0: Holy Ghost.
1: Fire.
0: When you pay me ara.
1: Fire.
0: Where to am ina?
1: Fire.
0: When you pay me ara.
1: Fire.
0: What kind of what I'm saying?
1: Fire.
0: Position.
1: Fire.
0: Ma brabo.
1: Fire.
0: Best say.
1: Fire.
0: Position.
1: Fire.
0: Me metuma.

0: Matthew chapter 10 verse 17. And Jesus said, Beware of men.
1: Yes.
0: Beware of men. Thank God to the word of God. In Job chapter 5 verse number 12, he disappoints the device of the crafty so that their handiwork they cannot perform.
1: Yes.
0: Oh my God. When men went to sleep, an enemy came and planted. Nipa ko die no. O nipa a oyet tamfo eba be dia. Ababone fry. No bisa say ah. Na yewa enye aba papa ni edua na den
1: na. Na we dey free hen.
0: Jesus obi so obebo abesi ne. Unti nipa ninka. Edu ga say e normal sa. Obi di na no afa ho. Ei. Why nin kwa no? I say nyoma nyina. Oti wudi wa say, "Wey." And o anka shi be mo wey no.

0: my progress.
1: Yes, I am.

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brother Baraba, and a brother Baraba, and a brother Baraba, and a brother Baraba, and a brother Baraba, and a brother Baraba, and a brother Baraba, and a brother Baraba, and a brother Baraba, and a brother Baraba, and a brother Baraba, and a brother Baraba, and a brother Baraba, and a brother Baraba, and a brother Baraba, and a brother Baraba, and a brother Baraba, and a brother Baraba, and a brother Baraba, and a brother Baraba, and a brother Baraba, and a brother Baraba, and a brother Baraba, and a brother Baraba, and a brother Baraba, and a brother Baraba, and a brother Baraba, and a brother Baraba, and a brother Baraba, and a brother Baraba, and a brother Baraba, and a brother Baraba, and a brother Baraba, and a brother Baraba, and a brother Baraba, and a brother Baraba, and a brother Baraba, and a brother Baraba, and a brother Baraba, and a brother Baraba, and a brother Baraba, and a brother Baraba, and

0: prayer is here.
1: Yes, Michael.
0: The spirit of prayer is here.
1: Yes.
0: Michael. We are engaging the altar.
1: We are engaging.
0: Power must change hands.
1: Yes.
0: Mama, I was saying to me, say, son, Yoma Wama. Say, what do you say, Yanekwa Bekech?
1: Bekech.
0: Sister, 2026, Nairam, Papa, and Kofu is sit down in chair. And I'm in this of Mammy Kofu, baby, just say, building the Siwa Pana, me, Busan, the Honsem. And I die on Musi Yachens or Mumma, I will be. Hallelujah. Yeah. 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And then I make catch and say, building Ipanti, Senka, and I did pass, eh? 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
3: 2 Samuel chapter 7, verse the number 18. 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
3: Yes.
0: The Spirit of God, have your way within us. 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
3: Amen.
0: Ya mani panchen ya bawenim enti besrayen enen subiem. 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Christo Yesu nti. Amen and amen.
3: Amen.
0: Ache ya mo yesem she Ewurade die ene mo nyam. Our anchor scripture ye yusu engaging the altar of God. And that because of that, you will hinder what God is about to do. I don't know the air yapani say. You mutu do na sebi son sebi nyado. And your ma ebidi say if naho. Yani bit me gusu sa to the point say back with seni panikra. 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
3: Amen.
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0: 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In the background of Papa Yakan as a friend David. 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He didn't deserve it by virtue of God's own selection. 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Ba me nsho unkran se se nyame si unyi na on. Omo nye de on betimi aye. There is nothing that can dethrone you. Hallelujah. O wa anti de me pa che me say se nyame si unyi na. There is nothing that can dethrone you. Sometimes we are too worried because of certain things are come nyome bia e cause wan abrabum ama se bia son du be bia na ye raho because ani e to se as nyame enka ye ho abrante na braba o sa se ni nyina no na picture ni nyina na ente se di ohun ye na mum na as nyame nkra no onka ne ho because nyame

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0: 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Yeah. But what did they mention answer? 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But one thing that I know is that whenever you visited the altar of God, He the Lord repairs you. 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
1: Amen.
0: As I quite say, when the way you are being our so and I didn't have a bumba, I mean, can't you say, hey, I mean, because the day that you give up on God, you give up that God, don't repair my life. 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Ya ebubu ni esiesi eye se obenya ni daso e wo ti asifo jami.
1: Yes,
0: Bible this is David there no coming na nasto na we ni daso. I don't know what was the motivation of this young guy, Baba. I don't know, but the Bible this is abrante adie bi esi won abrabom bi na o record it all. I'm a do baby, and my wife, you may be our firm. You want to do now? We don't know, say, and your mind, your firm, no, it will be an encouragement to another person. I don't know something that BB say, FFO and Abrabo, but I'm going to bring Yamish Ram, Kakrebi, I'm going to make a quiet Mufaso, Yamish Ram, and Trent Kofo. Your background sometimes will also speak to another man. 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You talk say background in your nintino. 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

life near woman or yen tete emrich and punch your firm say in nine ewo quiet bretoon ye and why yet it's one a jata and in sisren yet it's one more I didn't in a missa branchewe memfe nine co quiet bretoon a brem feature Bible and see David didn't want her or two pensoa and we are dead on yam Mono, and all cats and coffa, a bit is a menu be able to say, or not David on the wine. 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
2: na ade aye hu ni se papa say David tina se no he sat in prayer wan tina se se baby am free nye baby rade di ma be di ti mi su no he sat in prayer otnasi ewo empaibomu and that is where we got our message from engaging the altar of God. Praise the Lord.
3: Hallelujah.
2: To engage means to take part or to do something. 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

0: here. 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It's not just a physical sculpture. It is a place of encounter. When we are talking about the altar of God, it is a place of an encounter. A place where spirit beings meet. A place where divinity meets humanity. That is the place that we call altar of God. Nyame aforibuchia. One is nyame aforibuchia nye jumebi. Obwa, oni nyame asem. The altar of God is still speaking. Praise the Lord. Hallelujah. It is a place where the people of God gather together to invite God to assist them in this life. All believers watch 90. Number two, it is a place of exchange, which means that you can never visit the altar of God and what you brought will remain on you. No. No. There is an exchange. And then I may bump by him out say, Wabahai, may there be divine transaction in the name of Jesus.
1: Amen.
0: And we didn't foul problem, no. Na omma and we nyam se. And we didn't foul pain, no. Na omma and it here. And we didn't foul wa tea, wa pinish here. A swa wuss would not pass here be and drop one. Oh, yes, to Christ for demon.
1: Amen.
0: So never joke when it comes to the altar of God. Number three, it is a place that we have covenant with God. Genesis chapter 8, verse the number 20. Genesis chapter 8, verse the number 20. It talks about a man called Noah. And Noah built an altar to the Lord and took of every ceremonial clean animal and of every clean bird and offered burnt offerings on the altar. Now Noah is here for Ibuchia. No famuani bi omotio. Anyone bow for the war for Ibuchia. Hallelujah.
1: Amen.
0: Why did Noah did that? Because he wanted to have a covenant with God. Praise the Lord.
1: Hallelujah.
0: Oh, praise the Lord.
1: Hallelujah.
0: It's mama. Oshe Noah. Genesis chapter 8, no, verse 21. Then the Lord smelled the pleasing aroma. So, in other words, it means say a bird are for the na yeni nya minya pam ewo na for ibuchi aswa or see a tusha ewo wadi enim. Bible ne see a tusha and the Lord said to himself, I will never again curse the ground because of man. An altar made God to make

you are God in Israel, and I am your servant. 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

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E se, aka wo bi e shaw se, sister abi nye bi, anda wu nye bi. Buchia nye aso bi nye bi, anda wu nye bi. So, obi e shaw se, oh, sa abe ba ukrum. When I saw Betsan crying, or 35 years, you have found, but here they said, this sister, I'll be back home. Now, Banswa, oh no, men, nah, never. Moba, Mumfa, Muye, dear, Mumbe, Jenny, now one crying. You remember, Mad the Daka, now, be our fa, now, ya, Mamfo, now, Massa Betsna, Bushia, Fio, I was El Kuna, Ufusa, Impo, Abedun, crying, I'm best of the book, Kuni, the answer, and call for no. But all to the Major, I said, no. Ah, Sana, Bushiamu, a for Bushiane Wofi on Air Casa, by Enchanka, Radia Yankoponse, one on Swamaya for Bushia, a Casa Ye, and in a Hebrew Snobekas,

Pesiepa. So never joke with altar. Efeniago. Let's see the four kinds of altars in the scripture. Number one, altar of sacrifice, which speaks of redemption. Jesus Christ, the ultimate altar. Hebrews chapter 13, verse 10. Hebrews 13, verse 10. I pray in the name of Jesus that the altar of Jesus that brings about redemption, the cross, will vindicate our life. We have an altar from which those who serve the tabernacle, sacred tent, have no right to eat. We have an altar. And that altar is Jesus Christ. Verse 11. For the bodies of those animals whose blood is brought into the sanctuary by the high priest for sin are burned outside the camp. He's referring to the Old Testament, how

Santi, Sebi, Sewinis Council, and then Untimi, and Yampatebia. By Jesus Christo, Edini Mojano Nini Wono, I'm making a clear distinction. Say, this is an altar I am building for the church. So, it's the altar of sacrifice, redemption. Praise the Lord. Praise the Lord. Abraham also was operating on the altar of sacrifice. Genesis 22, verse 9. Bible ni si osi afori buchi ani wiye no ana ode ne ba no ochichire ni san ode ne toso

0: Abikuno Abraham ekum Isaac ewie in the heart. So in other words, it means say ye nyame nante mama e ya akoma no wa ma wa akoma amate nyame ho a ebe ba se ade bi abeye o ha bia no obeduru ba bi nyame se minni mo firi misuko wa wa nye de etene. Praise the Lord. Eti makoma endimu Bible say, and then they came to the place which God had told him. And Abraham built an altar first before he sacrificed the guy, Isaac. Hallelujah. Oh, praise the Lord. So biblically, we have altar of sacrifice, which means that every altar become powerful based on the exact sacrifice. Hallelujah. Oh, praise the Lord. Aforibuchie bia mama, without sacrifice, the altar is powerless. What makes an altar powerful? Mama, praise the Lord. Hallelujah. Oh, praise the Lord. On the altar, no, it demands a sacrifice. The sacrifice, yesterday I told you, it can be your resources. It can be your time. It can be your commitment. Praise the Lord. Oh, praise the Lord. And upon Miss Rema say, Obeti de me kaya say, no one say, a for ibuchi anasono, ye ba for dear waso. And let's see a sick, ye ba for dear waso. Udu sika, udu a juma, udu a war day, udu a time, udu bibi a ba for dear waso. Number two, an altar of incense. That is your worship and your prayer. Revelation chapter 8, verse 3 and 4. Revelation chapter 8, verse 3 and 4. Revelation chapter 8, verse 3 and 4. Look at it. Another angel came and stood at the altar, and he had a golden censer. Much incense was given to him, so that he might add it to the prayers of all the saints, God's people, on the golden altar in front of the throne. Prayer. An altar of incense depicts prayer and worship. On pie bot is saying, okay, we should feel guys, a petition, your fat, no one as a swana, or muchamo, near body, sister, or say, cantamanto, and we now we are just so, sister, or you say, and we are, yeah, bomb pie, or me is serious, it's the other day, or no crown, and Empaibono eye kama ewe bibi obeka bia ewe etiyetie omushia yebebo odi sister ose oko resurrection nanso yegu ni situnsa ewe womo 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You don't have a prayer altar, an altar of incense worship. Yes, sorry nyame na sister tingam befo e se nanum otimi mie na numpo anata tata sister opedewa ya ba e building an altar of incense ya merade, an altar of worship ya merade na order. Praise the Lord. So don't joke with your altar of incense, which is your worship and your prayer lifestyle. If you don't have a prayer lifestyle, I am telling you, your altar will never be effective. Or see, and David sat in prayer. David trust one Bible. Prayer is part of our Christian life. When was the last time, apart from COVID, this year, only woman, any who could much share bomb pie? Obi, are you busy? Yes, you come here, the anchor. Just obi, just come here, the JV puso. And my sister be. So I'm here, she'll say, I'm sorry. She say, why I come up? I say, she suffer. Pressure, me so naughty, pressure. Me koba see, I just say, me to me, no. Me, you my time, me, I'm not me so happy. God, me ni me no attack, what? Nani mo do, oji naso. That's what my mom wouldn't back up. Nani mo, but, oh, who ni na, who say, hey, sister, me so happy. I say, hey, you my time, man. Up and down, and I'm not me so happy, sir. Be busy, be hardworking, but don't leave your prayer out of your hardworking. A Christo from Kwana, you do your new mama, your own prayers, you have a bomb pie. Well, no, it's not. Well, William, can't come of four. When I saw today, 2 billion there of our home, or did the money, you find the mats in the best form. When you have that position, you say, so I'm bomb pie is strong. When you have that position, you say, is no one. And sana, what be beer store, no? Also there. I don't know him, Psalm 23. I rather the bishop for it. Now, what's now? Just say, when we not had it, what the best you know, come empire. Got China money, why more for the question? Ura entrance or be our candy or media can walk on the idea. You can't candy a crowd. Now, I say, I say, and then now the bubble, come empire. Obompire 1 hour per obey Ramsa Benum Sosa Ompire. Many Christians, I think Sabia so as a Christophobe Brina Mama Ye Diago and then your man so de Diago. Your prayer life, if you are not interested in your physical resource, please check your prayer life. When Nemu and Yoma won Saka bra Fishawa Pompai Babra Bom. They say Cornelius, Bible, they say the sacrifice and in the prayer and the chin. I'm a buy at the end by moment. Me, I am a hard work in Timinu. We don't need hard work without prayer. Like I'm telling you, it will lead you to emptiness. Kobis or Momo, a what big source on you in Yamini Nibo, Yami or Jidi Baba Baye Berem, a beer ton and three bear 72, and you could see for. Baso le kwa na oni 20 Ghana kwa na tese or she wan say you dey dada dey better for you chance tese nyame ne fa ade head dada. Praise the Lord. I'm a preaching in the assology because why won't you na me prepare the bill. Your prayer life is an altar. When you pray, you engage heaven. When you pray, you engage heaven. Show me your resource and I will testify and approve of say you are a prayer person. You can never pray and become a prey to the devil. Minti mubi. 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First of all, Obi Tata Ami. 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So for Masu Dae. Dae Ami Su, Nami Songo. Ana Mede Nama Ani Shigu, so for Menti Ase Tremase. Me can't relate you. Madana Mami Bi Freme, so for Masu Dae. Me de Mini Misa, Oke Vi Ami Su, oh Mama. Na Wa Su Dae Na Nguna Kengwa, Se Sawa Dye, So Sa Nenye Ya, Madana Wa Freme, oh Mama. So prayer life a conference of fool. Because of say some of us say be a son asofuni be a take advantage of you. Say own pen pie bonti or may take advantage of you. Send a non crash yanko bon pie ma. As you know they are coach say labadi every bay with tilapia ni benku. So so achia there. But send no old picture be a crash yan one posting or send me a ma. You need to build your prayer life. That is an altar, mama. Say, who's to be simple before you reach your mama? Mama, I'm telling you, Abraham no be contempt. Oh, man, to women. No. Hands the empen pie bunting. You never bob a cook in one or no way. Yeah, sister, be bobby. I just say, all believers all 90 beam. We cry our bed. Just say, what dad? Just say, hey, sister, Abba. The activities behind an altar make it powerful, not the building. Can I repeat myself? Yes. Mama, the activity behind your altar make it powerful, not the building. So this altar of God, what will cause it to make it powerful? It is the activities that God on. Bible they say, Abraham, Jacob, AC, Asoribuchia, Ewa Beltel, no. And yeah, Jacob, and they realize this, there was an activity via a shas, you know, or doom pepper, so say, it is saying, Yami Wahakurana menwe, saying, Yamitia, and Ami Jacob menwe, and Yamisha said, above for the dear from Sunday, and Abis so son, and Yamus and Panyamiwa, it is Yamiwahana menwe, while Chia, you would take a kiss for some activities as a casual thing, and you will not benefit from it. Many of us, we have taken Christianity as a little thing, as a tiny thing, as a mini. Hey. And that is why we are living this lifestyle. I pray in the name of Jesus that God will deliver us from these things. I'm giving my last point and then I give some important things. Then we pray. Last point, they say, it is an altar of covenant that have to do with commitment. For you, which you be a one year committed on it, mama. Apart from the activity, they are prayerful, but they are not committed to prayer. So today he will visit the prayer altar. Tomorrow, no asada. Today, Obabe, now you say Obabe, since I saw them here, Obiti and Nasu as of means ACBU. A commitment. It is mama. It is an altar that you are building. You don't know. Some of you and konyana opi pasu wa asoy them ya sebi obeba no be the chingam biya talin chena wati eye aforibuchi ana usio. You have no idea. Evangelism na ye kono obiya mana unkwa kono eye aforibuchi ana usi. It is not normal. It is not casual. Anything in Christianity is spiritual. Am I communicating to somebody here? Yes. Be committed to the things of God. Altars establish what the enemy cannot break. When you are committed to the altar, it will determine if the enemy cannot break your altar. Timibri, now Bonsamina Quina break your altar. Oh, sister, I'm going to say, or so now I'm going to love me. But now, sister, I'm break you water. Do I give you no one? No, it's a bonnet for you. I quit now. Some of them, I'm sorry. Unquiet in a voice. She cast on to the moment. Praise the Lord. I pray the Lord will help us in the name of Jesus. Your commitment to your altar is not negotiable, but a necessity. Your commitment to the altar of God, it can never be negotiated. Mamine we man I will advise. No, no. Eye was said there, eye ujube there say, aforibuchiano, obe ye committed on it. The other word, mama, ye kowa because of the time. You obe ting yo maybe I say, I didn't think kofo minya daddy say, say me, omo grow be ye grow, minya daddy grow be ye grow. Or ye bosom, or ye konfwa, unya daddy ye na konfwa sem. Oba dufa ene nisire ene ne pada ubo nse obeti se wone ho wo di be pia ba ba wo bible kwekwe ana wo di sie shout mercy.
1: Mercy.
0: Oh please shout mercy.
1: Mercy.
0: Let me give us two things then we close and we trust God for what he will do in our midst. Am I being a blessing to you? What does it mean to engage the altar of God? What does it mean to engage the altar of God? Number one, it means you must bring something to the altar. Matthew chapter 5 verse 23. Yes, you can say me say. Or see, obi be anyone. What the aforibodi eko aforibuchi aswa. Se kobase, oni obi wa asema. Or see, onye den. Oni ni paninko siye siyasan waba aforibuchi aswa. So, me what my point is not based on the offenses behind what the person is, but the rather what the person is bringing on the altar. Obi the bibi kwa for you, which is what. Therefore, if you bring your gift to the altar, your gift to the altar. So when we engage the altar of God, it means that we are bringing something to the altar. Number one thing that we are bringing to the altar, Psalm 51 verse 17. Please be fast for me. Psalm 51 verse 17. We are bringing number one our heart. Yakoma. Psalm 51 verse 17. That Yakoma and the bow for you, which is praise the Lord. The sacrifice of God are a broken spirit, a broken and a contrite heart. This, O God, you will not despise. A for a bar, yadima ulado say e ya for a bar e bubu akoma e bubu sa akoma e bubu nyame ompo oji akoma e bubu. So adi adi benyamia for a bucha mama e ya akoma. And I yesterday I said, what is in your heart will determine what God will place in your hands. The owa kumem and a betchen in a medi besha on sem and in a trekunko say the ashem buso wa kum and a dead ye. So your heart matters when it comes to the altar. Tina comfort that I don't say uku kuma unse omunfa asoniesu niagro kona kuma ewoho wakuma nina mifi. You are engaging the altar of God, which is Christ Jesus, dying on the cross for you to be saved. They say, what do I come out? Amen. Romans chapter 12 verse 1. To bring your body. Or say, afe mitum of se, mon famuni pedia, ensuose, afodia etiasi. I beseech you therefore, that you will present your body by the message of God, that you will present your bodies as a living sacrifice. A living sacrifice. Fadi pedia siwa. Untimi meye nyameba. Nasebiye son onfe jamai enye wabrabo. Pastor, what did they mean? Oh, hallelujah. Onfe diabo enye wabrabo. No. A living sacrifice. Holy and acceptable to God. Which is a service that is reasonable for our. The last one, bring your time and worship and your substance. Genesis chapter 4 verse 4. Genesis chapter 4 verse 4. Na ye naso emompai. Please be on your feet as we are about to pray. Genesis chapter 4 verse 4. Look at it. But Abel brought an offering, the finest firstborn of his flock and the fat portions, and the Lord has respect, regard for Abel and for his offering. Abel wan kofa for ibobia achi achi for ibobia nse offer for ibo esumbo it's adia dey ba for ibucha na yesa adia esumbo. Look at that word night. You got to say, "Kope or kratu duma a new fitani ne hotum." I want to say, "Yes, Sebra." Praise the Lord. Oh, church, praise the Lord. We are praying these prayers, and I'm believing God that after this encounter, the Lord will transform you. Oh, amen. They were for more. Mama me say we are the best send your mama. We are the best send your mama. One of the things that is very sad in our days, many believers, they don't respect those operating on the altar. And that is my last word that I was saying, mama, who say, especially Ghana. Ghana, emu asofo. Those are the ones that are communicating on the altar in place of God. Praise the Lord. Praise the Lord. Eti adofunom baby a wuti ye flibia shene jo se e wose e bre tu se ye di e nidi e be me nyamin kofo sebi a sonye so for mu mfa e nye yusua di e ma konfo omu bua konfo but when it come to the church, people look down on the church and the priest in the church. Praise the Lord. Every altar is powerful because of the priest who is operating on the altar. On the betresi yemfa yenyese yenyese. So as a church member, bachoti se o kwato se enkofobi kase binyoma ensem fatam fa asofo ambacho enkebi yedin. defending. Because they are the ones operating on the altar on your behalf. Praise the Lord. Let's celebrate our Father. Our Father is here. Yama Yesema Yama Father. Yabompa, baby, I will be a Oshe you free. Adam 106.3 FM. All believers, all night. I am Papa Bishop Yahusu and signing the team. Edeba, Bosumi Bia. Baby, I will be a Oshe Bia. Sam Reyebe with Adimpae. That's all the near day. A sorry for your own panel. So now, Bompae, we a big slammer. Yabompae, me and Sam. Empire, the can say. Awademiya nkopon Abraham aba wani mi mede makoma mede mabrabo mede adie bi e fa mabrabo e de mount say aforibo. Praise the Lord. Oh, praise the Lord.
2: Yes, Lord.
0: Patrick Peter on Senifa.
2: Thank you, Lord Jesus.
0: Kase Radimi Yankopo.
2: Radimi Yankopo.
0: Say the name of Jesus.
2: In the name of Jesus.
0: Oh Lord.
2: Oh Lord.
0: I bring my heart.
2: I bring my heart.
0: My life.
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0: My all.
2: My all.
0: As a living sacrifice.
2: As a living sacrifice.
0: Unto you.
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0: Radie.
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2: Farmer brabo.
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2: Any mouse.
0: A foibo etiase.
2: Foibo
0: etiase. Any yesho demo. Patro bi wanne bon pie. Bi wanne bon pie. Bi wanne bon pie.
2: The
0: kalabadele me yande brese kita la mandala. 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
0: 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A year, Juma was so, a boss so, a for the good son, sir. A tear, Bushian and Newa Brabo. Your boy and some bumpire. And Radi and you won't feel. And we're yesterday, but I didn't give you one of our fire. I didn't give you one of our fire. Be very strong in this open your heart. Put up your hands and pray. In the name of Jesus. And then you are agent. I'm a pain. 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

0: Christ, in Jesus' name, I invoke the altar of God on my behalf and of my family in the name of Jesus.
1: Jesus.
2: Yes, Lord. Yes, Lord. Say, say, yeah. Yeah, boy, but yeah.

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1: The altar of God is ready to work on your behalf.
0: Jesus.
1: Yes, Lord.

0: Jesus.
1: Hold on, sir. 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Baby bia ubia. Catch the word is say. Adi ebi anyo na odi ay. For when ing na see word is so. Afor ibu chan be ye tuma. E word na adi ne sabe count. Me mo e word in say ke kane ho odi ni pediam. Ye ni pediam ke kan ye bi ke kane ho.
0: Yes Lord.
1: Afor ibu chan no asori.
0: Yes Lord.
1: Be ding ke kan ye bi e ke kan ye.
0: Yes Lord.
1: Adi ebi awa ye kia wo ni pediam.
0: Jesus.
1: The doctors are diagnosing as to no one who had declared you. And we are there for which are the year for you.
0: Yes, Lord.
1: And we are there for which are the year for you.
0: Yes, Lord.
1: Sabi in the spirit. And we are there for which are the year for you.
0: Yes, Lord.
1: And we are there for which are the year for you.
0: Yes, Lord.
1: We yes, so demon.
0: In the name of Jesus.
1: I'm not going to start to you for this week. We Jesus, demon. And we swear what for which are you. And you said the food for you. Any sadie ni fu sun somo. Any sadie ni fu wa prabo for baby biawa. Ewo yeso de mo. Ewo yeso de mo. Ewo yeso de mo. Ewo yeso de mo. Ewo yeso de mo. Ewo radia wa tiase no.
0: Jesus.
1: One fan is an count.
0: Yes Lord.
1: Now on four jendo mo.
0: Yes Lord.
1: Ewo yeso de mo.
0: Amen.
1: Ewo yeso de mo.
0: Amen.
1: Father, we thank you.
0: Jesus.
1: As a brother, that was it.
0: Amen.
1: You did not say what for them here.
0: Amen.
1: At the Bibiawa, Infrewadi, with Jesus demon. With Jesus demon.
0: Amen.
1: Infredi.
0: Amen.
1: Infredi.
0: Amen.
1: Infredi.
0: Amen.
1: Infredi.
0: Amen.
1: Infredi.
0: Amen.
1: Infredi.
0: Amen.
1: At the idea of Bia, you did not tell your
0: Jesus Christ.
1: You are coming with your son demon.
0: Lord.
1: You are coming with your son demon.
0: Lord.
1: And running. Why here we?
0: Jesus.
1: Father, in the name of Jesus.
0: Thank you, Lord.
1: We thank you, we bless you.
0: Yes, Lord.
1: Oh, Jesus. Karimo Savaha. Oh, Jesus. Call Valley on the side. Obejiwo. Amanesi huye. 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It is done and settled. Oh Jesus. 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Amanesi Huye.

0: don't pray down such a ruddy. 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The Nimni, a one year, Nimni Abba. Ujayen, our dom 106.3 FM. Oshay on Facebook Live, Niso. A ruddy, I a one and Nimmi. Ye banner for Uchi Aswa. But the Mobrunu etomye.
1: Yes.
0: And no pay the Mobrunu e Kasa. The Mobrunu e Daddy. A Jumana. I say a ka e ya menewono. A radi Mobrunu Daddy. Na o baby a puna hot door at the mouth. O baby a puna hot door at the mouth. A radi sa. In sign contracts, and this is car can see it, and the baby are bravo, so and I'm not paying a radi or sisa,
1: yes,
0: sika semne sisa,
1: yes,
0: sika semne sisa,
1: yes,
0: sika semne sisa,
1: yes,
0: contract biara, and what's a bar in this season from now to the 16th of September, where Jesus Christ or demon. Now we say what for the Emia Esra Mount. I'm ready for trouble. Mama, I'm ready for trouble. Dada, I'm ready for trouble. Our yes, so demo. So, Hana, we are really only pedia for maybe Biawa. But for us, to maybe a yoya. Oh, Shay, oh, Yari. Fajidia Fasa to say HIV, air diabetes, air glycoma, air hepatitis B. Yes. Demo.

0: movie.
1: Yes,
0: Jesus Christ.
1: Yes, my God.
0: Yes. Yes. Yes. Yes. Yes. Yes. Yes. Yes. Yes. Yes. Yes. Yes. Yes. Yes. Yes. Yes. Yes. Yes. Yes. Yes. Yes. Yes. Yes. Yes. Yes. Yes. Yes. Yes. Yes. Yes. Yes. Yes. Yes. Yes. Yes. Yes. Yes. Yes. Yes. Yes. Yes. Yes. Yes. Yes. Yes. Yes. Yes. Yes. Yes. Yes. Yes. Yes. Yes. Yes. Yes. Yes. Yes. Yes. Yes. Yes. Yes. Yes. Yes. Yes. Yes. Yes. Yes. Yes. Yes. Yes. Yes. Yes. Yes. Yes. Yes. Yes. Yes. Yes. Yes. Yes. Yes. Yes. Yes. Yes. Yes. Yes. Yes. Yes. Yes. Yes. Yes. Yes

0: 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Me catch or say, Aforibuchia Biano. Adiema Aforibuchia Niye Juma. Eki Kanho. Eya Aforibo. Me no ba Afori. Oh, I'll bet me Abba Afori. 600 cities. 300 cities. But you'll bet me Abba. Say your mobile money, oh share it. Or online. Mobile money details, no. A good screen, this all. But my day, I'm not picking. Who bet me about for it? 600 cities, 300 cities. But you need a man. My musu nebra. Now you know, mom pie. You know, mom pie. Emblem, so I'll bet me at your emblem, maybe. And I scan it, I'll bet me at the Abba. I bet you, right? Therefore, you put your answer. But you know, mom pie. I'm with it. 600 cities, 300 cities, but you'll bet me. Any day, my sorry, a bet you envy, maybe. Any day, my because I'll say, oh, yeah, me for a butchia, a year, Juma Mawa. The quality and the quantity of your sacrifice matters. And she will be next when you have so you are believing God, you are engaging the altar of God through sacrifice. And believe me, from now to the 16th of September. And we are the best year, Nyoma wa wa swa ma wa. And we are doing on Tia Siaso. Uche wa. 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Number no 0245-468438. 0245-468438. Ajin Mensa. Yvonne, Mama, they are next Sunday. 600 cities, 300 cities. And I say, a replay. But your ocean, I say, oh, sending a year and one, but your sign. Ebeba, Ajin, Mensa, Yvonne, 0245-468438. 0245-468438. But your oh, how beat me? Jim FM. 600 cities, 300 cities, 250 cities, Pacho Obeji Mia Beji, 250 cities, Pacho Obeji, Sewaha, Eye Envem, Naba Beji, Nyami Aduma, Ode Beba, Kwesiada, Pacho Obeji, 250 cities, 150 cities, Pacho Kaho Vinebra, Yembo Afori, Afori Buchiani De, Ebe activated based on your sacrifice, a very important. Only thing I said me was for you, but I mean must have for it. Any Juma, but you bet me a brabeji 250, 150. But you brabeji any day ma, any day bra, brabeji. I will answer. I will move my money. So obey me. I obey me. There too for you, chance. Thank you. I will hand my bet me there too. So I will phone soon. I pese. Oye move my money. Now the phone no akan for you, chiano. It will be a blessing to you. Pacho bet me I'm 100 cities, 50 cities. Pacho, sorry bra, Beji. Pacho, sorry bra. Sorry bra. We're a sacrificer who make it with the altar. Pacho bet me that to another. That means now. Pacho, sorry bra. 100 cities, 50 cities. Sorry bra. A covenanter who make it with the altar. Pacho, I need him. I'll bet me abba. A crown, so I bet me that to for you, Buchi Aneso. To say thank you. A bay insura amount. 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
1: Bonsem kesi pa. 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Na, you be free, demo hard, not just a studio phones or funnel. Come on. Baby, I will be a Hoshe Biano, I said, not so for Kano, a Pembian answer, or Tabiano, Eddie Bibitusu. It is a Hoshe, any. Number no, they are too honorable. Mamma, yeah, Facebook, no. Number the honorable, my dear, I say, was a sober boy for the ewo afori buchia no eso. All right. Why we Adoma Hengwa and as Adom 106.3 FM. And I was here, ye free so. Now ye free so. I may Adoma next month. Said the air cronoa, ever papa, bemaye, hunu bebia, ye di, ye ni, ebetre. But, ubia, uti, ubia, obom, paye, ubia, susa.
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1: 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In himself, the only two
2: of
1: us. Why, yeah, Eddie Amount. Tame pa. Yamishra, papa, papa, papa. Baby, be our Utibia, Yamishra, and I say, Kessel, so Emma, papa, Bishop, Yahusu, and San, who did team with him, na, oh my, did you say? By a job is your four papa, about Sam Kessel, Pam, Radin Yangupon. Yenyam fi afi diesu de ka papa papa ebe che tie fo mo Adom 106.3 FM na omo so omo internet so anka papa bajo se be yon bo unse se wo so wa bi enti ka ba ni die mu anka be tie won kicho fo so ka se pa. All right, yeah, they're ready now. Go passing. And there was your four more a few years ago. Yamish Ramo. I am a papa. What's it? Who just a one or one boo? Because I want some now. Over. You are here. And it's a bon one. Father de Gao! Your men so me were happy. All right, you may say, I wish you for maybe I will be out here in Biano. Ever Papa Bishop Yahusu and Sir and Yamish Ramo, Yamish Ram Papa, Rafi, FD Swako. But you be out there so for a kind in our
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Russian Power and Living Bread Ministry. See that they were watching water. They announced at the bread. 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Of Fariba. 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And the team Ninjana. 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Yeah, it also watching a baby. Tonani ochinechi. Ye wura busumi fufu. 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Sirebia could be a trusted rather than my ears. If it's Ambria, I didn't feel good.

month of delivery, month of evidence. 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
2: 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Basically, I was sorry for you, you know, so. Otsalandia, in your Asia no pa, by 9 o'clock, already, Abeka Samaye. 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
2: 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the time omo du di a pri a pri ye but the year can't tell me say and no one bubble and your day number one never give up in life yeah Abraham from Abraham Abayad yeah but Isaac Bewun say and your 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the Otimira, you a gem, or so Mumfa, you a disca. Now the year of Mano Ediano, the year Bushiana, the no gem, and Sibu. 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If you know who the moon, I dear be a seer, and was I was sorry. Now was sent to one dear, but it's not too late. It's not too late. So, Bama, when you are Bahosua, a Radabama will suck a Japadian, a Radabama will suck a Winimunyam, Isaac Man and Ibrahim, or to two Shuburan, was I am a Fadadia, never again. So, we'll be back here for the Minsam, or to two, woman and Bakoya. 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Obi atro exams. What fail the first one? Second one, what fail? Never give up. Have a determination. Mese. I was so with me sorry. Na winya de determination. Number 2, have faith in the Lord. Nye jidye ewe wimu. Number 3, mese wa se. I would have cancer bichereo. And the promise of God concerning your life. That promise of God ever fulfilling.
3: Amen.
2: Chance na nyamia kaachira Isaac said. Isaac asasia me do fada koye hoho no. Me do so ba koye hoho. Debe si wi.
3: Amen.
2: Enti unu bo se nyame. 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E dia fawo. Na sa bo se no. Se wonya determination a me do fo ebebem. Se wonya jidie wa urade mu a sister ebebem. Never give up in life. And woman in a prayer. But the Bible say, Isaac Kai Boshen say, onyame ne ya kwapa it is the third time no bible said went to me and in am pepre and opay me bom payama I was yes to them. Yeah, we know pepper. I was first one. We know pepper. I was second one. But this time, so be more near by us. I would rather be my own sake.
3: Amen.
2: I would rather do be with the wind.
3: Amen.
2: I would rather be my own sake.
3: Amen.
2: And dear beer, you know preparation. Can we say? And you would rather not come from. It is over 2-1 among now and Tanawa. Once I become one day. And pepper bread. When you pepper bread. Now we are there back on the feeling that none of them will be. No way, Jim. And probably, Obi sit down, not down when your challenges were more on Timim Kosubi. Obi Wawari, not first one, Wari and the good second one, Wakasa Mutin, yeah. Timmy San Kawari, you be. Kahuru said, Bibi Papa B. Oh, and Untina would have the person. Oh, sorry. Sorry. Not to Gidianamo. Sorry. Let change your position. Sorry, let change the senior of vampire. Many strategies. Abe my victory. Abe ya wadia. And I pay. Ya may catch that when he say, whoa, ain't she beam. So better on my busiano. A dear ya one dear, and obia by the free munsam. And ya ding. And my woe. To me and ya may dear man. Obia may ya ding. And ya free munsam. And ya ding. And my office wa wa kwa kwa tram. Young cancer say, aha, ya bob brandy, aha, obi say, and I wait turn on to wash of bread, bibi beto. Isaac said, once ye nyambe enemy akwa paman, once ye would have the cancer, I mean, dear, send ye tear be in your mekano, into mekomanim. And obey, Abraham did ya me as somebody, ya make cancer near my tree. They say, nya, and retards would detect this. Let them two. Ne tidye wo wuradi mse. 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And more being cancer, I was say, I just want no bit to my boy, Ama Asumidiade, Apa. And more being cancer, I was say, to one man, who knew, who owned to me, who. And more being cancer, I was say, who, she can't get down, who boy, to my man, I say, it was uncle, be my best, but off was sorry, not second, who, to the animal, not some bullet, not to my baby. A juman, a baye ye, me se company nu, a be koso, a brabone baye ye, yo nyame oba buaw, and nemi challenge you fate. 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Sorry, some coach treasure is from no could be by your dear. Possessing now, or call her day yano and never be sorry yano and cast away bamboo boo and cast away gem. Sorry to an amount, na Aburati or Bakuamau, Aburati Nankopon num. On tin any munchram, or soon ya min pejao, and would have demand sister ye bimbra. So who to an amour because of so positions are there. Because of said there are people and they would try say, or move it disturbable. The first word you must say, send ye nyame, and asama waka, nyame awasame pon, o nyame muda. Na unkuni mi diba ya watia, and would have inshirao, or no more, on tin any munchrao, and we issue tenemo. Amen.
3: Amen.
4: Thank you, Ramoni.
3: Yo, Papa, Yamin Shirauna, Radin Shira Bishop, so, dear Rade, one man who quina Yamia Fenimuna, Waka Sachere,
2: Jesus,
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2: language for kra beba
3: 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are this mistake or so mo brim a bit brim on
2: the bull
3: to would do up and walk and them the work him now Bible say across swara ye den a 2 year copima bra nenisu adi unu ye den a bim
2: sir
3: what do you want to adi unu but then unu unu like a kebia na wati ato would you think loan now would you share ma a status a juman in kosono and one no abemebu I feed the bia when you are to no and you know me fanfare radio and you know me fanfare radio radio by Jimmy or you know on yan kopo mama to me say a besu ye but the ye de never bano and ya komo na Isaac cross wale kwa pima bra uti nkunim 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2 or 3 with Tiawache, and Kawachawahi. But already the Senator Musa, sir, Joy FM, and the Baya, so on Yankupo de Bibi. 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Ne we are Jeffrey the same. Ne we two way. 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But Kosua Yedin took away him. Kosua to a brand Yedin, calling him. Kosua made you want to call him. Makai those time, Papa. A bra, my voice incident is here. Hey, Bishop, some to meet Nasia, men pipe boy in an essay day. O be better a war bottle back up. Nemen, you be the Eden, Eddie. It's a to miss here a war gallon, an answer, but way back home. Name the chocolate or be from his or toa. Name the chocolate ye free. NIC. 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Would that all
2: fair? I'm
3: me banner, Missy Kana or the Mamino. 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One day, a bit changing. 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Me Baba told one of the Akoton. One day, and you swadi hunu, Senior, me the mama, and Jemu Kake, say, Ofstakeva, and Jemu Kake, say, your solitiawa, and Jemu Kake, Koswaya, they took over him, Isaac. 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
2: to second one
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3: 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You are dating, you are prabodating, Jesus, Jesus, Jesus, Jesus, Jesus, Jesus, Jesus, Jesus, Jesus, Jesus, Jesus, Jesus, Jesus, Jesus, Jesus, Jesus, Jesus, Jesus, Jesus, Jesus, Jesus, Jesus, Jesus, 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Jesus, Jesus, Jesus, Jesus, Jesus, Jesus, Jesus, Jesus, Jesus, Jesus, Jesus, Jesus, Jesus, Jesus, Jesus, Jesus, Jesus, Jesus, Jesus, Jesus, Jesus, Jesus, Jesus, Jesus, Jesus, Jesus

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0: 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Also one ye akoyin. 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
1: Awurade adom de ye ka kire otiefu a otie ni she. 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And there is Saturday. And you meet at 7 o'clock. You dress your time time. I like you. 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By 8:30. Now you're a bomb. Over to me so. Baby, you will be a Facebook line so. Facebook line here. Bishop Michael K. Edison. Samson will be to my TikTok. Oko TikTok also. I am Bishop Michael K. Edison. But I saw a vampire. Now question that. 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this time never again. It's your choice here. 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First one, second one, third, four badges so no ekoso. Also, Braba Buscuni, as I am online, baby, who will be every Tuesday, Wednesday, Thursday, a online Bible school, a international online Bible school from California. Who do we say, my babu? 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
0: 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Ye konu. Ye mobile money number. Ube timi ya freye wosu. Ana upe so sende ye contribution bi. Owa YWA Disability Foundation insua. Ye mobile money number ni 055-199-899. Ye mobile money number ni 0599-199-899. Who send this can idea by YWA Disability Foundation? Your account numbers and so who bet me this can a fast one my your EcoBank account number number near 144-100-25-26-148. EcoBank account number near 144-100-25-26-148. And I also say Tej Anua account number and so and on say 600-9124126. 600-9124126. Any SSA General. Baby, a bee will be our bit media to my mind. 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
4: I mean, piangoon. I hear in the Berma, I hear or say to two. You do not have a fichiri. 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Fichiri or a breeze. I hear him by what breeze, you know, or no, yeah. Me man, I would have part Jude, Chune, I would have a gun to. Money, I hear the earth, I would that part. The mission of my nature, when you Let me find here to come from Rebecca Quid, not a year and Tibeki, or T. Madam, or your Jumao, your pharmacy, Michiano. I would say, you can't make Chiami use a Uber before. The past Michia Oak is a sea wall. The task is Nessie Manchia Penny or Madina Pen, a summer bar. Michia Penny, Nessie Manchia, a war over in summer. on Tiasse, Michia Wu, no man Chapolino Bria, on Tiasse, and Tinamin Chiaco, Quemin Chiaque, and Min Chapolina, and Cochia Wu, the group for that social and Kupa, Kasia Kensima, and I am last on which you are.
0: Marty, Marty. 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
0: You
1: may track and get Shabu Night Market in Yano.
0: You
1: then create a wish, a sister, Teresa Crab, 3rd August, a birthday, Nolly Junior, a second born, a taller rich lad, Fayos, Sam Nathan Crab, then on the 17th, a birthday, the Shabu Night Market in Yano, a school, a new generation gospel international. Noni G, Eten, Eteha, Eugenia Brother, Atola Joseph, Ofori Crab, Now 17, Fair, Eye, Ebev Day, Nagbe, No, Mpapani for me, Now 20th August, Lehu, Eye, Ebev Day, Agbeneke, Estudio Wadromo, Miha, Eugenia Brother, Happy, Advanced, Ebev Day, Atola David Crab, Eye, Through the 1 year, 12 September, you are the one who is by the birthday.
0: You
1: are the one who
0: is by the birthday. 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Samen, I'm in for a copy of the birthday. 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

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You can call me on 024-3368-145. 024-3368-145. 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

0: Bia Sano Kabibi, Adia Mayakono, and in Extrufa, Tian and Penophobi, to say, you know, Yahonia, Tamako, Doc, BTSA Professor, Bobat and Yadia. Being young people talking down to these who works within the party. So at this point, they need people with gravitas, people with clout. And we are very disciplinarian.
1: And see, Penna Yatin and Kay, Jonathan, Asante, watching it, wa Binipa, Amanu Semuna, Wari and the Crocran, watching them say, at 20 years, yeah, in a forum, positions me a new while, one more new Kohon Pa, Trotro for, and then you obey to any Eddie Amon, Emma, Amanu Kun, watching them say, one more after forms, Ning Nay, or more, said your Bruce, your crown to what you know, Bobby on Nelson, while we obey Kaja Wagon to our two abana, one fee, when you fee, when you're frigid, yeah. Wow, quite easy free be any idea to be a quadruple in ye, name you know.
0: No, who be a mobile phone, it is a little bit to just say, no, John Wudu and a decade. Emina Kaka, some say, I think that the party will need a new turnaround with people who are less tainted. Though I've seen some significant improvement in his communication for some time now, but who shall me see here to say, party in Yesika, this guy I'm sitting here, Diana. I think it will not augur well for the party. I believe, say, the person with that gravitas should be Buache Jako, who should bring that dynamic change and a new force altogether that they are looking for. If not, they can even go for Mr. Foko. The son say, oh no, no, Adia Oye Yentia, Oye Chinesinsa, Oye Kobre Japon Esinsa, up to now, no, some of us are not aware of it. And he has also demonstrated maturity. Wankasa to the timer, MPP, if you have been, I think that it should rather be between the two of them. Then when it comes to the general secretary, as far as the global finances data is concerned, Justin Kodua is leading, followed by Eugene Nkri.
1: Enti Penina Yatin and Kay Aye Jonathan Asante Ochre Wabini Ewa Monyo Semuna Nudisem and Wadi Atujan Yen free white na Yenyinam Ewa Monyo Semni Munkumodia Winim Sem Ena no da Yawada Ena Swafwa 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audience, son, and you're Mahama Yaragan, some no decade to Gano, Yinti.
2: I've not exhausted
3: Chairman.
2: All
3: Chairman.
2: Yes,
3: you have introduced the father-in-law, you have introduced the daughter.
2: Yes, so we also have the mayor of Tema in our midst. And we have the spouse, Honorable Mrs. Ayarega, formerly known as Honorable Millicent Yeboa Amankwa, Member of Parliament here in our midst, beautifully seated behind the nominee, indicative of the fact that behind every successful man stands a woman. Besides every successful man stands a woman.
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5: 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Abuan wa ma train amuna said that one in no. It is I'm a criminal, no so to a cyber criminal. 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
1: that's right
9: we ye that lumba odine kudwen chube bo wo Brixton Academy 95 deba 2000 horo Many KK in your DMC.
1: Oh, okay.
9: I was Bristol Academy. And yeah, and then yes, I'm Ketua.
1: As you, Unye.
9: I mean, I'm a Jenna KK in chain.
1: No, my sabre now, who's putting on that?
9: Oh, who's that?
1: Yee.
9: Oh, and I'm so Y2K, no, and the memories in
1: Edeba.
9: And then Kai doom win Edeba.
1: That's right.
9: Maybe Kai 2000 no more horn, and you man would see any new man.
1: Kai, no.
9: Now, sir, Ebe Kai, I'm painting, and then the one dancing.
1: Would the book no abba?
9: May the book no abba,
1: woman, one
9: kasa and kasa. Ghana Review International.
1: What the outwards is here?
9: What the
1: outwards? Mo. Amen for me right now.
9: Yee.
1: Mammy, I'm gonna cry. My phone will jump. Just say, "I'm my Baba." Whoa! Come on. Yeah, but my son, who's now on us?
9: Sawo, we're at
1: the why not? I was saying, yes, my view creates an assassin, the assassin of a human day, at once, with Dini Abaco, Nana, Ade, Mununkum, you ever say, she have you.
10: Oh ma, patro menya milk akawa mi milo ni mwana.
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18: And can anyone near Mamino DBD 3 years? 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
1: I will always take you serious.
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1: So, into your way, say, for any bibria, no pen, no penty. A match as a mojo, a moon baby or money. Now, ya only at it, a be nine, no, any dope, and as a sense in it. Into a general baby, and ye, but we go to the debby I call, because dompina, a home mama, and the skin, the moon, and as a sense. So, obediano, the eye, and say, Sabby, say, or peser, or co, as a nice one, I will cry. Be a wa, she see an assence in it, a moire crew. 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Send him Dika Kano, Daddy Akrana Winachi, Daddy and Pubu. 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
1: 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Don't pay no sir. Once I'm not consistent, yeah, wa will film Kutu Dina Homus is in a qua. What Chica say, Ninano, and in that's all, Amen Scientific Herbal and Alternative Medical Hospital. The Obeyan is so two and a more, no apa, and cry, how dear your domain, Snit Latin chain, why you bend Domi Market, you bend Domi Crossing, and I bend. Tantra here run about, no. So I also now cost painters and patemua. Yo last week lagon, you ain't going filling station, no. And I didn't share any more. And I bang a shaman under bridge, pa. Yo who, oh, hoy, yo uncoco, yo kumasi, yo takradi. Baby, I will be an or just a army scientific. A ben, I'm say, a decay signal, I'm say, brain, I bid at that. And the empece, ye be, we still enough time, and I say too much time, no. Ye catch only say, to an amone bra. Amen Scientific. How be ano? Say stroke, diabetes, pressure. Yari piano. Udi anese ubi tu anamono waba. Amen Scientific. Yes, anse, oh, ena ye buweni pa. Amen Scientific. 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Amen Scientific Elba and Alternative Medical Hospital. Allah Shafi. Yankopon and AR Safwo. Senya me itimi a de nyina ya. Mame Papa. Oh how net is sen or bemobu.
0: Yeah.
1: Bra amen. Nanyame nam amen so. Ebeya also de namo. No nya pum de yari be helbia. To anamone bra. Na nyame adaroma. Ebe buaw. Now, so di you are pumping quaso. Now, setting up a shaman on sa account, dear. Edamasia no pay.
0: Doctor say that's papa.
1: Yes, I'm
0: for insurance. So,
1: amen.
0: I said, here for sending a canoe, but don't pay no a whole bind. Na Uncle Fat will have I'm fat, I'm real, because I will have your bad don't pay no one. A yana son, when your baby pa uncle.

0: I am saying, I'm a me patch, so I say, I feel lucky.
1: Why are you lucky?
0: Why are you lucky?
1: Why are you lucky?
0: And don't see
1: any
0: any as I say, you're careful.
1: Very careful.
0: Your topic here, come on, man, from can come the younger generation, the so-called Gen Z.
2: They say, come so much travel.
1: Alpha. Oh, they say, I'm more
0: alpha.
1: Are you? Alpha and Omega.
0: Alpha. Yes, right. Mama,
1: yo.
0: Ain't you tearful? You're pamoch so. Yeah, you must see. And you're so, how nonsense and so on, deadly. And then I didn't choose the right one.
1: Yeah.
0: Because we know, man, you could, the emotional, disturbance. Emotional disturbance.
1: My one can't sacra wa brabo no, because Obi bet me be na no can send me tia wa. Sad yen be ye juma wa brabo musa, nipa bebre ye breno, and I'm the Obi a can't so, and a ye juma, so we show no some disrespect along the line.
0: So
1: what ye see, Mate? Matimidas, Papa, Pama, Joanna, and Yanko Ponchra. Yabba, if for so non so our experience be a or not so, Edia at Joanna Feno, Makwa could dimmy Jack a crana, ya be wrap it up.
3: You, Mammy Dassi. Answer na me ba, be a, Nyama Bako, men, we be a, me who fast away, and so, but say, in general, no, yempi, tena, omu free, sa, subabonina, ni discipline, omu, di risk, free school, omu di be, co society, nisansan, so, ediba society, and I said, the omae, no, the first one, no, and say, so for can, biblical, wayside. And I'm also can Abraham, some Jerry. And me first say, I'm who dia Emma, the entire Emma or mine no enkwane name.
1: Yeah.
3: Aha. First one here, low productivity and poor service.
1: Aha.
3: I just say, nipa no omwa omu kus omu bua dia omu fa mran ye juma omu bukui omu yewe no. Normally no omu we na ufa oye mistake ufa omu juma mwa. Obebe juma no aye late. What you want? Everyone want a German crop one ma absenteeism. Any way be brainy? Who this is said? Nipa say Bibia often teacher near or baby school late. Or your nurse near and I say doctor near. We in funny home because on our old school nina and I say near bra bony na we in funny home. And to manage juma of a good juma na mouth.
1: Yeah,
3: that is one. And I offer one my account corruption. When corruption.
1: Yeah.
3: Because I know we in funny honor. Every school in Anna, exam say, about exam, or yeah, examination of cheating.
2: More practice.
1: Right? Examination more practice.
3: And now, indeed, Nippon now fast and quiet, so, or ways and means are over rage, you remember, no, over who say, scar that why, you see, you find your way out, or not, you are ever mount
1: as no crepe.
3: I had to one far. I'm running with Juma, Juma, or the other boy, or as an individual, and now the Bayer Juma. And the makers of Bayer, yeah, I'm one with you, you know, Obia, a dinner home, ever to the canoe, said the owner, said Bia, wherever Bia Juna was the Sunday, so by
1: I know, crack.
3: As is, apart from that, you know, yeah, you're free among professionals.
1: Yeah.
3: We come from professionals, sir. Abia. Teacher ni doctor ni police ni lawyer ni anyway sanu normally know your professional standards like I say will be elevated up to send be ya ejuma run and I say the society be nya your
1: person yeah
3: very good but say so buy with a crowd and I would hear ejuma Jumbia, did you mind share with someone? No, no, why you and the Bia in the first place? No, I just young crop one beer with me, and that's one meal with me. Yes, you and Jumana, the Mamma, no beer and the Bia. After an I showed the work. Evan is also a scanner. I buy this year, and I said, Juma Rano, this year, we no, not wife is a win on my face
1: canoe. I
3: almost say, oh, yeah, Juma Susumuni,
1: so be a beer, yeah,
3: and the car state owned enterprises. No, these are some of the reasons, sir.
1: disrespect and indiscipline.
3: Good. Very good.
1: It's make of a bad mind.
3: And omo present omo annual budget. I don't say not losses are bad.

0: and Ukraine.
1: Aha, that is one of the ways, because Obeka just say Juma na nyewu papa dia. Eh ya ban Juma.
0: Ya ban Juma ni
1: ya sa. 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
0: Obi a o mu ade o oye indiscipline or what's that attitude.
1: It is that level of insubordination anyway, no. Ebe wure ne mo. Nyame adom na wanya mpanyifo ne bia, omo su na ofa edi nye Juma na bibia obetime afro omo na omo frɛ adwuma ran and I say we no the other adwuma na no say hey that is my boy and I say that is my girl jai dia oye no na ofa so na oman no e ko down
0: perform, yeah.
1: Very good.
0: It's not just basically na indiscipline. It's me e bua ma wo man no agina pi entimi pim nko nanim yenye mfaso wo man ni mu yentimi ma wo man ne mpagya esan ye mu bi yesu ban bonne a ye mu ade enti no ye de ko wura wura nyuma nyuma bi mu na ye de sey wo man no. Yeah,
1: toxic workplace culture.
0: Yeah,
1: we no onboom penyifobia ewo juma no opese wo ye ade eni
0: ko
1: na what in the comfort zone.
0: Sir,
1: who are you? I'll catching it. And then my mom will say, "Oti, who are now far graphic? No crossing the line.
0: No,
1: who are you to tell him or her what you to do? And the way you know, and the band is saying, you know, and then you can't high unemployment rates. And the ABI me far minye ejuma me who say chere me who say omo aye form omo free invest and I say we ban you na aye form a omo ma ejuma ne kwa ne nimno. Obet ye beti Ghana na kofa togo ni na se China ni se onbe fear company no so man
0: because on ni so Ghana ni odi ni ko sia na oko wiya
2: o
0: ko se no wiya ko se no
1: trust ni we say juma me demand na menya profits obe good juma na ma
0: and
1: you what the juma no da all right but was stress obe fa
0: Ghana ni no odi na ye juma and you crepa
1: and you can unemployment and ye say juma na ni ho. But omo amu bie juma no they are very reluctant obse on befa Ghana force omo ye juma amaye
0: eno cremate
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3: oman no
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2: na ma me kwia kra
0: o be bo o de mi me se de mi yes a o
2: me nka so be bo
0: o me mo di dia debi I won't do that just that me bo mpa ye ne di kind dia mani pan se raden sachira no
2: that's it
0: raden sachira na dwen no hu no de ye no nye so what you say
1: anya se ne
0: pa de se se me so ho no me keka ma dwen chira no de me so me ka
3: me fan chew
0: debi I'll let you know where you are wrong let you make answer
3: me correct the person
0: I'll correct you
3: yes
0: me say I said we messiah ka bio na ye bre no so kwa na ekwentu de ma me fe no si ha adwuma mu ha ya o young boy bi a me say me ra reception odi machi enti me ra mu no na me bie do no ana obetwa mu otwa mu a okwa na me say young man
2: bra
0: come did you see me open the door held this for you to pass through or see yes and I'm say what do you say
3: nothing
0: you say thank you
2: get it
0: you see I'm your mother. You should have even held it for me to pass.
2: Yeah.
0: And I've done that. I now me be a program and I brand here.
3: What
0: account to adjumu itchum?
3: Okay. Why now the man?
0: Oh, be treading straight. Yeah. When somebody opens the door for you,
3: you have to
0: say thank you.
3: Yes.
0: Simple, yeah.
2: What kind of adjumu?
0: Next time, me who boy, then I'm some friend. I'm saying, Sam, how are you? no, see, I'm fine, mom. And you had the two
3: answers. I'll repeat this, I'm mistaken.
2: So, what's your
0: Oh, you'll be a Sandia. There'll be who's like, ever said I'm a father, and you so bad, I'm correcting.
2: Ah, that's fantastic.
0: And you know, Papa didn't know, time no, I'm sure say in your phone lines, maybe 2-3 calls be my year for the experiences. Maybe they told you over to me. I'm friend, oh, my mama break a crowd. I'm friend and bring Trump and run across phone lines. No,
2: to me,
0: to my friend, I was 0302216561 0302216562. Na me know Eddie come experience Ben. What to be? Where will be? And maybe at two. Hello, good morning.
4: Good morning, Omekwa. Me patcha po me.
0: Nyanko pa ndumo mama na patcha frost and afrefi hi.
4: Me di sister Mercy. Me frefi kofozia.
0: Yo sister Mercy, ya bring into trying to tell mama na ya in fact me no come.
4: Me call a blame. Na my baba was blame. Madam Fobi. Only the Abraham where say a better way before when mammy weighing your mammy weighing yet. Double my honu. Meaning the only one mammy tell or catch them mammy say, or more funny bay, some no end man so.
0: Hey,
4: Miss Sis, mammy, Wama, a colonel, Duffon Yari, Sama, those business. Me cry, me question up, am I yet to go journey to mammy no. Yes, come on, me not here. Or see, or try a day for. One bedini baby, I thought that's ten to try a day for. Will you believe that I could tackle last 2 years? Mammy, no, or Chani points to why?
0: Oh, Chapala, no, Chapala,
4: no, Chapala, no,
0: Chapala,
4: no, Chapala, no, Chapala, no, Chapala, no, Chapala, no, Chapala, no, Chapala, no, Chapala, no, Chapala, no, Chapala, no, Chapala, no, Chapala, no, Chapala, no, Chapala, no, Chapala, no, Chapala, no, Chapala, no, Chapala, no, Chapala, no, Chapala, no, Chapala, no, Chapala, no, Chapala, no,
0: Hello, good morning.
5: Good morning, Mamia Kuya.
0: Papa.
5: Unyam my James in you.
0: Hey, Penny James, usha ho.
5: Happy belated birthday.
0: Oh, me das papa panyaku.
5: The same month.
0: Oh, sir. Oh.
5: And the same day born.
0: Hey.
5: And see, you know, pa,
0: oh, sir. I know you're clicking on me, who she.
5: When is the first day? Who of Frankasta? And then it's the apostle. So.
0: Brad Gibbs.
5: And then I know what Dean.
0: Brad Gibbs. Brad Gibbs.
5: Yes.
0: When you're clicking, and I mean, who she.
5: Oh.
0: Clicking, and she in the actually, dear me, who.
5: My worry, in discipline, one would say, if you sort of said you, I didn't say anything. You're paying for quantity, my mother. So one of them, they want to admire me.
0: No, great.
5: I'm not pakwa. Wouldn't talk about man, come on, good man, to Betty Pain. Who are also to attach my ear to attach my friend to a good man? Who's here more quite a better
0: thing? No, great.
5: Ghana, Hano, you will be a
0: Do you know me? Indiscipline, force womb. Indiscipline, who can who be?
5: What you say? Indiscipline, but in front of any of my years, you shall say, Bola, yeah, I kick up. I will be a book at what overhead, Nassi. Not as a lie, and so a minister assembly, I want your hand. I want to see the baller. Number in foot, you know, one can't quite quite quite through.
0: Aba kan cho se nyene djuma.
5: Mra
0: on out the office.
5: Na so my be catch himself but mra opa go to camera sin ti na ma mra bibi ate so mu. Dana ha.
0: Matthew Penny James Nyamin Shraw in discipline ko fasa ni o mani nyina bi ba. Yen fire last call. Hello, good morning.
6: Hello, good morning.
0: Morning o papa.
6: Ato na apumo.
0: Ewrade adum na nso e.
6: Nyamin adum. Ato ya fe mi ke o wusu.
0: Yo.
6: Ala saba.
0: Ayo, you too, sir.
6: I thought, yeah, Muka, and Komodia, a important Nipa Bia, the Sofu, our Yakuka Nipu, the Sofu court, me begin at him. I was for them.
0: Hey,
6: also, yes, all country and quite out so much, yes, sir. And Media Muni, no, Media Muya, Mayor, the Sofu Kram at my begin at him.
0: It says, we did this off at him to Ayad, dear. When you post,
6: Media Wakuma,
0: Y'all, she had to you out here, no. And one year they bring my dumb FM, and I am so rough. And then you're tough, no.
2: You're tough,
0: Papa. Adam, multimedia, Adam. She, yeah. Why dream room, honey, and you're tremble, who? Why 2K? One phone and can dream, yeah. Ghana, I want to dream so this, those days, and then you want to be multimedia for 1 year to be back.
2: What I say?
0: It's a rabbit trial, man. What's it? Hey, Papa. One day we are mammy, where your short shorts, when penitenting, be a born a tougher. Mammy, fa a full Richard in Shasia.
2: That's right.
1: Mm-hmm. The American is the when in the whole of, I guess, no, you can't indiscipline. And put on me the Bema Ghana phone, you know, titru, yeah, Minister for Education is a mess to say, a say, it's an called drawing board, no, so. Then she share, yeah. At the same moon near my ye. Send a bayer, a coming qua, and can I say ye de, when no legal education, a camp primary curriculum, no. Send a bayer and Colonel Ben who say, almost a war, sir, pro-child protection, when I can say, say, yen to me, a boo, a bar, yen to me, ye, did you, I think, did be away, but, also, I said, dear, as a, on my bar, say, I say, oh, protect the other partner, etina won't change. So, anyway, yeah, I'm going to say, there are sanctions for misbehavior. Yeah,
0: of course.
1: Now, you apply such sanctions, you know, saying, well, who's a,
0: a bit,
1: this is, anyway, yeah, you best to influence your generation, I say, we, but I'm free cage in Ezri, a banner.
0: Yeah, fine,
1: every fee, I work for almost 30 a day, we know. Editing Kualano, and to, Richard Kwasi Kove, and, Juma me and they say, wow, it be our old school, and I say, we now, we are school head, and I say, we hope I say, we'll be big boys, and be, Juma no because of you, Hona, my being a woman, and to, wait to me, I frame me 0244176423.
0: Patch up, bonafu,
2: what number you can write?
0: 0244176423.
7: Grace and Ketsi. 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Nyame aduma on the 8th of September. 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Ye be bi school. 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
7: na wa ye grounded
0: yeah
7: and when you see them talking you become proud of your child and that's what we want to do to train all children to be family grounded as good citizens into our Barbara Grayson Montessori. Na yen sitin the masa opedi ane papa nsua fraye on 0244-585261 ya ye delivery edema on Jolivia Foods nyanko pon insura etiefu nyina
8: organic papa
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0: yeah that's it
7: yeah me insura
0: papa
8: mame
0: last but not least
8: mama me that's it ham I no ba.
0: I.
8: Or disrespect any papa.
0: Exactly.
8: I no made the man.
0: I no crack.
8: Miriam.
0: Yeah.
8: Or disrespect him. Yeah. I no made man. No. Go and start respecting. A be extra dear man. I mean, so be.
0: Papa, they have a pebble summary. Hey. I'm going to phone you. Trying to back up. Tell me where we. I know. I know. No kind of something. I see. We go papa. Papa. Utena samwa sinichechira se. Yeyi na mwa ya yema juan na nyamishra. Efo Richard Kosi. Papa, I found

0: Spanish football. Now it's a Monday night Spanish football. No, any Osasuna, any Hetafe, and a Barcelona, any Rayo Vallecano, and a Monsu Asia into any man Saudua, and also a Barcelona. The fixtures, no, the here, no, the five major leagues. Any a diama, Bibianso, a con, Kabisa, for young Remukaka. Ewo, and some of you are, nese, nonsu, ekosu, na, yiremu, dia, enra, Manchester City, bobo, kono, ene, Crystal Palace, ene, edi, ebweni, na, Manchester City, ni, Crystal Palace, edi, bweni, ewieno, 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
1: Yeah, we have experienced player, for sure we have a leader. Now we need to wait 4 or 5 more days when the window transfer close, also to see if we can add 1 or 2 more captain to Ruben and Erling, that at the moment are the true captain. But again, it's young squad, and also we have some experienced player.
2: Enzo, how important is it that you sign at least one more experienced player for the middle of the pitch between now and the deadline?
1: It's not about experienced player. I said many times that for me age does not open or close door. Depends how good they are. You know very well that in my former club we had the youngest squad in the history of the Premier League.
0: Okay, Ntia, no, and Enzo Maresca, the Atuja, Yanko Orua, Michael Carrick, or no, any head coach at the Manchester United, or no, so a casa, or since he said the potential, no, oh, and since I'm moving, I'm saying, Bianca, meet me, I can't come, Brenton, Jedi, Carlos, Balaba, and he said, we're BPM of Manchester United for, or Mu Asu, and Nedia, and he said, Michael Carrick, or no, so a casa, 170, Ebron, and Bianca, meet me, I can't come up, na Liverpool, any Nottingham Forest, Bobukono, and so, and Ebo, coach and TND, Andoni, Nelson Bono, Andoni, Rama, Wakasa, Entiano, Essence League, no City, Soko, Imwes.
3: Anthony, it appears a deal for Bradley Barcola is close. How likely do you feel it is that it will get done? And will it be one winger or two wingers before the deadline?
4: As you know, no, we are trying to sign in that position, no? And also, as you know, we cannot talk about players that right now are not ours, but it's evident that we are trying to improve or try to fill that position because we don't have the numbers, and I hope we can have good news soon, but we are still not there.
0: And he went in some manners, Ra, a real law, the Atuja, Bakula, no Benya, Banas, Unyama, and no, nine, Sam Bibri, and no Sweja, and no Swe to Jamedi, to and so, Nakaya Betta Casas, and the Sydney, Nessa Branton, the Ujana, Asna, no, Ghost Nissa, no Boba, and he, or no Swakasa, and the Afam, 90 BNS, or Musitina, the Masna, Victor Gokaris, Money, Adeno, as a kind Swakasa, and you be a way, Nismon, so the Atuja.
5: I think I'm going to say it politically right. I think we both have our strength and we both have our weaknesses. I think when Victor would come here, he would say definitely he's a better player, but I have another opinion about that. But I think he's a good player. He has strong shots that I can say. But we play together, so we were quite good as a team as well.
0: And tonight, I'm going to Amano, when it's my car, and I saw so what they are to try, and we're Mokaka, and we Trump first news, no, ne, the Ecoso, and so, and we're not, you come Manchester United, if I say it. Benghazi, maybe so. Na Manchester United, Asuya, no, and Abrantian, Jedi, Radford, Marcus Radford. The Atene, Abrantian, Lincoln, no, need to Bobokan, Jedi, Fenabati, or Teki Memo, say a ho, and a oko. Na Marcus Radford, said the Atene, Onuanka, say, Nyadi, and Ness, or Kobe, Biasat, no, Manchester United, focus, ne, one, a war, and Sansa, we are Champions League, the draw, ba, a Momania, Brace, a 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

0: 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They said they be under the Naka one who didn't fear. And we are some years, started 3 years, and to the Akanese game and Akas over focus on a fee. What's my bony and Abianca to my concaint winning some man. Harry King, so what the air to Ja Elho. Na young quay, a brand tenant Eddie Ellen Halan, and they were doing some atuja. Or see, we have to trust the system, or say, can be a city system, Nadia. What is said the inquiry? So, did he Enzo? 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
1: right, so what I know is that you see Miss Marley Ghana would have a coach before we regroup. What I know is that the coach who would lead the Black Stars is 99% in place. What I know is that the coach who would lead the Black Stars is already working. And what I also know is that we are just at that last line where we have to sign papers and formalize the relationship. As to whether it will be Kurt, as to whether it will be the guy who was a coach when Red Lions and Copan Lions played centuries ago, I wouldn't be able to tell you today. But what I can say for a fact is that we have a machinery in place and
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1: We are working. All right, so...
0: Enti Adum 106.3 Sene se Adum Agu Kensi En Igusu Edeye Ma Midiye De Se Dazi Gumwa Jama De Se Na Regular Host Nankasa Ewo Ahumanasu Nana Kweku Mensa King Kanija Se Se De Ne Se Iron Man MZA Wea Kanija Ne Se Obe Papre Chinka Krabi Kodi Oye Oti Papra Nyoma Watakwa Ano Ano Ade Pa Kweku Mensa Na Bibi Abo Kodiye
3: No, Bibe Perpetua, and you can do an a deputy in a media me number, you're saying. Mimi Locos, you're saying, I'm in a Bibe Perpetua.
0: Every
3: time the director of sports, Wale, and our head of sports, Eric,
0: better,
3: our deputy. Minu, me and you come on from a bit. Now,
0: better. Let you baby have a way to hold the moon. Able to talk about the
3: Anandian. No, I'm in the man, tell him I'm Messi. edwuma mele yo ha nji ekachem do wo midima iya no oye edwuma na asem onye fi asem ana ize ekefi asem ana de eke edwuma asem.
0: Anyway, young kwe, I will can say any new baby a one so a baby at na champion of champions no. There's a basso medium against Nelson Sepsi. What to say na ada issues baby and abba King Kanija Maminti wano pay.
3: Well, Gomwa Mamimba wa Chemo Akwaba, Emra the mining city of Ghana, Takwa. The city where Obi or Nambiano one nam gold, so the Koya me anybody. Yes, Koya Nanti gold, so Kakao, yet your gold, so near the Anti Nasa, the mining city of Ghana, Takwadia, Bibia Guswa, Ayakama, Nam, Takwa, Mami, you know, a feeling of Ebia Uko Kuwa, Nasa Uko Eastern Regina. Yeah, we say what you say that climate change, you know. 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Yamrika told the Bree, Nahian, Sekusiada, Omechi nations to Fasho of Natural Muse, Omu Yamuni and Munkuma Fuenti, Ubataka Hadia, you know, pressure and shedding him over the principal streets of Takwa. Nathan said, Nakusiada gave no ever battle. In Tomua, Kenyamu, El King, Semidiama for mission nations. Not Ekina said, Asene. Signal and I warn it to Kusan Mazembe, TP Mazembe, one more Democratic Republic of Congo. Yami Abdumo Munio, ever my first game in the prelims of the Cup Champions League, you know. Now, and no HME, Ebusi, the confidence of the players and also the populace in Takwa. No, be a confidence, Ako. So, in Toba Hadia, you know, we have a the normal day at Asosawa and as a market day at Asosawa. Everybody is focusing on the business. Are very important. If you had the BBA come and go more.
0: Okay, BBA come. Nana, tips we want na league in Trinity, La Liga, any Scudetto, no Sansuna, EPL, no foreign leagues in Trinity. Tips we want BB kaka hold more and able to make the BB and now weekend the able to make my head.
3: Go more. I didn't even say you manage in your BS school, Sanwa. Yejina Musa kopem se season no ebe be we and of course yesha season na se ne de
0: kwaku league na mo resume no na ya bi school yi
3: school ni den se ya bi ni den se no de wan unim se ya bi school ni de a ya no investors ni de
0: Jimafe
3: ha yenya bi school de ya tiesim nti omo woni bre asabre na wo faso afasika ni bi nti ya be share exercise na se na yet to me the weekend games are Barcelona Egufem at the Amagana for into wood here. Now what journey on Facebook to send a down and die in a year or show national. What journey Barcelona and then Comobia Yedu or Barcelona over Tiafia? Who on Sandia Ansha? Maybe the impression in the bus might maybe be that Ebia Yakuntoqua, but Ebia a normal conversation. Join the bus and join the train is here. Nayanin Komo Ekakram. Na yebeko may monforming kwa Spanish La Liga kakra monforming kwa Spanish La Liga na mindi La Liga hon komo kakra na Spanish La Liga unimse weekend games eba so eno ene chance Deportivo Alaves eno enyasa mketo kwa na eno predictions yedi gufem for Mediama 92.9 ekosia Sempa 94.7 FM that was the capital city of Ghana, Accra, no? Now, sir, you did good for me, and I'm a catcher, I'm going to say, I'll have a score. double chance Alaves. In Alaves, they are not share one amount for some over 1.5. Nem say no no one shall be in a santua and be blemumi. Into I'm on Patomo Fantasona and one of Miss Media shall ye Gumaha. Into Boma La Liga, predictions in a country. Nothing ye rim. Now Gumani at ten ye. Wudu La Liga, games are ever so weekend. A month for the Abrepa, a month for a DHA, just any games, you know, and so ever for Aquacovi. Now, Usha La Liga games are, and also Eto Janua. Nes enei but one game etumi etoja but enna yeye continuation of the La Liga game da eno ebetumi akosu a na se sey ene honsem enso ebeko akwakosi na enna Real Betis ene Levante ene ebo Real Betis ne Levante Betis ekwa we ko Betis to score ko Betis to score Real Betis to score. And that's a Real Betis double chance. Real Betis double chance. And a Betis to score. Now, Espanyol bought Real Sociedad. Espanyol bought Real Sociedad. So much you call Espanyol to score.
0: Espanyol away to score.
3: Yeah, Espanyol to score. For Espanyol to score, two mummy. For Espanyol to score, two mummy. Catch a Mavis Malaika say. Nene o Casiano on prepare EPL no end to want to be real no the city and no chair or better dream were into one city our machine key into call Espanyol to score. Mami Espanyol to score. Nafe yente ento enunso emu. Na udi Espanyol to score no eto and chang evia. Nese and may yetiesim na yakwako and neno gemsa and also eto aso na wushemwa. Say and a Honsen City Sevilla. It's now Ramon Sanchez Pigon. Join on Facebook, you see, but Facebook is so. Oba, I have Doom 106.3 FM on Facebook. Oba, no, I share. We share show noir. And if we call the medium more, a big good film. Sevilla, a bo Atico, a bo Atletico Madrid. A Sevilla to score, Mpachotini. A Sevilla to score. Sevilla to score. I was a game anymore. Na Real Madrid. Madrid for any Abreu Mourinho. Real Madrid, Bob Malaha, that much, you know. Madrid goal range, you know. Madrid goals for Washington, from 3, 4, 5, Echo Solo. Madrid goal range, from 3, Echo. No, I started Echo goals, you know, and so Echo. Now, Deportivo La Coruña, Womani Malaha, and also over 1.5. Deportivo La Coruña, sorry, Omani Valencia. Deportivo La Coruña, Omni Valencia, a over 1.5.
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3: Nako Celta Vigo to score. Celta Vigo to score, and that's a Celta Vigo double chance against Bilbao. Penutum Barca, ever said 3 goals weekend. And to come Barca over 2.5 goals. Barca bebo over 2.5 goals weekend. And so, for Penutum Emami. Interno Eka Canese Anopei. Maybe Emma, I was Spanish La Liga. Young English Premiership, Mukaka. Gomamma, the Premiership, no, na Yendi Premiership, no, and Komokaka, because we need bread. No, Memphamu, and see, na Kodua Kanina, and yet, we shall be in Tinta, video, and so Adama Preparati, and so Edia Magana 20. Momma, English Premiership, no, Ekaka. Na Mincha Premiership, and so Emu, and
0: Fanti. Early kickoff, no, aye, Liverpool, ni Nottingham Forest, ni the Eke County, young starting field.
3: Liverpool, and in Nottingham Forest. Na, somebody, I only kick off for Gumwa. So, somebody, I know you can't get 2 goals in a womb. What is here? 2 goals in a womb. Na, 2 goals in a womb near 10 years. So, Liverpool, and we need 2-0. On number 1-1. See, this is a Liverpool, and to me, I said 2-0. On number 1-1. Oh, ho. AFC Bournemouth, Amo, any Everton. Much, you know. How much in a both team to score? Both team to score. Coventry City straight win against Hull City. Coventry one up. Coventry City a straight win against Hull City. A Coventry one up. Now Tottenham Hotspur against Newcastle United. One game near over 2.5. Over 2.5. One game near over 2.5. I know two money. One game near over 2.5. And also add your put that. And after you would win HMO, there's a match back one. And also, Chelsea against Brighton and Hove Abbey. And some match in Makase, a full-time draw. 1-1 and a 2-2 on the ball at Stamford Bridge. 1-1 and a 2-2, a full-time draw. Leeds United to score against Brentford. Fulham and Southampton game no a over 1.5. Gomoa. Now Manchester United even in the first win weekend because about Ipswich Town ever Old Trafford. Not in the game no. Manchester multi goals and as a multi score. Either Manchester United is winning 2-1, 3-1, and 4-1. Yeah, go more challenge for me. See, United, we're winning 2-1, 3-1, and 4-1. United, they concede. Oh, no clean sheet. United, on team, no clean sheet against Ipswich Town. And no AMD amount. And I say, Arsenal, the Gunners, and the Aston Villa. For double chance, Arsenal. Arsenal, multi score, and that's a multi goal, sorry. Arsenal multi goals 1-3. Arsenal goals against Aston Villa no from 1-3. Both teams to score. Like you on Facebook in this one we can share back in no. Facebook Munsher show no. Arsenal against Aston Villa, both teams to score. Arsenal double chance. Arsenal to score. Arsenal multi goals 1-3. Into Gomwa. Nayanfa we am preparing. What you say?
0: Apa and now so dear Pim was answering a coffee adjustment black man as a good morning. Congrats to our son take on the call for yesterday victory. Watching you live and will pick for and on so what any day at the ABP Mo Ewa Akasima watching. Nafi ya sorry so Ewada message Sao Donin na Maminia no. And so M free horn mona fame. WRGMI and so in the message Abba or say fantastic one. My good friend bro WRGMAN Ewo Kaswa Lamtimus and a WD Abba former men's Felix Panas and Pony Men's no Danwo Matadis or no anana or ye penny pa antini or no sun dia or de abba ewo and no dienche. Yeah, but sorry, so I man, as we beat me off a course there, but they said it's out. Do my friend Y2K jam, but on the 2nd of October, the dome, no, La Palm Dome inside La Palm Royal Beach. Ntieno ena ebasu. 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Ene wei eye gala competition kasipa. 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No, that is Upe Kuma. 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
3: And that the mean I'm head said the mini abem a day and yeah my big goof of me and that said the tree be a cookie casima to get in bed then.
0: Yeah.
3: No yin and I'm a timmy pain. Then they pick a tin to miss me with forecast. And I might be a go and then let the said the tree be a to get in bed.
0: What is it?
3: Now I'm a fuck when you send my book, Kotoko Basso. And then when I'm on the share me, Kotoko dear, please I'm support to Kotoko Mamma and Munama Benifi. Access me ma me ne papa me de me busi afo de unni ma be ka kotoko ho ase mboni a hwe be hwe uno ntinde bo ma baso me ndo de obi ka bo first penalty no akwa no ko sue bo no penalty ne bo no ko sue free because mo de defense e do bo style no bo e defense pana bibi
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0: anyone no but also betimi about 0302216561 would you know be akase fi adam hello would you know be akase fi adam FM sini
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0: morning bibi abako there
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0: mbaje miti
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0: oye pa
2: Pato in the Kotoko Fast Power Pate. No one said the Kotoko deserve it. Montana was born in a person with a scarf there. Manche. And then in a mantis course. And now, this course and the truck to Guanamiti. Mountain Kotoko deserve it there. No moving. Definitely shoot out.
0: Mate, but I see someone so diaba and the James says, yeah, man, say happy belated birthday to a prison officer Lance Copra Mariam Ahmed. Remember. Lance Copra Ahmed Mariam Ahmed, remember, or see, you are capable of achieving anything in you. Put your mind to from see a yeah a catcher. keche in keche and Ironman Eddie Eba and happy belated birthday to you, Lance Corporal Mariam Ahmed. Remember Nami Ensia Nafi on Kan Hopa Nadia Uyebi Ansu Enye Ensia. 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Kama pa 0551 224822. Now so me I join kama pa. 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May God bless you. Answer all your secret prayers. May you live to fulfill the acceptable years of Lord. This is from Joanna Kwe of Adum FM and Joanna Kwe at the Amounti. Belinda, usu ene yo birthday, happy birthday to you. Nya minsi yo, na fi onka hundia uyi biyano, anonsu enye nchida kama pa. 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Don't forget, say 8 o'clock anopa, 8 o'clock enyumre. To daybreak, now for a new man from the year 2000, Batman mo VIP mo akatechi mo no comfort kwa demu bubak mo obra from the Lord Kenya mo eni omu eni na na eswa bomodi ya etmi abana biyanso etmi akonkainti sana suse Adum FM Adum TV with multimedia brands no Adum FM Y2K Jam 2nd October 2026 powered by Ecobank. 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year, and Opei, Mename De Adum Mago Kensi, Ebrem, Senese, Mavis Malaika, Miss Malaika, a Bruta, and yet Fredia Gones, Obe, Jumanka Sangas, on Nadia Ko, Facebook Live, Mausu Timina, a Yesu Nibi, a producer. Ankasa, James Esnyama, I'm an international, I say, no, and a nay, so they said, donate, a boy, it's dumb, yamia, dumbness, I don't do me a best answer, she be set, dozeny, gumwa jama this year. Makra, OP the neighbor, OP the neighbor, OP.

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And I sapri. And wasugu sunuwe bimu. Na utie yen. And net mimini day. Saturday, August 29, 2026. Ghana's finest. Meda wina say. I welcome each and everyone who are fortunate doing the listening this morning. Memini Dasuku on Adum 106.3 FM. Medamwasi. Asida be encore. And for my bad boy DJ selector DJ Boone.

say bema edo bema debi. 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What in the end they said the president go for game review. And I didn't need any video. Now maybe I say see ra. I got 20 bidi. Una mudi ni omanu. Hey. Afi no be chume camera no. Yes, it won't be a dear no, a dear dear no. Now you won't say, I'm with the idea no. Then Tom Eka, you won't say, I didn't know how to talk business be a hunk of phobia or cremoa. You're modding. So I made my dear man on Jacopia police station. I did police for no dissecting no more.

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Inti we as Asiria, so we are president in our land, you know. We a leader. 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

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Where human? Who bet me I pass your man yet? Oh, Lino. In this half phone will be a walk when one. Young coupon and fan content. One friend to travel. 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

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If this away as I see, ra, Nanka would do as I send us, Kenya problem. 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Oh, did he? Especially, Ghana sick out on chain. 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No, go ahead. Says, we are who? Oh, Dino. 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Yeah, who say? Obi the Ghana sick out country at Tintinity. Be as one can who has him. Obi any other no idea, Cassa. 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I owe the new man. 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Diye nkwada school fees. 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Jomu penny say. Is that what is that boy a politician out to me kana uti eme emrebi? When a call. Asante hine wa. 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Ghana for do mo pay ayarehe. And when a call a jondomani mahama mwa. 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Hey, John Damani Mahama.

be here politicians, member of parliament. 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

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S will be mammy. And your 25 years, I don't go for we are moving. May my ass upon and say I'm watching videos, okay? 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And I say, am I my fatty cacra? Aye. 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And then before Kruma. OPD. Obi, how we was it? If you don't cry and grow from Pran, whom we cry more dominant, so wow, any bua babble. Namian Casano, may you be a mere person, Minkumina, Debbie. Mem fat red, you are, and then you could pummel me dinka crack, and quite number sex tape with me, Pia Montaigne. 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

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Na Ubehun, na untimu. You know, also untimu, yes, yes, yes. Joy for the intimu, the Omadian Baha. By a country in the intimu, fair, dear, and call joy. It's Ubehun's a joy, no man who do be brain, and that I can kind of my own. Y2K. Last week, your man said, though. I'm a friend, Charles. I'm say Charles. Why 2K Jumedia? Ghana 4 other ye. Trem one now. I'm say Debbie, Debbie, Debbie, Debbie. One Charles now. Send it at the end of the mami. The patrol team in Canada with him. Bibia de di pefe confirm. 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No. Ah, Echo Bank. Ede Elsa Asha. Say, on say Echo Bank. So, Bibinia. Omon for months and Charles. Say, keke. Adien mo dua. And into Shah. For so many years. Obete Joy FM, Habitat Fair, Yesi Eco Bank, Eco Bank, you may be almost sponsor. Meno Kase, Eco Bank, Adom FM Y2K, and into Ukraine, you also are NSA. Get ready, Pel Baggy Jinsi B, and then we'll top KCB. Because that day, we are going to dance, yeah, Kaini or maybe. You may be Baya, not Batman. VIP Akatechi or Comfort Quad, their book back, or Bravo, Lord Kenya, they rule on our airwaves. Oh, yes. So, are you ready? Say only OPD, Jerry Justice, Papa Bills, on one stage, Pamela Obad, dear. That's what I say.

2nd October 2026. Ewa La Palm Dome, inside La Palm Royal Beach Hotel, exactly 8 p.m. The patrol ticket, single 150, double 250. The patrol dress in Y2K drip. 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

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How do I say? Kojak toothpaste. What say? Kojak toothpaste and mouth wash. Valex Lease Equip Limited, Doormasters, and I said Doormaster, Lawson DeRay Ginger Bitters. What money I bought from Patrick's Rotty and Camp?

you are my Sammy Jenfi, and you have a bony patch of war, you know. What a unia made the mouth. And a Nigeria version. When I'm with your man, no, there's a room. I want to know. Oh, Sammy Jenfi, patch of Monte. I will like. Okay, patch of what team and canna would hear me. Now, Obia Bonuma, my Sammy Jenfi, the gold board, a chief executive officer. The patch of what you know. A Nigeria version of this beautiful music. And him. The Bonuman in there. Politician, pa, you must be green one. A crack and I could be crying about the crowd. It's a gun of focus, which I say. Some medium human air in your man. Hey, sister, bad you, my name. Who natural bra, passes bra. Sister, bra, I. Mumuna Moody, your man.

it be one now one get it connected with the name one. We be kind of 4x4. We have 4x4. Media personality be brave. Personal from 4x4. So say car, air, car, now we need to 4x4.

be a day can't send to Mr. Mwa. It's a new wing, I bet. You're better than one logo, logo, one logo, logo, one, hey, one logo, logo, one logo, logo, ah, one logo, logo. And now, so me konima, me kwa na mso mami kutonwa, it is a yiri many bi. It's do your baby na, me sa toss or palm convention one.

enunti Y2K. 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What ya say? Rap enunsu ba, enunsu yebe. 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

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Aye. But you can decide. What you say?

0: Oh, where is that? What the bat? Yentia, see, I'm a patrol. And you may want to bet me a dice at it. And you wanna take your mega. Miss will make my tell you, girl. Me patrol. Number is 030-2210. From CCA. To you. Dice at it. You wanna mommy? Take your, what's it then? FHS Express. Mommy, it's a.
1: Me and them.
0: But your company is my mom. What do you need?
1: FH Express.
0: I had to make an E.
1: But try.
0: Solid. S. M. Can and Tim T. Eh. And you may be take your DNA.
1: Omega. Make her take my bone shaker.
0: Now, Udim, you may to Kakra. Take your Omega. Miss you make.
1: Yeah, baby. Make her take my bone shaker.
0: Nano, I dear, say, a bammy new me and untemua.
1: Omega, I mean, na bone shaker, I mean, say, a car. Omega, Omega, baby, be a shan
0: say, a ma, a quack, ye be beke, see, a quack, say, teacher, near my homework. Do be a, may the reason why the name OPD came about, and they say, Emma, I make a tomboy, dear, men and I never ain't.
1: Oh,
0: and yeah, you quack, see, a cool school nearby, eh. At the end of the day, you call holidays. You buy me any uncle for church or no, say, almost sister back could be a record that hospital.
1: OPD.
0: OPD session. Okay. No, almost you should go and find the full definition of OPD. To buy a man and a or say, OPD agent. And a man call for stray. Stray or why? If you frame a crown, I'm a boo
1: fool.
0: Oh, yes. And like, we'll be back. And radio, you're in room, we are Papa Bills, the number of Kakarian, also that dame went before Kana be just what? Yes, sir.
1: Yes, sir.
0: To be fine yet?
1: We
0: did. OPD, and I'm OPD, no.
1: Oh, Nanka, and your OPD, and get demon, and got away.
0: Nanka, already demon, and got the mammy, and got for Tammy.
1: And then we have a power.
0: Make her take the baboon shaker. They say mean for me, boy, she can't.
1: OPD, not
0: a befound.
1: I OPD, and a befound.
0: What kind of way? Sabre, no kaipa.
1: Hey, me kai, son, you way. Me kai, I'm a kumasi.
0: Satan, no kumasi.
1: I'm a kai.
0: Wow. You are all yours, as in this, I'm more kind, you maybe.
1: Oh, wait.
0: Is the way I said prophetess, Mindy? It's the ama. And your man, our kind, and I'm our yours, as in an answer.
1: Oh, that means I may try, say, like me.
0: It's too bad to me after you know one line, be a mommy.
1: Hey.
0: Oh, any problem with that? A chief executive officer, FH Express, Anna, and you may be Unim, Oba, you may be in Y2K, you may be in Oba. Oba,
1: need
0: Jinemu and Kasa, as I eat them. Oh, it's the Ubetia, my man, you know.
1: Make I take my boy sugar.
0: How was it, eh? Bello, bello.

0: Nigga, okay, be my own debut.
1: I want to say Celine Dion.
0: Hey, any voice?
1: Ah, maybe we have one. Hey. Entime pacho. Say what time can I wait here? Take your bone shaker. Mr. Maker, take my dear. From me na mentia si ese no person watch ese. Na wankasa wontia si ebuna ti say 0302 216561 0302 216562. Sweetie darling, darling
2: sweetie, I want sweetie darling.
1: Yeah, hello.
2: Hello.
1: Oh, baby, a gem. You want to check your money and call. Make a take a bone shaker.
2: Thank you, baby. Make I take my bone shaker. Take your Omega, oh, make I take my bone shaker.
1: I see what you're saying.
2: Power one, I mean, power one, I mean, for me, me was over.
1: That's it. Oh, you teach a new and cabbage tree. You better as ever. I answer, son, and another caller. Yeah, hello, make I take my bone shaker.
3: Oh, PD.
1: Oh, PD, you may be
3: the one.
1: I ain't you.
3: Me go straight and I'm in Katasu.
1: Katasu no go straight.
3: I it you also faudia. I faube ma faudia no no baso fa oba na enkwebe.
1: We are sure say na enu na mi ni no.
3: I no I don't know.
1: Yeah, hello. Yeah, hello. You want to be in Katasu? Yeah, hello. Hello.
4: Hello.
1: Yeah, yet you make your take a bush as I say.
4: One day.
1: One day.
4: That's about here, make you, papa.
1: That remember him.
4: That
1: remember. What's the day?
4: Make the program about make you
1: one. Now, program your friend is saying. Program your friend is saying. Tia, program now, Oban, your friend is saying. Ah. What into a person what you saying? And I'm interested you. Iliam na my mezo obefa kaki. Let me see. Na my mezo visuet. Yeah. Hello. Hello. Hello. What is doing in aso and aso also? You need free sway. 0302216. Yeah. Hello.
5: Hello, P.
1: Oh, baby, Adi.
5: Okay, yeah, again.
1: Oh, baby, Aleke.
5: Oh, P.
1: Oh,
5: it's that
1: I'm going to go to
5: the
1: house. I'm going to go to
5: the house. I'm going to go to the house. I'm going to go to the
1: house. I'm going to go to the house. I'm going to
5: it is a me and I don't have my mind out.
1: Oh, sir, 20 in the crown.
5: Sir. And my uncle, did my chat of my community too, eh, and the Puyina. Let me tell unity and love club. Oh, my brother, Kakaba, Oshim, what the miss and me, eh, lang boy, tell my community too.
1: Solid, I pick it, I pick it.
5: Now, no, Winiba, Mamma can't tell.
1: Panya, okay, so for Winiba, Yaka Panya, Panya.
5: Okay.
1: Miss Panya.
5: Ah, well,
1: sir. As a winning response, no cry. What I say, the company I know I just so papa call as a winning back now a quarter crying.
5: Raise you,
1: bruh. With us,
5: Papaya
1: name. Ah, Panya.
5: Papa call.
1: With us, the real
5: answer that. Okay. I someone who answered that. Opoku, Onsanuku.
1: Yeah, hello.
6: Yeah, hello.
1: Hi, what boy is here me dead? That's
6: Good morning.
1: Good morning. I want to go to Swana. Who can suffer?
6: Swedro.
1: Sotium.
6: Swedro. Agona Swedro.
1: Agona. From Agona Nemrantia. Wa am far Agona Nama. It's Swedro. Sotium.
6: Thank you.
1: Mm-hmm.
6: And you know, see, take your own mega, make her take my bone shaker. Your own make her own, me too, my own make her own. And try say, the old one, I know your old dear, me so dear, me one, I know I'm a make it.
1: Oh, sir, but you won't feel in a quenimuka, Gradier.
6: Bachelor.
1: When you're how many years?
6: Well, 29.
1: Wow. Nti, enyomu no? When enyomu no na enyini ye? Ana?
6: Maybe.
1: Oh, sir. Because the what? Oh, my, I was sitting there and I'm crying. Nti, why took it? You made an oba? Solid. When the girls do the best and ever?
6: Actually, maybe. Mobile three.
1: What are some of your expectations on that?
6: Pachon.
1: My expectations are then.
6: Oh, actually, only the most personal. Because me too would be.
1: Wow, you're coming because of me?
6: Yeah.
1: So, in other words, but yeah, short bro, we hear when you're coming. This is one nephew is out and one. Okay, so you're coming because of me, you know what I mean?
6: Yeah, I'm coming to see you.
1: Solid. I like that. So yeah. I'll be waiting for you, okay?
6: Okay.
1: What's your name again?
6: Abigail.
1: Abigail, nice flirting with you on radio, yeah?
6: Okay, welcome.
1: So yeah, I could have won you. PD. She am my bro for bow. Now I say me kwa America, Ohio, me view also around me kwa Maryland.

Pongro, a branch of Hot and Hour. We are Penny Ewa Ho. Yakupon Enshrao. On Kaho. Makela. Shabs going out to you. I say, Opi. We can't wait. Say, Adum FM Y2K Jumedino. Charlie. And Crawford Bano. Anodin. Bestral ticket in a single. 150 double.

obra for Lord Kenya. Any adjum to fwa who do I a ho a rule ye away airwaves. Na and you be a boa if you and Timin stop I S and Nessie and I said Docota Wama Dripon in a cosinya. I say Adom FM Y2K Jam Shenanso Nan so far Hushim Na and Womu also on sa et me a can be Unisika with the top plane tickets. Akwa kwa jivisa, etu kwain, enuti nyankupon ya aduma mesireo, woyu obia, iye inye na we ninye da, won sada, enya asase, uyusu bento adiasa debi, meka asase, uubugi. 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EcoBank, the Pan-African Bank, Koja Toothpaste, and Mouthwash. Valis Lease, Equip Limit, Doormaster, Lawson Diray, Ginger Bitters, Jumekui, and as we are saying, my idea Adom FM Y2K, Jumadina de Brewo. We patch up Bomodi, so on Sabeka taking us what to Mediaba. Now, my main fast that I can and come for my Echo Bank. A day, Juma Yedi, Kahunu said, through Bebia, Obes and Nisika, Edia Mada, Ma, sometimes credit, sometimes a payday. Oh, how much your mamma no ka, a binum don papa no ma to pay Russo. Nti bosu me bi aso a enam EcoBank digital campaign no digital app no eno hu nti said you obetimi asen ni sika e di akọ e ye 34 African countries through our digital platform obetimi a connecting with people, businesses, opportunities e wo mu nyina won said timi a can be on our continent, the Pan African continent. The new person send it. It's across to China. Easy. Yeah, we ATMs. I hold all. Pay points. I hold all. And you know, say we keep that EcoBank. Card now, the revenue cash is the and I say once we bet me, you sue. Yeah, USSD. Yeah, *770#. And what me are joining EcoBank, the Pan African Bank. Adios here.

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A do baby cry, no. 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

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And then I can say, yeah, we are rewinding tenants and what rewinding.

0: 因为跟他说一句，跟他说一句，爸。Charlie, get ready. Meet me, OPD. My minute to say.
1: Nyamia to OPD. I know pay energy, na dear.
0: Philomena, we think, get, hey. And you were hot, and you were hot, and you were hot, oh. And you were hot, meaning,
1: sir. Rubber now, way.
0: Sabreno. That one comes to seven.
1: So this time, you know, now the genie will
0: pop up. Yeah, Baco Paco, yes, I'm going to go to seven, Baco Paco. Yeah, William. Not near Sandy Serenco fool. Say, Omotum, Bamotum, not a well for.
1: Yeah.
0: Philomena, William said, growing up, eh? Not a dear boy, you knew at him, but you never found you at the Cassandra.
1: Yeah.
0: And a benya. Ah.
1: And now you do not carried. Eh, like yeah, that, so make yeah. Your born yum and if accident to say very impactful. The for hygiene, you cannot talk about this and not talk tic tac in your way.
0: Oh, born yum, oh, qua, bo, mammy, qua, ya, wa, ma,
1: and you be green, carried stories. They are realities, like, there were things that were happening around us.
0: Wow. Into Mbaba.
1: Why 2K aging them all? 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
1: No, funny funny shows on phone go fiana because
0: he says, "How dey mama no?" Man na niam am but oh mo not into
1: oh moti
0: into enidwa
1: OPD.
0: Ya mean shira why?
1: OPD enidwa.
0: Me ni he e ma o mo ho fe o mo che me ma dia. E ma me na ne mo.
1: 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Ero
0: what you could my tell say me ho nyefe na. Ma ko fa mi sika abra o so kra zo hu me. And then we said that we have a program in Basso.
1: Basso way in National Theatre.
0: Oh, UPSC.
1: Oh, okay. Timing.
0: Bet is it?
1: In your
0: brain.
1: Okay. And they say you pass it through. And they say your coins one.
0: Good.
1: Your coins one.
0: Why? OPD. Can't you say I'm on time? I'm in for one PP.
1: Oh, media me. When is a milk with your tears? Some more sense.
0: So you learn one.
1: Me, I day. On the tears, some more sense. On the day.
0: You will grow because I'm one of her. Yeah, say wo. It's about for me from Nebua, my wife. The
1: OPD, and a pay dear, men that was see, and that would tear for you now, see, a waquina, when dear mammy, say, but not drum dear. Natches will be a radio swing, jihe, I will be a eating a feed at 106.3 FM. And a pay dear, me bet na ha, name cophobia da room, make out with tear for. I can ya driver for any young go sika put room dia share juma in see and then metna see ya edi anko for the draw na premier abakash and I'm saying metna ha me de enko mo a edi sika sem eba ebutum and 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
1: What's your secret intent to me?
0: DJ Bone fuck all. 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
1: DJ Bone grass you.
0: I was a DJ Bone house. 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

0: I said, so I saw about not
1: David Alagi. David Chemin Alagi. 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What's he say?
0: What's he say? What is the first? Is he a
1: David? Oh, Chemin. So, who will be to feel? Not the beer only didn't come on or can't say me, you know, GDR, the beer. Uti, you will be our carbon. Did you want to answer my carbon?
0: Okay,
1: Fabia, men carbon.
0: Okay, how's I know? Yes, papa. We make us have a language, Jamaica, Bosanga.
1: Ah,
0: and I was about 2 years ago.
1: Oh, okay.
0: Yeah, I was enough for no Nick. We need me to check a caca, but we to be chilling with you.
1: Okay.
0: Yes. How's that? You have been house of our.
1: Yeah. Number is 0302216561. Because a bammy, I said, present and make a cancer, winning the musician or back cancer, make a case. Don't go to my yard, don't go to my yard. Now, I'll be old chassia. Now, main tiasia, Nafi. I say, eh, main tiasia. Yeah, main tiasia crap. Chassia.

0: fact, guy, no, so, or Rame, pa.
1: For the wolf, right? Yeah, chain one more. One with your house. Have you not?
0: Yeah. Yeah, hello.
2: Ode.
0: Ode Mpacho, when you're housing here.
1: When you're housing here, man. Mr.
2: Pa, I was going to be banned, I was going to go. I be back for 2 years, or go to my house, or back around, or back around, or back around, or back around, or back around, or go to my house. In the world, who know, China, man, and one on.
1: Sarah, I'm going to go.
0: Where did it go? One or two, I don't know. One.

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1: I'm on my knees
2: time ni dia
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2: time no
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2: time no ho
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2: wo time ni dia ho time dia ni time bia so why me say all be be be ne beka ho ama me
0: inti ni alaji yen se ya
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Hey, hey, hey, hey, hey, hey, hey, hey. One, what? Bad boy DJ selector DJ Bone. Just in case you just tune in, maybe that's so called Jumadi. And as I bring what Sugus and what Beam out here and can out here. You're from me, OPD. OPBD. OPBD. 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Shouts going out to you and greetings going out to you. And happy, happy. Shouts going out to you. Brother Michael. All the way as a man can say. And see, as a man can say for you, and so no more who say. Yenya, Yadiena, Michael, as a man can say. And the shop, baby, our town meeting. As a man can say. Rex opposite, Ghana Commercial Bank. As a man can say. Shouts going out to you. You guys are doing the listening. We love you. Adom FM. Make me too quiet. I'm person me check see the other side. Be you so? And some of you know I'm a boy sim sa. I dare so. Me check sim as a man case. Brim. And comma MTTD police officers and waho highway patrols. The two chairman. The one say niyoma efa hono. Ya na no ding. Ramen day. Ya biwa. Munyusu mu discretion. Yeah, yeah.

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Ewo Kukumrimli behind Joy FM Rest. Opposite Rest Hotel. Number, bet me a friend, Alaji, me patch off a pen.

0: pay ye kan ya dia hodo a otiti wo gan ha te nsc wasu wani so eye sexual weakness eye high blood pressure eye guaita na se ehani na se diabetes na se fiber na se candidiasis na se gonorrhea na se 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
1: Serious.
0: And when you send for do pa, like ube hey, na ye don't know, like the bro for can he? Inti mi say me cry me nim say sometimes ya na me tree no, me can be one who say bro for cry, but yet bro for pa. But where spiritual malage we na me can no. I flipped, like, I don't know. Mm-hmm. But all the maybe I want to come because I'm a spiritual marriage in the year. I'm a saying yes, spiritual marriage in the year.
1: Yes.
0: Spiritual marriage. Say, as I zero any area in your man. Alajinti, Sinipa never know about a spiritual marriage. How do you see the person or kind of spiritual marriage? So how do you see the person?
1: Oh, yeah, na me consider be brave. Bacha wati ase en obi nso ho abia brofo no starting won en kwala bremnet ye obi nso ho agya bia
0: ojo pon koma no
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0: because tell you can spiritual malaria
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0: wo tu say problem because once I make any na na say
1: yeah
0: on person wo agree me spiritual malaria
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1: Was it so quite a habine? That's a haban winim who nim dia, and yet you mania de
3: enfamount.
1: One fat a habani ni dia, or the message in the video no more. No, it's in the year. My mini yap, yes, I smoke. On say, a habino, opi di nipa a woofy, a fear of homely ha, a biao rehearsal for a wanira. Sana habine it here. Habane won't remove, be a catcher, says a diabetes, yewa, kofawi ne kabumuno. Ye rove remoa, yes, then an anon. 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

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I don't pay my main chair, my senior presenter, Jerry Justice. 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That is me, OPD. 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Yeah, catch me so I'm control me. 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And yes, be a menam no may yet, and your man who do be a answer emphatic baby. 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
0: 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What you say?
1: Sammy Miami.
0: You from OP the OP JD.
1: I'm with the shop.
0: 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I'm buying you media camera. So I'm not finished.
2: Oh man, but you mean I'm gonna cry on me million in one.
3: Now what can I say?
2: Gabi na sme unsa odi biagumu.
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4: Milo all in one a milk bebe womu dada. 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
1: Hello, my name is Wakadri, and I'm a man of many voices. Some people fall for Pamela.
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9: 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Look at your fear for 2000. Now you play for Cinema Barry, Sabela Ban, and you Pony. If you fear because you Batman, Quade, Kubak, or Prof. One Lord Kenya, I can go on and on and on. Yes, yeah, celebrate those sounds and memories of Quest from Gosokra. I am Drummer from Y2K Jam. My Shiaw de Dome, La Palm Royal Beach Hotel, and Theater, 2nd October 2026. Yes, fee, Sinclair 150. And at Top Boy 256. 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Papa B. Name of my real cool dancing shoes. Let's say. The best at all. 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And to catch no bino no song can't show. 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
2: 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Obrafwone Lord Kenya. I can go on and on and on. Yeah, celebrate those sounds and memories of Quenz Rokosokra. 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Mayen Shiawa De Dome. La Palm Royal Beach Hotel. Efieda. 2nd October 2026. 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And a top Boye 256. 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Emema. 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The best art. 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And to catch no bin on us on catch no. 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All Natural Juice. Sinter Sank. Aya Strong. 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

0: 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Abrebene was here to Sajum Bella, the all rounder.
1: Who see Abrebene
0: was here to Sajumi?
1: Say when I'm here to foodie.
0: Say me opi, menya wo Bella, the foodie. Now you just meant me and yourself.
1: That's what I would be and I do food. I do food in a dear, a choice. Yeah, a choice.
0: Opa,
1: now the check.
0: Opa, now
1: the check. And sometimes with the child, then a bit more termed is it as I do food. But on one.
0: I'm going to go to the house. I'm going to go to the house. I'm going to go to the house. I'm going to go to the house. I'm going to go to the house. I'm going to go to the house. I'm going to go to the house. I'm going to go to the house. I'm going to go to the house. I'm going to go to the house. I'm going to go to the house. I'm going to go to the house. I'm going to go to the house. I'm going to go to the house. I'm going to go to the house. I'm going to go to the house. I'm going to go to the house. I'm going to go to the house. I'm going to go to the house. I'm going to go to the house. I'm going to go to the house. I'm going to go to the house. I'm going to go to the house. I'm going to go to the house. I'm going to go to the house. I'm going to go to the house. I'm going to go to the house. I'm going to go to the house. I'm going to go to the house. I'm going to go to the house. I'm going to go to the house. I'm going to go to the house. I'm going to go to the house. I'm going to go to the house. I'm going to go to the house. I'm going to go to the house. I'm going to go to the house. I'm going to go to the house

asra bi en konfama Mavis Malaika for Johnson me amedi jumedi ho cha me frem OPD OPBD yes sir ye ko nyankopon ya dom ajoada na besa te enka e wo kasa fidie so on adom 106.3 FM. Shouts going out to you, Mr. Nat Lomote. Mr. Nat Lomote. And happy birthday, Kesiapa, Enko Enfamau. You're doing the listening all the way, Peve, Victoria, Abena, Atiwa, Dakir. Shouts going out to you.

Mass. One of our chief executive officer, Ewan Nagmas. Shouts going out to you. Yaka Ghana for you now, you're quite from OPD, OPBAD. Yanko Pan had my daughter, a video show, because a video in the show.

0: so say enkwa je hwe edru ne den kra na man yoni beka jo so transport no de ma ni pa mo enti e ba ni say ya be den asum na yesi anu kwen amana yi e hawa ye won no yesi ye hu ye nyina ye wo hai ye kase ye te ye hu bi na nso yesi who will bail the cat
1: mate ye better say we are a civil society advocate Edward Jemfi and I wote ne kanon unim se ejumedie kese ya e koso multimedia edisi ye koto jeso edisi chese ye nai so democracy is not for sale ba ye kwe ni mwa yentie ye New Jaben South Municipal Assembly ye nana yao Debra onoso wadenduti sem editoho yentie no
0: na ye fise utumi no mpuntu no uji ho 100 cities 200 cities edi enemo Watchana won't mean
2: we came to serve you people. Eba branding na Name Aduma September we school for ABA. But this year you need assembly election beer by personal limited exercise books. Last year so Mesan Suche exercise book Emma Meman for the assembly member for Ajisu Town electoral area two streams. Adam magazine. I just tell ne fly about say or check exercise books. Na mi aduma eye somewhere around September. By any election time. Secondly, then tia a picture about chino. Then ye ka something about education. In terms of also making the assembly attractive and also letting your people get to know you more. And this is about we a picture about chino.
1: Okay.
2: And tina. 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
1: okay
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3: so anybody who goes beyond that to bring money to you and you also accept the money, you are breaching the laws of the land. And of course, those actions are supposed to be taken on by the appropriate authorities. But you see, one thing that is very clear is that society, or our society, we tend to collaborate with such situations. Instead of reporting, we try to cover it. So these things are going on and it's not helping us. It will definitely destroy our society. I want to raise this issue. We have this Whistleblowers Act. That is a law that's Act 720. You can go and read about it. That's a law that has given each citizen that ability, that power, or that support to report any crime or any issues like this. When you see it, report. And there are institutions that you have to go to report these things. But one guiding factor is that it must be done in secrecy.
1: Ɛno nti yɛ nuanom so a ɛwɔ ɛyɛ Koforidua a ɔmɔte hɔ bebre no aso kan wa kɔsɛm sesesee no ɛkame ayɛ sɛ yɛ to aba na yɛgye adamudeɛ mu nsɛm a ɛkɔ so nyinaa no ɔmɔ so kan ɔmɔ so anu di sɛm yɛnti deɛ ɔmɔ so ɛka yɛ
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1: San and Sudi Bilayen, Yenin, Yahoo, Ewo, and Kofua, or Mobet me, Abuama, Bibi, Akosuo, Yampotema, Yetumikos, Mr. Papa, Womodin Boy, there, yes, Rasa, Jesse, Abatuaya, but you be Jinayanim as an assembly member near to Oswaba. As you say, dear, and Tessa, you bet your Boama, who to meet your born idea, you bet Wama, when to be in Tia, Yen Toma, Nenipano Wabas. Now, why just the cow on Hono? Oba, a bad end was some more. On to me, some more. Nature says he cannot wage in Tino, baby, or confess he cannot go about Bessie and my young Sikasso on Fanyan Puntua or this kind of a pacotia. Intino, media, Mijiti say, say, Yenina, young lawyer, Jumo, po, and sorry, what I say. Achia, Nancy, we move ye. Into young friends who are near your idea. 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
2: we niye
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0: 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And I'm from gonna say prem to break us about and I was so good so what you can with you now would him say and that need that a chat to NPP final day of filing of nomination executive position you know me no can say and need that a chat to and it say wouldn't you want shannon so and then it that a chat to a cry me no can say kukuren to me you may so yeah ne and penny food be at your train come on yeah some time yenko na yenko nguti yeno nense mawa di tubia ewe kukurantumi
3: mwumse wama yeko ningi na ubia ewe ni class jene yeko no the one with the most experienced background than AMA. Yes, the party in 1992, I was elected, not appointed, as a ward secretary of Osafu Swami constituency. Being a ward secretary until the Sandy Bar, the polling station system, and I'm very Police Station Chairman. Be a chairman until 2010, and I'm be a regional secretary. Be a regional secretary for 12 years, three consecutive terms, Asante Region MPP history. So far, been the longest serving regional secretary. It tells you, say, party for no even with Jumadia, me, yeah. Masai Asevu, our National Executive Committee, so Masai Masevu, our National Executive Committee NEC, so from 2010 to 2015. We are member of the National Council. I am member of the National Council for 16 years in Fiedusia. I gained a lot of experience.
4: Eti enye de abofo kogna mobehu bia na tese e obafio obeka etinom e ye twakase ye so o de
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0: multimedia I see ye beko holidays sa no a especially se ye December no aba presenters ni nyina na ye fund it ye binum se mu
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3: so so you are more your homodin am fa ni pe be try ye gbanu se you will be. Yeah, you're committed. Yeah, you're dedicating your home. I'm a partner. And for you, you didn't could go to the 28th. You bet enough for 14 years. We are the credit makers, I know. So you're new, could name 2028. The likelihood is that this in your baby winning the court two terms now. A very high. Or could two terms in swap. That makes it 10 years. Because the amendment the constitution now. So even if they start accepting, they are accepting the amendment the constitution to 5 years, 9, 4 years now. Then we have to be home for 12 years. Are we ready? That is for the December. Like I'm going to say, you better opposition 12 years and now 14 years. No, no. And you know, many of you are here. You work my part, you mean it. You wouldn't be here. Let you want to see why you're here, but you're here, and the people know. I'm going to show you my name. Yeah, you will be. Yeah, it's me from the BIO. 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
3: 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delegate am meeting wo mo no aba this are new delegates I at almost so aba fresh and the obiere upper hand on this election what's am we be ko dance e wudi a chere wo mo any e kwen a omunjuru wo mo no se dey be ni power you meet me na tna enough the key thing here what message I could have I'm preaching a goodwill message, a sunji message, and kambumu message. Me, my catch delegate said, let's say, what for about the man, the memo national organizer. Me, you be a member of occupy position, geke. Me, you be a member, me, no, I'm boom, yeah, juma. I will walk consequence in my promise, me delegate say, there'll be a party that be true. Now, national organizer, juma, who here will be our, yeah, accessible, yeah, shishana, you, who here will be a, say, who here, no, nase, who friendly pana, or that picking will call, who here will be our, approachable. I don't prefer to do anything, but me, I don't want to repeat the needs. And I can say for a fact, say, when it comes to accessibility and someone who is approachable, I stand tall.
4: Ehe, eti, nana ke, ena, ya te den kenti, ne, ene chatwa kura, ene, nomination forms, no, wamo, FAW, eti, no, after, ne, wabe kwa biya, nyadi ya kunya, beba, diamante, MPP ya monyo kuomu, ena, ya 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
3: I am a deputy majority.
2: dancing. Yes, what we want as a region, as a regional party there. Honorable Osayen Alexander Kwame Afemakin.
5: That's my vote as my vote then. But he is known as a region and as a party in the region. Top Master Amobano, as a region, led by the regional chairman, Dr. Joseph Obinna Esibu, Yantai Osayen Alexander Kwame Afemakin, which is pretty yes, in time there. You are back, Benzema, MPP, Central Region, the political constituency, in every as my notion in the also report, also done a federal ignorant. But 22 billion that is here, actually, from you know what I have done, no Ghanaian should be intimidated. We should not be coerced into submission by the third party then because we are doing our civic duty. We can never be threatened. We can never be intimidated. We are going to be resolute in our demands for answers to the world war laws because it is a Ghanaian taxpayers' money. It is our money, and therefore, we are going to protect the future of this country.
4: Pagina yate ni nkai ayye techi manisa wokuwa mfifi mante wa wanone trofu wa edema MP pemo nyukuna wamiyo na mwuchemza we wamuka ni prenye prenfa yewra Alexander Kwame Afemakin make wamuta andechi 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
2: as a partisan, the tradition of the purpose, the proportion, the process, this is the name of science, or there, by then, all the little woman, over the hand, and the petition woman, all man of the assembly, all the bride, to come to the honor, on the same medium, or the long minimus. And by your now, so, or you may be a good ass. He's a prominent lawyer, and so for me, he is a proper court for defamation. And as a victim, he fought the purpose of the government, meaning it, the intact. But when he bring it, you know, and you blame him, yeah, he's coming from a very humble beginning. And now, okay, now, I say, I mean, I don't, and I will go to the short term.

0: 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But by the way, all those in his national position, okay, then they have to bring themselves to bear on him to apologize. But it's obvious. Now I can't, that's a million people, or yeah, from Sweden, or further. So even within the NBC, and they are condemning Samir Jeffrey for that act. And then, so for it, not to come by Chow, now on Tristan, turns out to honorable Alexander Afeno Markin.
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2: 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But yebeshe my line is so call center lines so social media calls so even some people be bring are complaining through social media but this particular case I mean share them here but I didn't say waka chiri media but you should move come amao na ebia later now with the information na amao if there's any additional problem any issue and come maybe or across western side now. Thank you, may this information be to you. But at the moment, you know, you problem be
1: Jim FM! Mate, Mira, Kwame na Akwa, may that's a pebby, be any amesaba.
2: Patrio,
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3: originally MTN so about voluntarily your YEA Youth Employment Agency your hospitals in Ghana that has needs 20 million operate Ghana. How many Ghanaian companies have given that 20 million? Some have given more, some have given less. have we made it say na Ghana eco fire and call for xenophobic repatriation? No, your collective scar and I depend. No, your individual companies now support you. Mm-hmm. So why MTN not? MTN did not come to say they are giving money because of South Africa government. The impression when we're dealing about diplomacy okay. has got nothing to do with emotions. And diplomacy has a permanent standard practices that we practice. So I'm thinking, sir, much as the government took emotional decisions, you know, it is not too late to go back and take the money. But I'm saying, sir, direct the money for YEA, direct the money for a hospital, direct the money for XYZ.
1: And the opani our hub and yeah telling ka na what we edumedia din wadum TV soon or the two gana jumedia cron wasum and na cane buno east a yeah chotroform edema and this yamanuku a yeah Muhammad Ali and so at the two as we tell him sanukrepe ni senka abangwen yamienim Jesus kanwa and kabayanim gwasye.
4: In fact, enka bang kwa Jesus kawya ankenum gwasye de magana. Aban jis kananka bye se. Any idea South Africa for year, a year your citizens, a year South Africa, no, a idea by any age. This is the situation whereby your citizens, Utima Mufo, our mono aquatina baby, our mo yejuma, ya yo mo ayakayaka de, ya dio mo a wukasem, a wudisem, ya kubi, ama e bin mukrano, sebi o mabusha yo mukro mu huomo. Na, a company, a West South African company, MTN Ghana. One only to Ghana, ha, ye juma. 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MTN Ghana patcher say the omo here your citizens e was South African omo ni ajana
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5: You have more than 200 companies in Ghana. Munyina mo association, because they do have an association. Then am I here they are boa adiwe. And now over the last 35 years, I'm not buying them on crop 4 years adiwe. What have you been telling them? And see, as much as I'm in here buying your business, you can't wine, you know. Monsu sonu kweni nyami yeni ma, but I'm only Ghana for bono, and see, as you. Meanwhile, I'm patch on my services, and also say, no more problem. 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
1: eh? Say, what can be been, I said, ma. Nancy, dear Cromo, what can I say? I said, eh, eh, eh, eh,
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1: 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Now, what you moon send me for by at the name yet the Ninja and the South India Ocean in Fina Bed, Yasane, Kakrawa, Kumun Sail Papai, Sabe, well, who had that? 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I will jabosso and put them. I a fellow John Emmanuel Mensa, open Pim Jabosua. 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
2: 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the big push agenda no on ba be year we get education e dey ma 206 communities of Fremantle Hanum e no mu e na o dey to just say we hwe Fremantle Hanum a e dey say o mo bo ngumba dem pa enti no say nkandia no engine aso pa dey say ya dey e ha e ye Fremantle Hanum duma dey kwaso Hanum enti no say say pa dey endura o mo dey afaso ka say say atwa mu say wa a say say dey duma dey no e be say say a o tell say within 6 months here e was some ntimi nwi a gana sika no 598 million Ghana cedis. And the penitentiary of my best side, my dear, our fermenting hand. What you say? Oh, we are. Officer is a new assistant. I could play our air saraga. But I always miss one of my bed, my fermenting hand also. No, and I said, I hope you were catching to more. I didn't make a crew. If you wait, I say, ain't it piano? What are you going to say? My best, I say, a young can be at some party. A bit of just a hand. And no more, and I voted in a minister, penitentiary's gunu. And that was what they are my air, penny, a blue judge in a bossy. What an assay, no one paid the money, Mahama say. What much myself, a month in Hanum Paddy and Candy and Sam Paddy, a little genus, and say, a Hanum, and then the way, I mean, the gateway for a year Africa, I'm putting my little cross for a Hanum. Now, no Krakura and Opinion or Nunajina Mudiman and not here for, move on, Fremantle Hanum. I was at Parliament Chica de Mapando, a Koko Wopo, to bring a year at Tunisia, and just say, what the Ghana Penny. His Excellency John Dramani Mahama and the first Abuja party passed there. Oma Timi Asaret a year to a month to said the first point of a year project way. Not just say Oma who said in this void of a month for and see when a summer a year and do a opening Abdullah John in a poor and every two of a month Hanuma. Nana de Munonko was on for all this year ba or also can see you from Monte Hanuma. Boy, this will be a tearful with you. Adam 106.3 FM a year way.
0: Mo jobi ada sene wo dia ba yanko Isabella gidiglo nuni aba ho bella eti say yo ani pumpumpum hasu de ani pumpumpum nya adwuma na sister Olivia say ade mitie wo mitie pa bo adwuma yo mesmo wa ha me 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
0: Kumi na atwe wa de nya me a. 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
3: Yo, isi ye u be pie mu e wotema. How I want to say, pa any way motorway stretch, you know, how about road, you know? That's why I want to say, HSA bus stop, any hand to say, and can you know, answer no more, sa equano, nanka bus stop, or honor more. 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Oh, my catcher, the mountain, you call me to me, a shesh, or mama can. eso aso bia enfie omo na seyi mu accident efi wo ho no mo this week so accident efi wo ho it almost train penin for say te bibi 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
4: 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Western region, Takra Gachuo, and one of the two coaches, I'm 19 years. Now, I've done mobile phone, iPhone 13, and now we go Kutano, we are in Vienna. Almost half our phone, and we are 2 months in me, and I was for Chester, and then Lanzano, we are in Chester. 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

0: Bible Kitwa. 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I move into my dream house. 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

0: riding on one dish. Season 5 brings you tougher challenges, sharper judges, and the most fearless young chefs Ghana has ever seen before. One will sweat, one will cry, and one will lift up that trophy. Who's got what it takes? This is where the next generation of great chefs get their start. 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So pull up a seat, or grab a popcorn, or better still, join us in the kitchen. 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
2: 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Nahim Life with Cinema Barry, Sabela Ban, and Yum Penny. Fifia Picosi Batman. Quadet. Back. And Prof One Lord Kenya. I can go on and on and on. Yes, celebrate those songs and memories of Quest from Kosokra. I am Drum FM Y2K Jam. My Shiawa de Dome. La Palm Royal Beach Hotel. Fia, 2nd October 2026. Fee. Single year 150. And a top boy. 256 to me swept on online. *725*3404# Dress code. 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

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Lost in the raging diabetes. 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
1: Abrabono mu ya dia ni yankura nhye sama ebetwenya ho etimi abobra ne yie nti yeto nsafra setie the Royal House Chapel with Apostle General the Reverend Sam Kranchi Ankra awadom 106.3 FM so kosia de we ni kosia de bia 9 a.m. kosi 10:30 a.m. siye na ebeyi nshira kesie amawo ni webusu emu ni na
2: Trust say, or the cancer panel, and we are say, Eddie, the Amamano, a dance here, and Sana, a Vienna Abba. And we see, and I was a witty and quadrant some eye free apostle, parting out that bride of Christ, a sorry anno. Question the way, and we could see the Bia, our Bravo, and upon Lucia, a Pime, a Wadum, 106.3 FM. So, now our Bravo, Bessus, she shed the bride of Christ, a sorry, a chiaquine, and our Accra, Madina, Lanquanta, Red Coat Blood, Pitching Shop, Nutrient Mupe, Muamortema, and your shaman, so, Ubemuye, and we're Jacuju, Ashanti Farms, Quine. Yebeng Agri School, Fred Apostle Quartin, Ewa 0244 699266. Yami Asubi Income.

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9: 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Yamin Profe Kukudema Waton Safra will be Apostle Benatela. 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Efe Grace. 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National so say efi adwada kosi ya wada so no eye anopa no nkron kosi awia no mi no ne fi ada so no ebeye se ngege eye fire mega wona enwumere no nwotwe kosi ahomache no nan ne ni kosi ada so no aye 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
10: 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Yeah, take you back to the days. What can you feel for 2000? Now you play for Cinema Paris, Sabella Ban, and you're funny. If you feel for Kosi Batman, Quade, Kuba, or Prof. One in Lord Kenya, I can go on and on and on. Yeah, celebrate those sounds and memories for Quest for Gosokra. I adore my friend Y2K Jam. My share of the dome, La Palm Royal Beach Hotel, and theater, 2nd October 2026. 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Emema no. 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Papa B. Name of my red food dancing shoes. 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The best at all. Surprise recipe. Eti catch no bino no song catch no bino. 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Aya Strong. Aya Tough. Lost in Tiray Ginger Bitters. Ginger Woman. Show. Beep, beep,

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1: There was a man who was sitting at the beautiful gate for 48 years. But do you know that when God was going to change the situation, it didn't take God 48 years. 48 years, but it didn't take 48 years.
2: Abrabone mu yadea wo yan kran hyesama ebe kenya ho etimi abobra ne yie nti yeton safra setie the Royal House Chapel with Apostle General the Reverend Sam Kranche Ankra ewa dom 106.3 FM so kwesia da we ni kwesia de bia 9 a.m. kosi 10:30 a.m. siye na ebe yin shira kwesia ama wo ne we busue mu ni na
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Now employ Bujine Mubari, Sabela Bano. And you money. If you fear, because he Batman. Project. Goodbye. On Prof 1 in Lord Kenya. I can go on and on and on. Yes, celebrated those songs and memories. So, Quest for Gosokra. I am Drummer from Y2K Jam. My Insha or the Dome. La Palm Royal Beach Hotel. Efieda. 2nd October 2026. Yes, fee. Sinkeria 150. And a top boy at 256. Over to Miss Watson online. Star 725 star. 3404 hash. Dress code. MMA. Show baggy jeans. Never oversized t-shirt. Sister man and swear. Munjamo crop top. Any high waist jeans. Papa B. Name of my recruit dancing shoes. Necessary. The best art. Hola. Surprises to be. And to catch no bino no song can't show. Say, I don't know if I'm Y2K Jam. 2nd October. 8 p.m. I don't know if I'm Y2K Jam. 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All natural juice. Center Sank. Air Strong. Air Tough. Lost in Dere Ginger Bitters. Ginger Woman and Show. Beep, beep.

Yeah, there's a dark as here, Emma, or two for Yankopon. Radina Domontini, that's what you say. Radde, Yedawase. You are here, come for day. I show Dame Cron Cron and Nunyam. Because, one hour, yeah. Now, Gusua, oh, yeah. Now, obey, and so. Radde, Yedawase, pa. Wow, what you mean, so, medas, I said, what you mean, higher dom 106.3 FM. And this is Entertainment Hall, Adom Entertainment Hall. It's a very big hall we've met to discuss issues.

na efri sabri kope mo se nonsi abebono. 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And one of the news call last week, you know. 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

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Suggesting, say, anema enkweye. Enti, nana Romeo of OKFM. Brought this to lighter. A man for so a cancer was all ba. 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And other people are also of the view that. 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

0: with his big hand. 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Na before me no Emma Makumako and nine and Emrantim you know a cano a calm. 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
0: 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Good year, good year, bye.
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0: No, go a good year.
1: Okay.
0: Okay. It's Africa. Take your own mamma and nephew. On an animal, my hand. Can you see? And this is my member and say, okay. Oh, we know so want to say, and therefore say,
2: Yamadum, a friend me queer.
0: A queer day.
2: Oh, see,
0: a queer. A queer who's here for you.
2: That's right.
0: Ufiko wo.
2: Acha.
0: Ufiko wo fine.
2: Obome.
0: Obome mo hona muni secondary school no.
2: Yeye bi.
0: Mo be bi number friend say.
2: Second. You be call that.
0: Secondary school ba obome am friend. Mo twenty tie am friend say.
2: Obome tech.
0: Oh, obome tech technical school am dey ba. So we bad. Obome dey secondary school ba wa di. Na twinase so secondary school ba e be. Hey, e wole. Pronunciation be you go twi say. Nah, I go there also if you go fine.
1: If you have
0: a TV. I have a TV, schools be brave. Me go abtek. Oko abtek. And I'll be so cool. Baby, before road school.
1: Abtek.
0: Oko abtek. Ah, okay, nice. Good. Sister, what's your first thing?
3: Abre champon.
0: Because I said, it would be sure, I said, about call mem. I never know a champon. Now, me, I call Adana, me press up, and Papa could to be not a posa, not the gum a crew a BB a chamber. Oh, now, a mujering nature, and the champon for me a greet. Mamma said, Mamma says, what's the first thing?
3: A friend,
0: a fire boy. Hey, Mokoye. Contest in China will be in your brother dinner now.
3: Oh,
0: contest in your brother dinner now.
3: Opa.
0: Ah, if you are a boy, a good day, and a queer dimple. A queer with you every year. Hey, a champon. And my idea. All right. And then a beer, so you have my car. Now, a good day, I'm a chassis and fruit. So, why you want a winner? Ah, okay. Into the world chain. There's in penny, a penny, a jarria, not in suko asa, a yin soon asa. In suko. Say, open a jarria, won't consent suku. 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Now, my job, what time it is, the mommy boob and say, uncle. A good day.
1: Aja.
0: Only mube, what to be?
1: It's
0: a cracker. Za. Chipa me chile makro wabo.
1: Ye dende.
0: Na, contest no, e konsei at the time. Ni mi se, e ye, Easter ni muna mo ye, right?
1: Ayy.
0: E. E, chipa, you see, a few episodes, but you see, enjoy me baby too.
3: Ha, that's a mo.
0: Iti, e konsei.
1: Well, e koye pa. E du baby ne mo ye dende na so. Yeah, and I can't crack me. We are in Kuana, and she said,
0: okay. And you also say, see, can sir?
1: Metosu me answer.
0: I don't know, Momo can't ever be one runner.
1: Second runner.
0: Ah, okay, second. I didn't see the bro for the coffee super. I dare second. I've been edited. I checked up a baby was, oh, English. Oh, no, yeah, we are better one, but second runner up, then Rabbi Betoso Ted. And our first, run up, no, no, second. In your third, you know, fourth, was right.
1: Third runner.
0: Yeah, bro, four. Okay, and see. Now, only Miss Obekum, Obabi Dikain, and I said, third year, and now I'll be tussle.
1: Me sha se ne die manfa position no man consider position no.
0: Okay.
1: Ne na me hwe ne se botaya me di realm no. 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
0: Okay. Yeah, that's it. A jumbo. Aha. Mundarete Mike and one. Aha. Eja was what was why?
3: Eja Pasha Mina Minya contestant.
0: So now what you're doing?
3: Your coordinator.
0: Ah, all the old coordinator. And is it mini? Is it my name a contestant? And Domo, you one, two, three. Okay, good, good, good. And, who's your free? Now, it's a queer, right? Okay. And you know, auto second.
2: Bacha.
0: Now, auto second, when you are doing?
2: Bacho minya bo ma de kakwa
0: sa
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4: by one out
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2: Na meninda. 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Ye betro de we se wonye every weekend. Nti week bi anzo so ye yi obi film. Nti wa o vote wo form no. Ni ye we film. It is a mission week bi a se ne me wa se na na meniji de se betosu mi no. 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
0: Okay. 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
2: Mpa chwae. 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
0: E dene da osu awo ye. E dene awo de o second position in tourism, Miss Tourism ko no wo de ye.
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2: 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What's nefi enti no na ye wo set up bia ye de ona omane boma.
0: Okay.
2: Aha, ICT center.
0: Okay.
2: Simi imagine say okay any me use meme platform na menyan which okay. Is the first runner up no na mene mpenifobia partner.
0: Okay.
2: Se ni ebiti mi agada sa mebunu no.
0: Okay.
2: Na ya chro mo at least say even if kwa say ya de pam bi kwa na obe hu kwan obeti mi dia to social media.
0: Okay.
2: E dia promote.
0: Okay.
2: Ti patron ni me project isi mene so na ya chase ya ye.
0: Now chase ya, so what is the response or what are the responses?
2: Oh, very good. Unse bibia chase ya ne yedin. But nyame nti before I yen be handling over ne dey. Na yeti mi get in kwan settled. Inti no dey ever be see my nine hours.
0: Okay. Okay, I go dey also watch bibia se.
3: Patron.
0: E then now yes is here.
1: Me dey ne ye. Ye kwakwa wa ye wo tourist site bebre.
0: Okay.
1: Nan so ye mabu na ye wo honi bi wo kwa ye ni mabakwasem a etai ye tourist site na chi. 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
0: Okay.
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0: Why visit some sites? Ebi woko. 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
1: We're trying.
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0: Hey orobon orobon. 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I see. To the end of the course, oh, you're home.
1: If I try,
0: I feel the baby is the only Jeffrey. They will rent your brother. Anyway, I'm going to go to Lancaster. Oh, him,
3: hello.
0: And what the end is, what's the end of the year? So,
3: I try.
0: And then I was winning.
3: Pacho minya ishen ka ena sika.
0: Ka.
3: Pacho.
0: Mzaka ka no.
3: Pacho.
0: Mada ka na zaka.
5: Sure.
0: Hey ka be.
3: Toyota Vet.
0: Hey. Ti you organize this mama. Hey, na no you are going to say gulu. Gulu die. Oba was a car that odie na emu no.
3: Pacho.
0: Ti e bi fisin. Ana o de kwesi.
3: Mi fi edu amọ.
0: Atajo phone.
3: Pacho.
0: Eba wa fa atajo ama wa ya de kwa. Oh sir, ti unsa kakalo.
3: Pacho.
0: Wow, wow, wow, wow. Anti organize the first time of organizing this announce. My bida.
6: Pacho, first time. 2026 Nana AA first edition.
0: Okay.
6: Yeah, yeah, and Easter, no grand finale Easter, no first.
0: And about me, check her.
6: Me pa try.
0: Who is going to bring?
6: Oh, yeah, your modern morning, kaka kaka. What for? So you moon kaka kaka.
0: Na ka anuma presenting.
6: Oh, pa try, dear man. That day na yeah,
0: more
6: yeah,
0: pictures.
6: Event. Oh, pa try your pictures.
0: Eh, because me dey many new.
6: Your pictures. Day na yeah, yeah, event no. Na ni yeah, dey ne call who dey man. It's any day, dey anche so kwa.
0: Wow. Next, I'm going to check out my to do no.
6: If I show you, yes.
0: I'm going to come over here.
6: If I show you.
0: Because that time, I'm of it.
6: Oh,
0: I'm going to be free.
6: Oh, and yeah, beba. Yeah, beba.
0: Yeah, I'm going
7: to get it.
0: Oh, wow. And yeah, my idea. Oh, here, my nagas are sorry, cry the baby. Send him a bride. Now, on send the mama, near to social media. And so, and do you know, hey, oh, okay, that is fine. Say, catch Sabo Mudia because I am now over organizing program. Now, we nay a mouse said, be Diana Kwanza. And it is one of those I have never supported. In as much as I'm crying, I'm voting, near my supporting. This is a very good thing, at least. When you panic, we near car a sumbo. Obit me the air, Juma. I'm an abuan, obit me so the air on one personal businesses. Obit me abuan in tea, organizers. No, my idea, this news you cry, dear me, mentee. Honestly, mentee says, catch a burm. My idea. And you said next year, and then I'm going to pay to crowd out. All right. So, Oyema, now, also, we need to say, you ask them, we need to interview you. Not to say,
3: oh, Pacho, I need just someone, Cassandra.
0: Wow.
3: Just a man, I'm
0: going to say, and Kofubu, I'm at the time, and I'm a woman crown. What do you mean, we know? Ana moko mwenye mwenye ote abamubuwa nsembifi baby
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0: ye bi
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6: aha ansa na
0: nji na yam sese wo ho
6: na mi sure pa
0: ni go bwe be kore me it will be on your own
6: but your dad
0: focus ro ka fo
6: but your dad obi ani
0: omo yo kaka kai Okay. So that is fine. Now, a coordinator, right?
6: Major and Pacha.
0: See, next year forms na ba na.
6: Me Pacha, see ya de. 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
0: See. 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I'm only the answer. I can't bear the mic. Okay. 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
5: If I try into your forms number.
0: Mm-hmm.
5: Ah, a wo dream Cecilia. 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You will be wo in Coco post office.
0: Mm-hmm.
5: You will be wo in Paris post office.
0: Okay.
5: And na information centers ni na e wo kwewu so no.
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0: Na online so ai.
5: Online de Cecilia de ye nyan fa bin ko ho ye na so ye numbers e wo ho a se ba se obi pe bi na ye de be shea na na se ye be di hujuma sa ama na ye be ne sa ama no
0: enti age ben o ye automatic qualified
5: okay.
0: Age no age nko an America
5: age okay enti pa sure 18 years to 25 years
0: okay pa joy de 26 on count
5: pa sure de on count
0: 30 on count
5: pa sure on count 16 17 is on count undi 18 na pa sure to me for 4
0: ah okay you at why all right now numbers been a bit me afraid for okay enti mo am organize no mo so mo botaye pa ne say for this program and our say event
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0: Na mo mo amu. Is an say your event no. It's also promoting tourism as you say, you know. Okay. All right. Any my numbers ni biwe.
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5: Okay, it's impression. Betty Menya was 0549 0549 97 87 97 87 93 93
0: I face with 0202 0 80 Minye kouni Mwe mdeni
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0: 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And do project then our queen?
3: Pacho me das me project ne de dos.
0: Mhm.
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0: Mhm. 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
3: and I think so I stand for female empowerment mm-hmm. and tell me what foundation say you know from the ages of 12 to 16 you know,
0: mm-hmm.
3: may go me on and cry for no more opportunity be a year call for you ni be on send you to me jina ni pa mukasa ne said the omuji omuhudi no yen kwa ifo no yen said ni sa confidence mm-hmm. building na dia
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0: okay
5: aha I feel so school kono unko obi kra na enye SHS
0: okay
5: and I said there were okay unye ko uni a unsu mi embe fa form
0: okay
5: if I try
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1: sesi ano yeah, work on your project. 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And you have some here sponsorship. 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
1: Pacho eko yi.
0: Okay, all right. 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
0: 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Okay, all right. 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
1: Pachu.
0: Mana me attach. All right, yeah, that was it. Adam 106.3 FM.

0: Trey. 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
1: One's a Bible story, no?
0: Uh-huh.
1: Forbidden fruit, Adam. Uh-huh. Yeah, uh-huh. He wasn't supposed to eat the forbidden fruit. Then so. Adam ate the forbidden fruit.
0: You know that what can
1: one say? And no American one say.
0: Hey, yeah, ready, yeah, couple, yeah, be brave, you. Gospel. Eh? Tell for boy. Munti, you money be. Me then no one can run that down. Say Adam, Adam D. Hey, your trouble at the end. 18 one time he. Oh. Can't agree any uncle. Why the trouble one?
1: Into Adam na di forbidden fruits. Once now, if the fruits ne ma Adam o di, my friends and craft forbidden fruits. No.
0: Uh-huh.
1: You finish eating the forbidden fruits. Now you have to take responsibility, which is once I now, Omoka say, it's Eve that tempted Adam to eat the apple.
0: Uh-huh.
1: Mm-hmm. Then so Eve, no, before me the what I believe is that before Eve even ate the apple, she was also like tempted by the serpent, which was the snake. And the snake was who? Lucifer. So, right now, Adam is supposed to take responsibility. So, that's all I'm saying.
0: Okay. Well, the Bible, then, from. Yeah, yeah, you free Adam, if I took to Nippon. Yeah, yeah, what's that?
1: Unless Adam, my son, I'm making.
0: Ain't he? I chop a queer. Quabina chop, Amma. Who chop who?
1: Adam need you for believing. Oh,
0: your cousin, over car, over car, any. Yes, yes, I'm probably changing me. Yes, I'm damn myself. No car, huh? I bet Trump in the freedom now. I bet that die. Oh, yeah, the way my yoku, the way my remote.

0: Okay, Adam, what do you want?
1: Seen already. Okay.

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1: Okay.
0: So fu ba don say.
2: Ebi aso be en kra ni. On so fu peni. 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
0: Mhm. 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Yo, so fu se nya mi aso ra ka so pa do so. All right. Enti we dey no spell any say.
1: Enyo ni e N Y O. Okay. No mau enyo na tree ni e T R E Y.
0: Okay,
1: yeah.
0: Tree.
1: Yeah, E N Y O T R E Y. Enyo tree. There be space.
0: Okay.
1: Yeah.
0: Enti o social media handles so.
1: Yeah.
0: Oh yeah, yeah. Media for when you busy on social media and I get to Pamo, I don't know.
1: Okay,
0: it's
1: yeah, it's the same on TikTok, Instagram, and your trainer, E N Y O T R E Y, YouTube, so sir, yeah, and see, yeah, video on the YouTube, and so meet me.
0: Are you practicing on playing live band?
1: Yeah,
0: what are that?
1: Debbie, I'm still working towards that. Mm-hmm. Yeah, I'm still working towards that.
0: Into which of the instruments, no?
1: Mm-hmm.
0: And now, nimbo.
1: Minim instruments, we have.
0: Yeah, now, pursues, yeah.
1: Piano, na. Minya, missing, yeah. Yeah.
0: Piano, no, grand, any of
1: you. Yeah, black and white, na. Mumi,
0: and your organ. And your friend organ.
1: Be friend organ. It be like your organ and your piano. Yeah, the same thing, yeah.
0: It's
1: mostly like, it's so similar.
0: Oh, okay.
1: Yeah.
0: Okay.
1: Yeah.
0: You know what person told you?
1: Yeah. What yet
0: more? Now, mommy, I.
1: Oh no, so yeah, she's very supportive. Like, I'm not normal pay. Like, I'm what say as I say.
0: I'm what I'm saying.
1: Debbie, I'm what I'm gonna.
0: I'm what saying.
1: Yeah, yeah, it's your doctor.
0: Cause we all them want to.
1: School day cool.
0: Cause what day? Yeah. Now, cause what for best chip your mom no. Okay. So far in the industry, no. Yeah, what? So want to yeah, ni a woman is a industry, no. Oh, a new tone a go, a new tone a scan him, a business girl. But then what? Then a man a pushy was over bum.
1: Yeah, as I said, no, like growing up, no, music has always been a damn person me. Like entertainment, like dancing, music,
0: acting.
1: Oh, my son, so yeah. Because shows, I'm making sure it's like I give them a performance, which is dancing, or making dances and all that, yeah. But as you said, it be more casted sika anymore. So I believe that sika won't
0: okay.
1: Because me share how artists, yeah, big artists, we they are still making it. They are still keep. You can't tell me that they are doing this thing and not getting anything from it. They are still doing it. Yeah. Or even though a idea like you would love to, you love, that's why you're doing it. At the end of the day, you still get like income be, yeah, from this. So, yeah, Martin, so I'm still pushing hard because I know that I'm going to get there, ain't he? Yeah. My man, no mama be mumbu.
0: Okay.
1: Yeah.
0: Okay. Oh, that's over. Now, what management?
1: Derby, mini management, mini solid team, but Sisi, I know yeah, me were one or two people who coach me like in the music. Yeah, me papa ne me were manager, so like he takes me up and down. So yeah.
0: You say, you make a say, you're so pibi. You make a say, you're so pibi. To catch up a piece, one is up when you drew. Now, yeah, mount management team.
1: Yeah.
0: And conquer yourself before for a cobble. But you know, for a cobble, I know when you're crying. No, I'm going to be trying to get. Let's get, or you should get a solid team for yourself. Because as you've taken this as your career, and I will say, well, bummer, bummer, ye.
1: Okay.
0: Well, mummy, ye. Now, a coy, ye, Becca. Me, I'm a twee. And go, ye. Me, I'm a meka.
1: Yeah.
0: Me, because I'm not poor, I'm not your poor.
1: But
0: the money, fair, fair, ye, and a Becca.
1: Yeah.
0: Uh-huh. Omo mo bo na ni aka kire omo ye aka. Ni e kan ye, ye nzo so e affect e wom. E nzo so e ka wom nzo en fa ye ho, ye da so wom.
1: Yeah.
0: Ti e kire kwampa no.
1: Okay.
0: Uchie bi nzo so a. Ni omo nye better contract. Mm. Ma kwa bena kwa ku. Bra we for say.
3: Ben.
0: Ma ben ne kwa bena. Ene wo amaka nan kase ye didi wachi a. Enye sa da chi bi a ho be ba nkwan. Any baby bow,
1: yeah,
0: mechanic simple. Home a bank, you know, I hear ya and any blabber.
1: Mm-hmm.
0: Oh, na and your tree crying and any chassis. I'll come back to any and go ye, ye don't cry.
1: Yeah.
0: So there should be proper agreement, proper contract.
1: Okay.
0: Say name puna, unya, team, can I say a whole management team now say Ben, the Quabran, a Bawa. Ben, Mamma, the dinner chisel, you should get proper contract. Say, ye did do a chick a cry, cream pie, be a sebi, yes, then name put minimum background. I'm just using for example. Yes, this is what we are doing to support you. And this is what we also intend to get from you.
1: Exactly.
0: Inti munya saadi eno.
1: Okay.
0: Nenya kono.
1: Okay.
0: Uh-huh. 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
0: 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Nti, ewe kwa su abo nko mobiu. And I like your confidence in answering questions and say, minimum how many times you've been in studio awa kasa die. But ubu ha, obijina we nimwa. Nah,
1: yes.
0: So sometimes I have to create some jokes and then now I'm so feel at home. Yes. Kaka kaka nyese eh mi ekoku ye bua but mi nkwaje mi nya dan koku ye bua mi nkwaje ejimifo title bia koku ye bua na akwaje ejimifo title won na ye gana nyina na ejimi but mi mi nyimi
1: David.
0: Oh nice. Inti ma memfa wonsia we be other kind.
1: Yeah, and see, me person make say me that Obi Bia say like everyone supporting me, I really appreciate it, and I'm seeing you all like I really really do appreciate it, and I hope we will keep on doing this. Say be ye be ye jumana boom because men kwa means me. Without you all, I can't be able to do this. So I hope you guys will keep supporting Enyo Tree. Let's keep on pushing Enyo Tree to the world, and then when we make it, we will say we did it as a team. So yeah, that's all. And also follow me on my social media. And my social media doing the Enyo Tree.
0: Well,
1: TikTok, Instagram, Facebook, Twitter. I will be Enyo Tree now. India. And our music video is all out on YouTube. Kwabna Kwabna, Forbidden Fruits, and our dear to us also. Thank you.
0: Obia send a message. Also, the music grows on you. The more and more listening to it, you get to understand and feels nice. Good music. And
1: thank you.
0: Where John Adiwe Abba.
1: Thank you so much, John.
0: Thank you. I like your vibe. And miracle and maybe head and work a cassette.
1: Okay.
0: Uh-huh. See, you're a person who's a
1: crack.
0: And you're bad enough here. I said, what from you? And then you miss our questions, baby.
1: Fashion.
0: I mean, you say, yeah, question, baby, so you can answer them. But
1: yeah.
0: I mean, for seeing here.
1: Yes.
0: I mean, so I'm good to you, Kwabra Kwabra. I mean, so Kwabra for me, what was you? African grass, what the Kwabra? Our journey. A journey to free. Joffrey. All right, inti for 30 seconds.
1: Yeah.
0: Ode ukro mukasa. Ebe catch a Ghana phone you now. So among kuti YouTube ne or social media.
1: Okay.
0: My dog bename lo.
1: Tama dog bename shama. Nyankonya Enyo Tree.
0: Mhm.
1: Majiba miyakata mi kwenye chini na miya yingo la ahaya wamalama. 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
0: Hey, my main care message way. A gospel musician, a veteran one, of course. I friend on Collins Nyantechi. Was say the lady is good. na so won nyumoye ne de pa so nyum ne de Collins Yantechi. Also, I am very active in social.
1: Okay. Mm.

0: Happy birthday
1: to, okay, let me take it again. Happy birthday to Rejoice Abuchi Mawunya Wefri Bema from Bema Camp. Your boyfriend Christopher Mensah. And Christopher is saying happy birthday to you, Rejoice. May God bless you as you enjoy the day.
0: Yo, any MFA will soon to us well.
1: Mm-hmm. Mamma Kwaba.
0: Tell my happy birthday to Mr. Mary.
1: IG, Doctor.
0: Hello.
1: Akwaba.
0: Yeah, Nia.
1: Doctor Binoska.
0: I'm telling you.
1: Now, what Pumuti say?
0: You are doing. Binoska, you can't have a doctor and come well.
1: Yeah. Me and Binoska now.
0: But you are a Binoska. My doctor. No, put here.
1: Okay.
0: Binoska.
1: Doctor, I don't hear name call.
0: Oh,
1: graduation, Bina. Me for graduation, Bina. Omoa, they are now with a PhD, you know. Normally, 8 Ewo. Event congregation now I'm say one of the lecturers in the non SIMC now send now the judge the name I don't know she ubenya PhD no now bra wa bre no just of ketwa enti we have to get time for them and celebrate them enti ayana omo eke ka omo ho sem kakra ensa no maba and
0: me a robom
1: I
0: you rob them
1: there ya de ketwa. Hey, now no me so for back one of the elders of Church of Pentecost for saying in PhD 10 years you and me timi e chesa
0: ne man che ne say one obi wa no ye adwuma to nya daje nti ochro chapter 1 and I say odekwa na supervisor be hwem obeda ho sa oba be fa no be kwa kwa correction be ba no enko yi yesi sa kwa ye bra no akoshem sa nti no no na ye wa na wo ma neche
1: be di se enye sa ne ma na averagely no years and a year do do say na obetimi dia wi.
0: Minimum is 3 years, maximum is 4 years per university regulation.
1: Okay.
0: Normal time. You call it gonna 4 years.
1: Mm-hmm.
0: At your third year, where we are, obey me, I submit it.
1: Okay.
0: Uba UEW, 3 years.
1: Mm.
0: Wo third year, first semester, where we are, obey me, I submit it. And the obi, Missy Nipa 100 started PhD, system you.
1: Adinja, ana mama na yedin din din din din din din din din din din din din din din din din din din din din din din.
0: The point is, you want to contribute to knowledge.
1: Okay.
0: Doctor, no, that's what, doctor of philosophy.
1: Mm-hmm.
0: Or doctorate.
1: Mm-hmm.
0: Degree. You want to contribute to knowledge.
1: Mm-hmm.
0: And this worker who say, oh, say can be the ha. I'll see you to her.
1: Mm-hmm.
0: And see, and no one see, what they are proposer. Say, me who say, say can be the ha. I'll see you to her.
1: Didn't know
0: the year and farm to her. A better horse, and no one see, and she won't have a PhD. Ah, now see, and every while, what are they saying?
1: Mm-hmm.
0: What are they saying?
1: Okay.
0: How they saying? Why is it a problem?
1: Mm-hmm.
0: So say would justify problem. I say I way say research we manya or how we are air could draw ye no a bet na wafi bo intinen is as idea ni a hesa ni a wokano ampa ubi akwa research wa bosses or how we da ho yenye hoshi ubi so akwa ebisi or how we da ho yenye hoshi and now kra wa ye bibi a friend pilot study would you any akwa hisha no akwa literature mwako shese no ubi anka hwasem ubi anye se juman ubi an make any attempt to solve the problem now what the bani ye shimu uki yenye ni a wokano it's really a problem statement ah wako huna who stated that problem no. It's a problem statement, you know. Say any problem statement, na she say unihow.
1: Unihow so dia.
0: Unihow so dia. Say who to make happy. It's first year there. Aye, coursework. It's unihow to forms. Now the proposal about make who say can be that. Say you to her. You okay? Yati. Any more admission? If it be different, you propose and now the buyer now to papa so. Okay. It's okay. I'll bet you a problem statement. Say there be problem statement. Na any papa. Kwa sasa no. Fabra, no ako, no aba. Okay, literature bend supporting your canoe. There be no what to papa so sign today if you wouldn't know what's na wa we jam. So big jam.
1: La Reverend Obeda Sidu. Mm-hmm. Assemblies of God so for penny back or no war in some room.
0: Okay.
1: It's in region B on a yes or pretending to her. Or say PAD. I'm still on mine.
0: So it tells you say blah obre. And yeah, enough of
1: but a lot of people are mewing in an yakoye. I'm a koshia or mekuhu woman. Mean is ubu ni 40 simu. Ase 40 kra.
0: Undru ye.
1: Debi ase wa bro. Ebi a late 40. We wule 50 mu. Eno wake kankosa.
0: Yeah.
1: Undi minye PhD ya usawo.
0: No, we have people who did their PhD. Professor Atamels awenye nebeko. His Excellency late Professor John Atamels. Oh ye PhD before he got to 30 years. Me say se nye. One Amenya. Could have finished my PhD before I got to 30 years.
2: You, yeah.
0: So I say, because me, say, me and I'm a share me home.
1: Yeah, so,
0: university.
1: Yeah.
0: Secondary school, come on, Kobe. My two, my, you'll be half a man for secondary school.
1: Hey!
0: Mini secondary school mate.
1: Ah, no, I'm going to secondary school.
0: Send me who secondary school, be secondary school mate.
2: This all, you mean that, Oko? Or university.
1: Student.
0: No, not matured.
1: No, then
0: make sure SSC private.
2: Oh,
1: okay.
0: Made 3 attempts. First one, me yes, can not closing date next year. So at times now to bankers draft. And also apart from. And then yeah, me call second one. Second one, then the E side, twice side, F me no. Yes, yeah, Franco baby. The next one, yeah, me the call and the fire. That was 2002.
1: Kwame Akwaba. Nana Kwame Jan.
2: Yeah, my two.
1: Well, name is our two Hima Kunya Subiya.
3: Traffic,
1: no?
3: Traffic.
1: Yeah.
3: Me papa e bandes.
1: Okay.
3: E di ejuma she me se me fa boxes bimra. Eja. Gari enu ani edi. Na baba wa me ba na che se me beja boxes ningi na work am.
1: Ah.
2: Why are
3: there? Oh, mo. But some of
1: them. And I was like,
3: I just said, me fa kra no me do na me si debi ma me sign mechi nkonti. E bia na onipa ne ni mbebia me sinti we yesi ho. E na me sign mechi sign call pass me call na ninyina egu kwa no.
1: Hey. E no drink kwa.
3: Kaswa for the fire there, sir.
0: My two, I'm a fair quite used to name my lecture back University of Education, Winnipeg, University Teacher Association, UTAG, on a treasurer, Andrew, you know, Titi Bamunja, and then Odini birthday, and Andrew, my mom, happy birthday. This is Binoska, I'm telling you.
1: All right. Uzi yame mane dey.
0: Yame mane kwa tinti ni akonde.
1: All right.
0: Ya kama.
1: Amen. Ziga.
2: Yeah.
1: Agwa ba.
2: Yeah.
1: Na hoye.
2: Yame adumara
1: kwa. Ere yame asi. Alright, Adam 106.3 FM, and I was to go out with you. Now, yeah, Banafi, any of your father didn't come up. And I know that, yeah, and tea, as I'm there, as I'm, I rehoa, yeah, tea, and I say, yeah, mommy, grace, naughty. Free mo, when you're finished, you know, do you watch him chrome? A card de, when you're 90. And tea, yeah, my busu, and I said, Emma, and Yak, Emma, busu, and I also, kind of say, my busu, I said, Emma, yeah, mommy, grace, naughty, and so, Yako. 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
0: DJ
1: DJ say DJ Baroski na we ye Baroski aha nti Nin common so ye be di tikoso aso biti adom 106.3 FM. Aya baby ya for answer na no mami mfa mun sha say free. 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Say in the industry no ya shire baako ewo mu. 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
0: Yo, me da se bebre. I'm say Auntie Grace not a one of the veteran actresses a enya wagana ha na ni edin pa pa and now you been so a or acting movie ya ku cheye ansa na be 10 years di be na me hu ni movie bia because we hwe ni movies ya no sa that time na oye movies one first Williams papa ya ne bro food the dead den na no Williams Ado and na from kra first Inspector Bediako Province Car David Donto just say and crofa no new movies no na ehu and I've been say young ones be so be PMO Asante Cosmet Asante and hung kahunsa and no san to aswa ma echili crony new coming artists be cra be movies. New actresses say John Dumelo money at the movie beer now come home. If the last movie I'm sharing no cry, I think Beast of No Nation, Abraham Mata, no come home. Now the woman was part. She played a part in that movie. And no chin na me one movie beer beam. And they say Nyame Atun Safran. And see me fa a quay so the mama Abusha four. And then ma and you know yako near actually said yes or moon shading. Nemo ma meno a bobra eja legacy be a wopa om mama din by your back or bush any more bear and the mentor. Na what to me a besha na nine my bibia a kuyi a wo move any more into kakra meka a wano ya me fanny crazy.
1: Amen. Nana kwa me jan.
4: My two. Uyo biya mahincha gana fo se uyo biya wedi Gamma Films omo movies echia acha you be able to realize that mama no eye record bi maybe I'm yet to see you be on see a record maybe neba ya finish la note or introduce neba into the movie and neba neba is huge Nibanebe ye huge pa. And then on any bunny na there was a movie be na onono o play ma me mane bano.
1: Okay.
4: It was a solid movie. And you know, this is somebody ni life no or the ni creative and modern be boa Ghana. The choir say it be memo no we creative ad persona. Yen should I moon in tino. Na akwa ibi be oh because say a ye Dolly Parton. It was 80 years in the way. Na the royalties who check here annually no one $7 to $8 million. Baby, so I won't say, yeah, mommy, guess not. And they then pan a bit to me and Cassa and Corners on KB and go to me in your fee industry no more. Out the quay at age 89. And then, uncle, to me didn't want a time crank or boo. And then put a no, didn't. Our system has always been porous against the creatives. Among for being the demi, did me ya mufu ya tree kama
1: no
4: but a mum for na omodomu with your name intellectual properties at the year jumano and no we don't pay attention to it. Certain structures are you between media to a more more that be an omunia they can live on it no any or and then they know we yeah can was him yeah can history. But we are not looking at the fact that industry in yet in structures been edited in place. National Film Authority by ye or more mobile and saying by President Mahama, a man for some of then or more yeah. The best structures and omundi put in place to understand that an old actor be so or James O yeah, my embrain to me active be ma and yama bay structures been the good man which may have benefited the time over. Ebi ni ho, my two. Ebi ho, ma betumi abosu akere me. Ebi ni ho.
1: Ebi ane ho na
4: ye. 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Na na no de sika ye buy ya se seed money. Omo kwa kwache seed money. We ade we. 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
1: Ano kra e like kra ma.
4: Eje seed money no omo kwache. Ade e seed. Okwa ko di seed.
1: Oh, I'm watching. Say, the Obi, what the kwa kwa ye wunyu ma wey.
4: Seed, yes, yes, seed.
1: So they are.
4: And the seed
3: they
4: ni.
3: They are so Obi kwa kwa diane diye wey.
4: And Obi am kodiya kwe. Obi am.
3: Seed, no Obi am jene diye kwa kodiya.
1: Bagayar ga.
3: Obi am kwa ni de.
4: Seed money. Yendi seed.
1: Bagayar ga de o.
4: Asu kitu ye beto me am for a word. I'm a blue class at the Bonwood as I want no much or when Jenny ye. And so you see money. You see?
1: Ah, I don't know a ye come as a
4: Lewe Bonwoodiano.
1: Any actor back, what do I have for your Kumasi? Rodianas and Gomonwoodiana.
4: We are.
1: Did you have Afranian?
4: Afrani, my Afrani, only the minims and no Kumasi. So you see, we should put up a system, it favors the creative industry. Also, your industry, no, a more of private kind of business we do, but we play a major role. We make a major impact. So sometimes you expect that the government should be able to put up system on say a laws no on angasa enacting a boy industry angasa na. So no abana chwe no implementing laws no. Now adni to me here, juma na one kasa now. If you think of I want to be a creative art person na aye aumka na joy womb. But then they might do TV DH, miniatures over two by people say, Uncle Acte, and I'll better radio. So I over my over two babble so, go school, I'll be a lawyer, I'll be a doctor. Obika, now he had been here, say, Omudi, attempts a Yendian, Omumbuno, Omumbu Yediano. Yediano is equally important. But how is our own structured? That is our challenge.
1: Yo, Nothing. They will work on the challenge. Kaswa Beyonce.
3: Baba.
1: Kachri. Ah, wache.
3: No, minche.
1: Ayo.
3: Baba.
1: Se Kachri de wache, una Kachri.
3: Me Kachri, insu mi dieni.
1: Thank you. Ma yintiwe.
3: Yo, I think, sir, it's very sad. But then again, the age, nintino. I think, sir, ye ma mia baby. In the industry, pa. I think she was popularly known as Mame Jata. Because of the way Anna or Atia, because before there was Chewa, there was Grace Naughty. Chewa, remember that Grace Naughty? When I nanka Nigeria, I am from Ghana. Are you patient? Ozoko, he said, "Oh, ye movie na mami weye wasi." Nyame mwa. Obeya wasi power movie ni mwa nyame mwa. And I think we all grew up, you know, watching her. And you know, it's sad, say, in her late days, and we didn't, you know, hear much of her, sir. I think, sir, the last movie, I mean, so cry, I mean, who say, oh, my, I think it was 2025 more, oh, yeah, Beast of No Nation. I think the woman has done a lot. Ah, she needs to be honored. Oh, say, I had my honey, it's not honey, I'm near musicians, dear bar. And I need to say how, you know, contribution of Nipanaya. Yes, man. But in the movie section, no, this is a woman, I feel say she's done a lot and deserves to be honored. I don't know, say Ghana Movies Awards, Amano, any honorary awards be there. Bra, no, what's here, dear. I can't tell. I think we need to learn to celebrate people whilst they are alive. Most of the time, and yes, so nipa ne be unkwa se bi abrewati we and anke ye friend kokosi hobo bedwa kesie kakra bi edema no party bi kra ne na kuma kra e bi kra no kra nka no kra betumi extend in years. You never know those things. Be feeling appreciated for your contribution in the country, you know, sometimes it helps. And say, sometimes I am trying to nipa ni mu and sana ya babe ka oh say or to say or to say and now yet ha ye boni din ye media fwe. When was the last time I ye discussed this woman? Juma bebre ba why ebia oh da cro cry then again discussed this woman for her contribution in the movie industry. Let's interview her, let's call her, let's see how she's doing. All of us are guilty. On la oh ye de nyina ya babet na ha babe can say na ye nye ni say ni ebusiado and you know sometimes when the people are alive, let's celebrate them for their contribution. No monster makoma enye den ento mu yem kakra but ye be ma ebusiafo nyina yakọ.
1: All right. Adam 106.3 FM catchy and your ten and coming call a year Ziga. So Ziga,
5: yeah,
1: Madam Grace Naughty.
5: My main shots in free baby, catchy giant. You see, yeah, on no, yeah, on no, ever.
1: What else? Tell me, baby, I bet my man.
5: No, we can't do that. Sorry for that, but we can't do that. You see, Nana Kwame Mpebi say, yeah, nya one day, we say, yeah, said that celebrity.
1: Tell me, idea, I was to say, yeah, I was here, yeah.
5: But let me tell you something. Me, who Peter, till you, Sibia, Binuska production, Nana Kwame Jaa production, Beyonce production, Bibia, yeah, twice, oh, Debbie, we do to celebrate this man. I've seen a group be almost celebrating a 40th anniversary. Aye. Professor Gospel Professor Kofi Abraham.
1: And I know crown, so what can I say president? Bra omo launch experience black side experience.
5: Yeah.
1: Or no one catch ne crow for say.
5: We need to do something to celebrate
1: to the man.
5: President can see any. But you say,
1: and Roman, yeah. Oh, Miguel is on my you. Oh, by Bibiani, bet you.
4: Oh, no opening day. Omunia,
5: yeah, but let us not change.
4: Main change topic, no. Omunia, Omunia, Ziga Casanianco. Omunia, Omunia, Ziga Casanianco.
1: Say, it shouldn't be established, so I'm on here, bro. You need me so my.
5: Oh, that.
4: Ah, so my. No,
5: you are a creative person. Nothing comes out that without.
3: I'm on here celebrating. I'm on here.
5: I'm on here. The president can on ye and on chess a beer when you
1: was it was here a celebrity papa brow tears. The president was so very emphatic

0: cigarettes.
1: She said no my label no crown omo the cartoon akwalanse bia to ho a omo chese tofinu di a e wose
0: uso
1: muse eh eh o ma eh yes eh o too sure o don san ni she muse too sure no why you
0: say
1: eh eh no atwini mi tin e so omo che nkwalanse ne omo twi cigarette.
0: Yes, I think say yes sir FDA for be because wo she yen culture ni yen yema no emra fo no foreign culture no ye did mu say ya ni ya de chi ya mano adwen on say ya ke ya adwen koso o me kra wo yi ma mi say no ana ma mi hu lebu ni ye se FC cigarette pepper paint in eh ye serve the for atiasi no also me 12 so
1: drawing one cartoon akwala ni san the wall
0: yes
1: ana cigarette ni the wall 90 we no mo de chire nkwala ni say omo omo udi tofini wi a no why ni say na udi di agro na say wo su atwe say na twin cigarette eh ti san o my ana o ma cho say this is 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
0: wow
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0: omuhu ichiro
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2: ba no mu ba eti ase se se drivers of my car into two doors for me. Before I am for your Becaya, or my Ashisha, and more Mumba station, the moon, because he said, Bidu time on Belodi. And he said, you almost so much in Wassel. And she said, they will go in the moment who say, Avia, and yes, or more Mumba, but he said, see on Bitina Ya, and the Mamma Car in this year, no, a couple now born with some Mumba near passenger for so and Mumba.
0: Aha, enti edi ya uti ye eye portfolio manager Emma Brother Cities, Dr. Elvis Giabuo, frequency ya uti ye nsami ewa sono, eye 106.3 FM, super wicked news, ni ya dade ni, na ya di Emma wo, na 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
8: Of course, Pida, yeah, farm the bottom of about on acute toxicity from pesticide exposure. But often, on those who pee, the mobbing immediate a year, maybe I'll be a nitty pen, another or sweat more, and I'll be them home queen. Until gradually, no, obey years and years and years. Bukwana, we put your baby to the cancer, and now your baby crana, own him there, I don't know anything with you.
7: Osan semia hono kuyafobia wamo ewo ashaman Eni adomu news in central for atutu hongkomo Wamo chia enu kwe tudu sesa enu ebo spray Nase wamo amono mbanya Emomu yare awodu opa Ebi chese itimi eko umumu Ema wamo nye tipai Ebi kwa wamo bu timi from Ema wamo fi Ebi nsu chese egu wamo huna mua Emomu nye skin disease ibi
9: 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That means you have been poisoned, but any equipment will be better to see you.
10: We need protective garment for doing our chemical spray. More also, if the garment can come in with drone, it will help us. So that those of us who are producing the food will be protected, and more also, we look at it, we use the chemical wisely so that the consumers in the market also will not be affected.
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11: Experience with farmers using pesticide for some years now is

0: skin or eyes come in direct contact with that chemical, especially those that we use to control living organisms.
1: Kanis Secretary Emma Peasant Farmers Association, Charles Nyaba ene Adum News in Central for Chicken Common Watcha, Eno Crepa, Sawamo Mobo Spray Ammonia, Womo Timi Enya Yarwa Audo, Wadimonihu, Ebikra, Womo Enya Cancer, Bono Crane Bia Fenini Supa.
2: Or there, you protect your own. 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
1: And in the four, at the abetu just say, won't be here per se. Queer free, a becoso, a born who buy. 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
6: This park will be situated in the vicinity and proximity of Astrari because it's close to the port, it's close to already established infrastructure, and this park will be dedicated to doing the following: the production of generics. If you know a little bit about Ghana's disease burden, our disease burden is shifting more towards non-communicable diseases, particularly metabolic diseases, respiratory, and also diabetes, kidney, and all that. And we don't have the pipeline of drugs in the generic space that addresses these. We import almost 70 to 80% of our drugs. Part of the trade of our programs thrust is not just to export, but also to substitute imports. So the idea of the 24 economy program and then the PIP program is to produce those generics that we need here and cut our import bill.
3: Mono no say share amagana be business process at sources Bipo Hub ebanu adwedie etiprekese ye wo Africa ha God e betimi ehredi kan eno any 24 hour economy ya ni atre ye ho ye hesemensi bia benya 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
7: We have not been able to promote this sector that is employing a lot of young people enough for the government to even have that strategic view at the sector. That is why we are organizing this high-level government industry roundtable. This is the third one, and as we progress, we want to ensure that our message goes out there for other stakeholders to be involved. to create enabling environment for companies to expand, for existing companies to grow, and also for new companies to come in and employ our young people. The biggest challenge for most of the companies is real estate or office space. I know of some BPO companies that, small BPO companies that folded up in Ghana because the cost of office space was just too high for them. We are happy the 24-hour economy is working on building BPO parks. And we are also excited that they are trying to build these parks in secondary cities. The next thing we need to do is to convince the companies that have set up in Accra that the talent they see in Accra.
3: The address war, aya na watrimu and sem na watrimu e bia we nya daje and tietie sema wodua kwaso e wo my gene mo enti yenko tie we mra.
8: O person who don wo platform ria da watri asen e sibia de biara mi bi da biane fa wo radio no transfer ado efin 106.3 u beti sem papa show ado efin 106.3
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12: 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I mean, that is it.
11: Yeah, I don't know.

0: Benyan, the Andrew Swore, and I watch him with some year when you don't call me at the amount. So pa. Now I wanna watch him on the new patriotic party. MPP, I mean, you're quite a few who I do. When we saw be a domination in Tumo, sir, national elections, and I back was one, will be a mefabi. What can you want to do? Now bet to me, I ran your better man, Quadia Nania Woko, one mark of far failing a comma. Yet, say, here I tell my wound to me, Crano. Yeah, no, what precinct? I want some woman in Croft, what crack, what tebri be, see, I followed your man, sir, national showman. Now, watch him on your singing, and in Tia said, I'm a wound to me, while we draw every race in the sun, sir, the double win your cry. Now, no, political analyst, lawyer lecturer, Emma University of Cape Coast, Dr. Jonathan Asante, Otley, and yet to just say, you are better than Chibua Sia Quota, my wound to me, Chia watching the welfare about 21, no, was in the Kwansua, and no.
1: Yes, how was he going to campaign? So it was practically impossible. And he said, party in Kwampo, I can say, oh, a political president, and he said, I'm for Kwampo, and there's no two months, no betting in a contest. Yeah. The party will be making a ridicule out of their own selves. And that in itself wouldn't have all get well for the party. But my campaign is for being a dear, I'm more my own gravity. But my MPP, I'm going to say, I'm teaching BAC, I'm on your own. And you know, near opinion to me, I know, yeah. By this time, no betting me, I concentrate on fighting for his freedom and with respect to Apila, I think that is what the focus should be. And if you are your quote, you say MPP. I'm a national chairman. That is a serious position, especially amendment. I'm a position. The chairman is the leader. And you are thinking, say, the MPP delegates were going to vote for Mr. Wontumi. I don't think that comic, we know they were ready to entertain some.
0: Hey, chama wuntu mwiwa diya miya. 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
2: series is living in the news as soldiers. And I'm your community, we know our service at 85. Last week is not LGA for your program, oh, in my background. You see, my SMA call program, I'm trying to remember my special education, I was telling you that. And I'm going to make fun. And so that's when you alarm with you now. Boys, boys, we chase him. If you boys, you chase him, I'm going to see that when you see him. And don't come to see from that boy, you know, again. Omujina and also Equity will be our 2020 one day. Nikiosu, Ever born in Sumina. In that time, I'm not assembling my name for war for peace. Minigaric aside, where they are, as we give a back. And it's Enra, and so, yes, one, Equosu, I will be my man, and there will be a few more in mind.
3: And see, Nipa Ben, from CCA.
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4: I can say that we are in a very good position to respond or confront this spillage. As you rightly indicated, the 51 engineer regiment, they are here. The rescue team from the headquarters, they have also been here over a week or two. The regional disaster management committee is also here. So what we did in the past is that, you know, usually as they were giving us the data skipping, it gave us more room to do our preparedness and begin to anticipate where our attention will be needed most. So yesterday, as part of the last leg of the assessment, we had to move to the confluence around the Zebila area in a town called Sapelga. That's where the Baguri Dam had direct flow to that particular river, and we went there to have a first-hand information. I can say everything is good for now, but we wait to see when the rivers will also begin to absorb the water from.
0: Na unim sa resafo ekwa sopa ama resafo ni mwono appointments committee ya ye mwodi sa ukwa deju mekuwa no yo maiga na dia ye dosu dosu wa samarakasi huni mdiye wo trimu enuntino wede kwa kwa ya 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
5: I believe that the EPA just I think a couple of days ago was actually in Kumasi raising awareness to the general public on the impending ban on styrofoam. It has to be done. I think not to belittle the issue, but I remember as children when you wanted to go for Auntie Na's rice, you took your own pots to go and buy the rice. And I'm not sure at which point putting plastic within plastic within plastic became the norm. And I think it comes down to a change in behavior. Obviously, behavior change is something that can take time, but it can be incentivized, or it can be, you can put penalties in place. It comes down to how we enforce and the seriousness with which we seek to address this. I stand by the fact that the timeline has to be maintained. It's long overdue. So in whatever way that I can support the relevant agencies, in whatever way we can raise public awareness to the fact that citizens do have a responsibility under the Constitution to also contribute towards the protection of the environment. It's not just about what the government does. And then obviously making sure that the necessary support comes from the Parliament. And I'm hoping that the committee that has oversight of the ministry will hold our feet.
0: We are Dr. Zanato Ajima Rollins, you know, say minister designator, wa kwa kwa share, abodi mu nyansape, hunu monu, abadi abobre, edume kuosu, nyami ya domna parliament, mana approvala, wa baba ye substantive minister. 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
8: The pressure is on, the clock is ticking, and everything is riding on one dish. 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
10: 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Yeah, take you back to the days. Wukaye fi afi 2000. Na him fly for Jinamu Barry, Sabi Laban. And yung penny. Fifiye Pikosi Batman. Kwaje. Buba. Umbrough one in Lord Kenya. I can go on and on and on. Yeah, celebrate those sounds and memories. So, Quenzo Gosokra. Hey, I'm Juma from Y2K Jam. My Enshiawa de Dome. La Palme Royal Beach Hotel. A theater. 2nd October 2026. Yes, fee. Sinclair 150. And a double year 256. Over to me swat on online. Star 725 star. 3404 hash. Dress code. A memo. Show baggy jeans. Never oversized t-shirt. Sister man and swear. Munjamo crop top. Any high waist jeans. Papa B. Name of my own recruit dancing shoes. Let's say. A best taller. Surprise recipe. And catch your bin on us on catch your say at Doma FM Y2K Jam 2nd October 8 p.m. at Doma FM Y2K Jam, powered by EcoBank, the Pan African Bank, sponsored by Sac Toothpaste and Mouthwash, Mawano Monte, 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
1: Ebessa. 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
1: Etikachi no bino no son kentro.
0: Say.
1: Adoma from Y2K jam.
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1: Okay, I'll see you soon. 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
2: Hey, my yeah. They say, and now my boyfriend, I could see a boss star 959 hash. I want to post.
1: And I want to win. Anita, and the old doggy park.
2: Oh, bonsoir.
1: I could see a sense rubber number one.
2: Yeah, my thing now.
1: Me.
2: And then there was so yummy show, papa. Let me just toss on the short, sexy dress, no?
1: Hey.
2: Now, Mr. Summity. Now, me yummy nails, no? So, come on. My father, we can do some small 1-2-1-2 rounds. We have some drill.
1: Then we trier.
2: Hey,
1: we are not so he for order.
2: So
1: Chinese and the wine popper be.
2: But let them in this are check.
1: Hey, Anita.
2: Now some of you when you hear TV, you know.
1: I also say sound.
2: No to prepared. Let me tell me chili is me. I never feel sweat like that. See, fine girl.
3: Hey, Anita.
1: Jesus.
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1: 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They say, and now my boyfriend, I could see a boss star 959 hash. I want to follow you. And I want to
2: Anita, and the old doggy park.
1: Oh, what's that? I could see a sense number one. You know, I'm now. 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

0: listen up to 106.3 FM. Yeah, take you back to the days. What can you fear for 2000? Now you fly for Cinema Barry, Sabela Ban, and you Pani. If you fear because he Batman, what? Go back. Kenya. I can go on and on and on. Yes, celebrate those songs and memories of Quest from Gosokra. I am Doma from Y2K Jam. My ensure the dome. La Palm Royal Beach Hotel. And theater. 2nd October 2026. Yes, fee. Sinclair 150. And a double. Yeah, 250 Silver to Miss Raton online. Star 725 star. 3404 hash. Dress code. MM. Show baggy jeans. 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Any high waist jeans. Papa B. Name of my recruit dancing shoes. 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Ebessa. Tola. Surprises to be. Etikachi no bin on us from Kentro. Say, Adoma from Y2K Jam. 2nd October. 8 p.m. Adoma from Y2K Jam. 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The best in dust. 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Center Sank. Air Strong. Air Tough. Lost in Tiray Ginger Bitters. Ginger Woman Show. Biba. Y2K Jam.
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0: Joe, your Marco Abadi ba asempa 94.7 abrochi komo. 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No do do you say? They say Coco cry in rural air remittances because Ghana afford to quite fire migration. A boy, I say for quite papa soon to quite. 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Yen ya bako, or also so a coho pain, or quack with dinny juma or hopping. Now only your one commodity. Now say you who South Africa said the AC cost war horn money. 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
1: ya eja
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1: okay
0: it is say
1: baso nya mi adu me ho ya pa
0: ho ya pa
1: ho ya pa
0: na Cambodia it is say
1: Cambodia ye reka ni say Yema a chromophone, but omo omo a free obiman, so to say, any ewa bibri, I'm Africa ya corno, and yema bibri, ya coso ono, and said, da, my, see, ever fun, ever can say, and yem my in some ways.
0: Right, right. Say, ye ka Cambodia, ewa hefa.
1: Okay, Cambodia, a Asia country.
0: Asia country.
1: A bay, Thailand, and Vietnam.
0: Okay, okay, all right. Let's say, so the can Asia countries they say, Hona Ghana for be do money, check Kuwait, Dubai, friendly say, just a Gulf City, no dear Lebanon, and no crime more fast about Kusha was here. I do have me chair, baby. I want we yet then, according to you, they'll be a bit too quiet, said the can Ghana for call Holland at a tea, a man who number boy, a man here in him. Germany and a papa can on mobile food train na ya channel on tra ticket there they are born on near dabe fee and a boga ba boga ma you who no money e Cambodia so so akoye kura Ghana for so so eko ho 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
1: 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Me call na computers be bri and e wo e wo no. 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This is a contract and ask you, answer. The 1 year and then so on, yeah, umpia wanting. A fence walk a cracker and a gate can see a damn.
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2: 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Okay.
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2: 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You better not say, but one of said, yeah, what Timmy Tun was he so be bought Ghana for home by na the course would be a new bedroom room or no, say, also free Ghana, Pana, or call Cambodia, dear, and so could see Papa with his answer. Frederick, you're more quaver. Freddy, you're more quaver. That is a Frederick. Frederick, what to make her? Frederick, what to make her? Yeah, Frederick, what's your car? Let you freeze. Okay, all right, right. Yo, yenshe na sebi. Okay, ejuma na wini mu se okoye na okudru akoye. Na Ghana fwa mu ho no mu doso.
1: Ghana fwa ho e doso.
2: Maybe akupie ye no.
1: Be mi kupie ye no. Midika kupie Ghana fwa miensaso 3.
2: Then I won a chum
1: when I won a share a train was not gonna form me and I'm caught to a
2: right. Na a banner say na who said you man say won't pay. But why you are Uche?
1: Why you are man January?
2: So
1: I will campaign on man January.
2: Right. One train you in a crime person not to be free woman saying because so sick in there a war you can't climb. Security is tight. A crime person and over to be free almost MP.
1: Okay, me das. Impacho, before ansana, minya akonya e free hono mono. E kurumu wo abayeno, eye na adwe se,
2: yeah.
1: Obi tu sa wo, enyume biye koswa, ense da emwa, tise online juma no. 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And they said police ever on them and I'm gonna.
3: But before then were they paying you?
2: Okay.
1: Omu ye se omu tye yenka.
2: Right.
1: $600 for every month. $600.
2: Okay. But remember payment na papa bisawo no. We call Frederick. So Frederick, you mo kwaba. Frederick, you mo kwaba. Oh, Freddy. Yemwa kwa ba.
4: Hello.
2: Aha, Frederick, yemwa kwa ba. 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Frederick, oti minka. Hello, oti minka. Sound, mone ni kasama. Frederick, oti minka. Yeah,
4: hello.
2: Kasa.
4: Yes, sir. Yeah, I'm speaking here.
2: Yeah. We can hear you. Yeah, Kasa. Yeah. Frederick, you're too on Kakasa. Frederick. Okay, also Kasa, but sound the name, ma. Also, what you want to know?
4: Hello.
2: Kasa.
4: I said, Mom, you know, Mohono, I had a mutual.
0: Had a mutual, I had a
4: mutual. I check woman, my hand.
0: Bushekio has a mere here, or say at the mutual has a. Okay, Casa, you have payment and I said, okay. The Quambersona, who's when you 1 year, but who did bear how many months?
5: 6 months. Oh, no. And Sana, a banish has a 2 side.
0: Okay. Right, Papa, what do you say? Okay, yo. You have a baby, you have a sempanetti 4.7. And Papa Frederick, if I choose to see on the Ghanaian community, no, or no, so your head, or honum. Papa, you need to know that you are a so aha, or can I call some kakra? You must say, what is saying? Kamudia to say?
4: Nyamiadom. Eboko, man. A binom, so, and said, I'm your boko, sir.
0: A dinner, a man in your boko.
4: All right, my mention seems to be a crabina, memra has said, a brave woman, quire, a fast Benya Ghanaian community of Cambodia, the common as meet match him, a crown, son, near Baha.
0: Yo, a quite a hawk, I said, Ghanaian, or dear, the mark could be Cambodia.
4: Okay, as I say, no, men's mechan say, somewhere 2023, no, men's mania offer all Chinese companies, he will be, one the men can't quite be offer to Saturday, a Dominia, Africa, BBP, and the same thing, a BBP, Thailand. Now, if the Yamia Dominia, quite every company in Montem, Edna, you bet not Thailand, bet a dear crane. The Thailand, let me know myself on and said I'm why ye in the number one down for Cambodia. And I, Obama, I'm back Cambodia. Now I be do Cambodia, I'm gonna say Ghana for happy breed. But Cambodia, no, in the Ghana community be our heart. In the association be, even though it's not your Ghana for be breed and our heart. Today, the medicine, you know, say, some of the Ghana for an American Bombay Association, which is 2020, meaning 1 year in Thailand, the 2024, February, I'm going to do Cambodia. This is what I did, no, and my mission, I say, because I'm a fraud, I have to Ghana neighbor, corner, me, you know, me born a man, I say, and person, and it's what I did, who's man, and say, Ghana for a bit many associations, said the Bayer, said the sir, much say about being here more. Obi jina ni bibi ebesibi ya ni bitma esiana yetma aden emuse ifri omamba akonsoa yansoye we share the same culture, the same values intino mesasye eni gana fone wana kasa kasa ya inti do that time nana mehune se as a sasa association na medesi menuse ibinyana hano community no ye official emma gana abaya na se gana mpe mfosu ebe tiye mkase your Cambodia. Said the bear that be an any crana, a band bit me a supporter, and I say a band's been sent and maybe we Cambodia. Along the lines, no, may ye may contact say young Braba, then no, a Thailand Ghanaian community, and as I say, the chairman, Mr. Philip Atta say, when I'm just mentioning the same year, na association be anyhow. On top of that, no. Ebama, nama mwese Thailand, ewo, ya kani se consulate, in fact, no, omu buwa Ghanaian community, no, omu buwa Ghana fuwe Thailand, no, community ba mitimi wye na mwese no, se, no ba mitimi saade, se, 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Malaysia and okay, 10 countries, so it was Southeast Asia. Ha. Not adding, before I remember, Baha, not adding, say, a friend say, we be free embassy, Abba Cambodia. And look at my back, I'm in TV that say, eh, be ambassador, be a Baha. I bet you say, so I be an urban meeting, it will be, oh, be an urban baby. Ain't it, me be ya, Nippon Bob, one will be a me, and say, some of my embassy in the TNK, oh, Malaysia and tea. Mr. Philip Atta, because no, no, some more Thailand, no, me boa, association by inform, mo, you be more frame, and I'm meeting boa on kakra. Ti, or contact, say, embezzle, edit me, what dance, say, this is the person, and I say, send the message here, and you know, and you said, you know, many need, Inti ambassador no emwa ni intimi ya situation no anti me connect me between many embassy no. Inti from February up to October 19th, 2024 no. Nyame adom metumensa from ambassador Mrs. Florence A. Akono. Eno nene dom eba ha ombe immigration ya de emma. In fact, immigration no me can say yes and say said the Cambodia city and any consulate or high MY in TN. So, you know, I made the tune and so a kind of honorable supporter. My eyes had the end because Omokran, Malaysia, and Omok bread 10 countries. No, ama pressure. I was Mosaka crap. In this society, so you know, or there or the to Ghana for name engineer and say, Obaboa, I'm a sending so you get me. Megusua, yeah, in fact, or guiding me be brave or signing man on the horn. And he said, you know, me buy talent, me fit talent buy, no, me be nyan, and say, me to me boy, I may say Ghana for no, ye nyakan news community wa ha, say, see ya, no, obia baha, obi crown with me in them community, so, and sana, wa bakroom ha. Na, ni na, chino, ye buy, and be home say, Cambodia, ayo, maya, me fan, so, most abra bon, Muslim, they are, a mabra boy, come, in fact, sometimes me can say, or more to say Ghana for, because among Chiramoho, among where come obia, like, Krumu ye kama. So I say, a mabra bo, omudi dollar, and a kind of saying, real, a musica, and I say, real, no mudi dollar, and so. But dollar, no, I take economy, because when say dollar economy, viano, ya no be any just a dollar economy, no. Well, my friend, so now I'm a mra, a kind of saying, yes, okay. 2025, mu ye si mono. Me kana se, Chinese for a rural system, no ke se, oh, Cambodia. Upa ha. In fact, Cambodia ne ye, ye from Cambodians. But, Chinese for ba system, no ma che. Uti yomu history na. Aso, omne Chinese for manfla manfla. Eo kruma. School, woman, baby, so was men and if you China, maybe I pay a China and me, say this in the China for no, and so be where Cambodia as a mono, my bear, makes a we, once they say China for the more for baby, but Cambodia, don't you say, or more by Hampton, my bar, your genus store, and say, oh man, or best 50 something, was never pay a Chinese name, in the Chinese for number, happy brave. Now, recent years, no, near my, a bar, hammer, be a man, and say, I tell to see we are seeing now Chinese online
0: business
4: worker. Yeah, business and so and then make us men so be now so mamma call Thailand that so me could two musa, but yeah me boy, me could do as a 10 days been if you have one thing by Nahano Abaye Adia as a magic out to move room her. In the Okunuma. The central towns, me wo, the capital town of Cambodia, even Phnom Penh. Bebu okra on na ma, who say, say jumana, then cost, because, mansions, the city is so na, say, companies no room, and a model of computers ni ma, to own a model is a business be, and as a company be, but na bro sana, nipa guma, ubu okra mukosha, who you want to be in PMFBM, or much hosa, bia eno ye wo mo so a omo border no so bia Cambodia Thailand border Vietnam border na sefo nti aha na de omo 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Into her later part of last year, me fan say ABC 2026 man. Emma adwuma no ebeti say was as so man ni ba beti nka say Cambodia adwuma dey say na e kon America for ni UK for ni na ba mo say omo mo say SARS come work me e cause of Cambodia nti as I say omo ma Cambodia for pressure na sad no eden. I see it too. Because now the most of the countries are or more just careful of Monchamp and say Americans, UK for ne Australia for one say American UK for music and mood. So and I hold you know a easy say we to make you music free bank and also convention or then discover ever mount them to target not a hawker say even though say there are many other countries, but you because maybe they are quite na in America, maybe America ni UK ni Australia na na wey adwuma. E dey ntisa government no e be chance pressure Cambodia and painful. E na Thailand for so last year na Thailand for so no e ni Cambodia for no omonya e France problem kata nto paka trouble o mntim. To mo so chance say o mo so e dey nsem no e tre ama man for hu say Cambodia adwuma say na e koso a tema pressure ba ban no painful no so.
2: Right.
4: Nti early this year, I remember I said January, no more your margin said, only 2 Saturday and then
2: I see. Right.
4: Now, me, Cassay, why are among 4 Faso, Edible Krum Hanade, a mechanic say, a base edgeman day, a quammy brie, minia,
2: Uncle Fred, in your butcher mommy.
4: Mm-hmm.
2: Production for some video to hold my kakra. Apa pressure, okay, me, mehu, utibu say, task force, police task force, from room to room. Our yes. Starting yes, I don't
4: know.
2: Yeah. How to say, they always, what to say, dino, me name is almost done, then you're to say, Germany near ADNA. Or the night pin, okay, or be on her Facebook, or the night pin, no, I'll be, but say, they pay a good demo or no. I either say, oh, yeah, why, oh, why? Say, a German be now you, and a German be now you, they raid. As I say, oh, I'm ready, pa. But there's another picture. Utimu say, I'm already ready, ni na. Maybe so far, pum. Except I'm journey, run for your life. Many people to be free. 5th floor, 6th floor, no, I be shift from.
4: Yeah.
2: Any, eno, any da hono. We share screen this our who. The panam. We say yes. He said toilet, you know, pipe, you know, toilet, you know. We say. It's not yet a tetare down who say titino. Aha, almost the other store. At least they still use the same system. But can it now? Who's a dependent so much so I know they are a sunny upper form. To one so we are next to Abashiho and one no, no, no, no, no, no, no. It's a way in Africa former and Nemo. A war will be crucial. Papa, my uncle, Okasano, video no daho.
4: Some video
2: also about Cambodia, never any navy.
4: Eh, asemo. Enti, friend say, sa video I can watch me see an ye video, almost say reading na si be se, February mo hono. 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
0: yeah
4: in the nipa no mobile no minya in free binum wa make as in free on phone so in free on phone so because yeah asset na be a nipa no mo Ghana and when your promises are emu do size so where then oba and I'm na ba beto sa animal no into my first video be a may publishing a phone move your natural say yen yan mohan be first of back as is coming work no be into I'm much ever I want to make a home as I'm much there by you know won't mean can't say who say for this and more no be
0: yeah
4: we say okay a bush your phone back as and say be omunim will be a then the man because I'm not in yet but me you mean him ever apart from me so a bear publishing a phone actually say may I be deny miss me if a mood that but said on missing work as an obedia to so be here you be do a wee pa jaje o passport ajo bi bi ewi won ne o hu bi im won ne o hu bi im be bi odo be kwa kwose no o se ho 2 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
4: be bi am beda your companies bi o ha e me kan say o mo treatment ha o mo demand for companies no dey e me nua nkeye because fine it be a one room nipa 4 nipa 8 nipa 10 but the most come all the day 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
4: we ye I say we ye detention center
0: detention center ne ne right
4: yes
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1: yesi ma okay no ye different
0: e no ye different
1: eh say ukwa company wona so kasa nya dwuma ye fre room bi small black room
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1: yes
0: and now kwa end up that you know
1: yes sir
0: good eti to aso
1: eti sa small black room no eye bia ya so we are sorting our company one man say we say enye adwuma bi say ana me ba say me ba be ye enti me be am pese adwuma no pese me ne nye waso ye ni sana no ma pega no ko se room no ma bo am
0: la mere come to pa
1: na
0: wan ko bia o se yanko uncle Desmond
6: yes sir
0: je okay no mo kan e ye me say obrasha se e Germany ne Holland ne ina ya titi stories be brave.
6: Mm.
0: But selo musiko mu die die de. 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
6: stream
0: from said Agege Berlin, ye di ene city eno.
3: The difference.
0: Difference on pa.
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0: Tide na wo kan wo mukakra. Cambodia issue ye wo mukai. Advice.
3: As a country, I think we also have our intelligence, mm-hmm. what you say. So, governmental level, we can do a little bit more. Because when people are frustrated, when people don't have jobs, they are easily lured into things like this. But you see, how would you be? Now, Obi Manusa promises her, he's easily going to fall victim to it. And Tiahono, we have to be a bit diligent as individuals and the country as a whole. So, Omonim, as a country, be our intelligence.
0: Right.
3: Who are
0: yeah.
3: spy system, our name near Kosovo, be us. Yeah, so, we also yeah, know.
0: BNI.
3: So we know we can also
0: research department and all these
3: interventions and see yeah. say we know that people are traveling somewhere in their way, buy tickets, everything. So the country can also come in and find a way to stop some of them from going, convince some of them. They can have some maybe counseling centers.
0: Right.
3: So the moment they get to Noah, they can counter it. Invite them and tell them what is going to happen to them.
0: Right.
3: Should they go there?
0: Yeah.
3: But the root issue is we have to, this employment issue, no?
0: Right.
3: These people finishing universities and not having jobs to do, no? We have to find a way out to do something about it so that people, home is home.
0: Yeah.
3: People will be more comfortable in their comfort zone. Work here, unya kakra wa kopenchenia, ube falling victim to certain. So I think we have to address the fundamental issues.
0: Right,
3: yes, sir.
0: Right. Yeah, it's good to bring in a year or kase a juma, but all the time, yet it says a juma ni Ghana, a juma ni Ghana, a year payments, a structure no na, enenye na na se a because a juma de kebiwa ha, he, flood the bus and say, yeah, Germany may buy within Castaway, within 1 hour, is from a business will be a toy within 4 to 5 minutes, you know. In reality, to go, Kwamunia, you know, within 1 hour, then,
3: you see that
0: because payment, me and me, Betucha, me and Mikuta Doma, and I'm Betucha near, that's a fireman near, you tell me, friend saying, sweeper, Obi Opera Street, you know, you're trying to carry what's the difference?
3: It gets back to the way we solve our issues.
0: Mm-hmm.
3: It also goes to our educational system.
0: Right.
3: We can't say there are no jobs in Ghana.
0: Mm-hmm.
3: That one wouldn't be very appropriate.
0: Mm-hmm.
3: But, yeah, psyche, you know, say, Obi Opera Office, white collar job.
0: Thank you.
3: A honor challenge in the war. So we also have to look at our educational system. Say, Yeko school, no? We have to start telling the people, say, you be an ebe ye juma or office. But you say, and the akodani ko school, you know, no one prepared and say, and you be an ebe kwakotina office. But for now, that is the picture we have. And to be a university, no? Ni go, you know, say, we are kwakotina office, be a juma.
0: Right.
3: And to be honest, when you're a hairdresser, you are doing they make more money than sitting in the offices. But because you're in training, almost a mechanic makes more money. If today I'm going to be a young guy and come, I want to be a mechanic because there are always jobs. Car is sick. So there are a lot of problems here that people can turn into jobs. But in psyche, in training, yes, sir. And to the BIA journey, in say, me call office. Meanwhile, the coconut seller is making much more money than the teacher in the classroom.
0: Yeah.
3: He's making more money than the nurse.
0: Yeah.
3: But, yeah, psyche, yeah, unsanity,
0: yeah.
3: So these are some of the things. Curriculum wise, no, we have to start teaching people say, look, and yeah, uton the anikwa, uton koko, and then me koto koko, and then say, bear 4 people. Are working around 1 koko in the morning.
0: Yeah.
3: So we can imagine what they make in the day. But we are not thinking about it. So I was see, yes, that is a mind revolution, say. And then there is another thing too, which you The government is already doing it. My friend TVET, so
0: yeah.
3: This technical education, no, we should focus more so that we begin to split. Say, you know, be, you know, when the Ghanaian say, I'm an electrician, or you're electrician, or name both theory and practical, or you're a mechanical, or name, near children say, who cast three, bow, or four, bow, and could you five, six, one, mechanical, and we, so the we have to begin to
0: assessment, you know.
3: Yeah, na sanya manyina yen shisheni ye. There was a program we wanted to do as a pilot project. We wanted to, I think it's already been done. One of the we are swametino. So we wanted to bring a project, but we're not that successful. Say ye benya area memetino. We have about 10 mechanics. Yeah, the project, yeah, neighbor will take care of the cost. So, Unkodano, Beko school, Beko, Bosco, so.
0: Yeah, Don Bosco.
3: So, there will be a system like the mechanic now, 15 now, or yeah, we can, you know. Or no Beko once or twice a week. Yeah, Treno, the theoretical aspect of the whole thing. Unkodano, so, Muko school, no. Every time, no, 3 times in a week, on the core mechanics, no, but no must be practicals, no. Right. And now, yeah, we're so on. But we're not successful. But it's time we pay more attention to those practical way of solving problems, no.
0: I think, so. Then, the one has, mm-hmm. Yeah. It's in your KTI,
3: mm-hmm.
0: And your ATTC, waha.
3: Okay.
0: Canada for the bill is, the major science institution, mm-hmm. You know, mm-hmm. Years back,
3: mm-hmm.
0: Right? Meaning, commercial side of it, no. Mm-hmm. Most of them are no more Swan magazine.
3: Mm-hmm.
0: Ah, na omoye bibri ba KTI for theory, no. So there be a certificate alongside with the practicals, no. Mm-hmm. You know, it is. I have a cousin na Osia electrician. Osia a only ECG guy back or NM, but a bought a real tour, no a call KTI. With that in this, so yeah, more ECG.
3: Yeah, so it has to cut across.
0: So
3: we have to standardize those things.
0: Those things, you know.
3: A Ghana ni say me electrician. Only when we were move from electrician, they have a standard way.
0: Yeah.
3: So omudi yejuma. Anyway, of course, people are more creative. Some will be innovative, and but the basic have to be constant. And in the Amipachene say, we say, you see, the jobs we are talking, they are there.
0: Yeah.
3: But just that they are not organized, they are not structured properly.
0: Yeah.
3: And then there is one thing just about this unemployment thing. No? Say, a Juma in Ghana. No? There is one aspect of our life that we have to address properly. Uti play mo. Now, Ghana, you see a lot of foreigners coming to Ghana.
0: Yes.
3: Because there are so many opportunities in Ghana.
0: Yeah.
3: It's a developing country. And every developing country tells you, say, there are so many opportunities. But one of the key challenges are, advantage or more one say, was that the interest rate,

Emma, good evening, Strongo Cry, and Memon and Dammy, GDC, oh, yeah. Nana, they are corny style, behave. Uti Adam 106.3 FM. Midin the Bella, the all rounder, Chama, Fony, and Chair Lady Matanase. And I'm in Ube too fast, my catch was a Y2K days in common, yeah, yeah. And then the best, na mi chesa, e chegu ono. 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

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Why 2K days if you don't have a weapon to say to say? I say, Pene, soon I'm in worry. Maybe I say, I'm in worry with Babano. Say, can you move back? Come on, if you're in the movie. And then, Emrancy and I worry your modding. The sense, I worry. Say, you don't have a weapon to say. Yeah, be worry. Hey! 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No matter the situation, no matter what you are going through. God is still the ultimate. Oh, how honest to send daddy, I'm the kidnapped and you mean fat home. Because you feel worried, they will be the world than you. And when Tina, I sign you, you be about radio, so say, I'm running a mate at you. I'm running a minimum be dunko. Relationship near warrior. I'm running a mate to chimunko. And you may make us say, you baby, what a baby rap. Bene bi so ra wo pa onya wo beye but least bi aya so amano no make an effort wo pa de na wo de ahon keka eji ade no obe ni monyam ne se wako akun ebusia fo na waye ne ho ade wo yes ade wo ba bi appreciate wo papa before a woman will call a man so you're very responsible. This is one of the things I'll consider. Please don't be an irresponsible man. Be a responsible man. Oba owns who your marriage material now. You are buying to me do you coffee say you're worried. Maybe I know who DNA Boba we should be being. It's your dream waste. A do a warrior now, best selecting your be worried. Have you ever thought of that? O baba sia wano kate kate wano ya ya ya. 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
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Ema ubiara shedin wate. And to wa onti asia to wa you understand. Yeah, rise energy no kwa different level. What do you see? Y2K jam na eba so still. Eye Adum FM Y2K jam. Eko bang for na power yes.

0: We are Bella Man, yeah. 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Mebe baze. And rushing and crushing. What do I see? And they are the brown style, baby. Mina midi jumedi unchiami midi at the bella di all rounder. My catcher will say Saturdays, dear, no disappointment. Yet the ubedi jumano, ni to asia trasie, nansa nebe pond jumedi no, na when ya will chef or womb, unless we any pass have been previousa, you are not ready to learn. My main guy will say, Adum FM Y2K Germans, Uname Adoma Air Basso. Are you part of, I mean, are you part of those days? Those times where baggy jeans and a rain, you know, where bowler t-shirt and a yes, you know, where Jordan, I mean, also, combat, you know, homie, at a point to cry, color be samba, I won't say, way a different color, way a different color, but next still, it belongs to that era. Most of you are and I say, well, I'm yet, you know, now we're going to say, you know, what you're on the way this thing. Hey, menyim papa, wababre webi. And I'm a tiasa adam. Y2K jam jamme adam e basu wa La Palm Dome inside La Palm Royal Beach Hotel. 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Oh, brass screen is this. I'm about to join me on YouTube live. Yeah, baggy jeans in the yeah, adi, show mo. My jeans are on tall size, so on tall oversize. Near to me, go. In coffee, I'm not drippy. Na, but only say, adepa. Boko adie me waka mobile. I was saying me do remuntem. Me nim so share screen. You call YouTube. I'm who say this particular dress, you know. This Gen Z for no come so me Gen Z for. This is the new trend Abasu.
1: Yeah.
0: This is it. Baggy bola t-shirt yi ni long sleeve ya paddy yi she. It's raining this time. Hey sir, Lacoste way. Na ne body. Ya cho Reebok ana me boa. Reebok bi Abba. And until you join me in 8 p.m. sharp. Now what's now se brand term because you bet team 50. You did 50 be ye ye ho. Now ye man dey dey dia. Ye ba se ma chew say ye she crop top. Ye crop na ye ba. Won say na crop top na san ba sui. As ye era na mu na sa ten. Oh, fashion is so beautiful. Asan abba biom. Dressing style baby. And na ko ne say ntino. yeah, the sent, you know. Eh, Fruitelli or see all natural juice and a Sintex tank or see a strong, a tough, and a Y2K charm, no, and the air bro. The sentinel and you whom free muati. Then me was big surprise be at the mouth. And then you come with a broken heart. Me besides a Y2K days, no, we not broken heart pain. Net saying the fact is Y2K doesn't mean say we don't have broken heart. Obi wa Y2K days no nya ne girlfriend. We too many now worry be seen ne. Why is successful no no. 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E won your person. But broken heart do she a no kwam no. 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
1: Bella.
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0: 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Alright. Alright. Many, big surprise. Emma, my fans, you know. Ewa, I do 106.3 FM, or Dwan Huma, so. Me, I mean, you're bear, my papa, my dear, you know, Abba, Abesra, if you give me yeah. Papa, Penny, Joseph, Amoa. Joseph, Amoa, Adani. 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
0: so they are say
1: okay. 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
1: 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Ni ye pese ye bisa o se tie na wo kai e ma wo memory in those time.
0: On say those time no. Le wo ni se. Nkrofo bi a obi se book bag.
1: Mhm.
0: Obrafo.
1: Mhm.
0: Oni ba kisi. Lord Kenya mona se on say it be pie bi a ko bo show wo ha e ko bo wa ko bo wa. Reg Rusto mo.
1: Mhm.
0: Just one dance.
1: Okay.
0: Eko bosho. Eni jewo ho.
1: Okay.
0: Eni aji.
1: Okay.
0: Ena. Just say. Na sa time no so nyuma aye bono. Eni ni aye yano bibi aye. Just say.
1: Excellent.
0: Excellent. Superb. Just say. Oti oti se nyum intina. Fe time aye boy nyum.
1: Yeah.
0: Till date ni na ano.
1: Intim.
0: Timeless.
1: Na se da musi fa bo mu show na kase o DNA is more like a gospel no. Ubo bi wa club da. Na o club.
0: Men nyum no. Men nyum no. What's a ball club?
1: Mm-hmm. Never
0: think I'm a ball club.
1: Okay.
0: But Cassana make canoe.
1: Okay.
0: Also, be a whole cacassa. Once you have a cassa, it's a memo could be bonnet.
1: Sure.
0: But Meme Cassano, Uber crop crab on no tear, a chitil re,
1: okay.
0: A mo crab on no toa, a mom's an amid me, Cassa make a semi dim.
1: All right.
0: So, yes, yeah. Sir.
1: Nene, or Domas, and a cassa for Brooking Hart. You must say, I should say, why 2K days in any and no Brooking Hart level and
0: Brooking Hart level no, but let me tell you something.
1: Yeah.
0: Me to the puffle. To be out team be an Obano Kono.
1: Mhm.
0: Yes, you say unfa on name you no nyina nko. Baba ku see china fa ku see.
1: Na no ye be ni se wato mu ewi we na baba.
0: Nti na me tufo no.
1: Okay.
0: O ko a. Don all right. But the found name you no nyina nsim. Fa ba ku see outside.
1: Okay.
0: Se ne be ya Broken Heart no ba enku.
1: Okay.
0: Because let me tell you something. Bene be no because Bene be because onya Broken Heart no ba no mpe no.
1: Okay.
0: But so pe no ba le ne no ba no mpe no.
1: Okay.
0: But open up there, open up Broken Heart.
1: Okay.
0: I'm telling you, your baby, baby, baby, baby, baby, Broken Heart, baby, baby, baby, baby,
1: okay.
0: And then, sister, I'm not
1: saying. Eh, no, correct.
0: But, up, don't know. But you sure say, because of Broken Heart, and your phone name, you know, you didn't see.
1: Okay.
0: Yes, I'll do. For who see outside, Broken Heart, no, say, Papa, no, you never go. I don't know, best save you.
1: Ya compare Y2K days ni Gen Z na ya kase sisa bibi bako ewu mu enea ya na obe sisa
0: o meme tu wa mufu se omu use high life rhythm no
1: high life rhythm no
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1: tia enchim
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1: okay
0: ena enyum ya enyum ya enyum ya enyum ya enyum ya enyum ya enyum ya enyum ya Caribbean, come UFE and
1: say.
0: So yes, I didn't say so much.
1: Now, why 2K days? No, wabo book back, wabo Batman, wabo few people, Bravo. Why are your favorite?
0: Me no, me pay money, but me favorite ni omo.
1: Okay.
0: Me favorite no. Na me intenti. To be some more countries, the salary from donors, woman, meteo, come, come.
1: There are numna utia to make us say this is classic.
0: And the
1: West Ben Opera say wutti. Information Ben
0: Opera. 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We a prophesy. 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
1: Okay.
0: Se nebi abo bekase mi team ro kante nyu. 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
1: yada ye papa da ni best asi osi jatabi it's one of my favorite songs. Yada wasi nami shura na wanya wuke se se ye frill waji yes God richly bless you nami tu wunkwa de muma yende biya Dum 106.3 FM or Dahumas, you have a father, so we do try a big surprise. So when Yaji will be via Owo, Mekata will say, join me. The voice is natural. Natural. Me tell you, need to say, yeah, bo. Wow, Nyame, ache talent. Angaza, angaza, angaza. All right, Yanko, your broken heart is so, and Papa say, your papa done the best to say. Or be too biara for say broken heart or see our hole and yen ne when ye be me did this a white 2 days will be near broken heart and also as a mini or band in a biomuda and pa with this will be seen ne one your bar and in a biomuda this is too bad this is too bad adeba
2: bella
1: yen in common bibia boko bibia kama nah, me dance many day. Black fatami. Me.
2: So the black tone.
1: Black to black. Me no no. Now you didn't come up with bread. Why you came come with your DMVA? You were broken heart in come with DMVA. You were between a phone. Now you can't let her cry and can't even. I'm very happy to write you this letter.
2: This
1: letter. You're starting. Hello, dear. Hello, my love. I am very happy. To write you this letter,
2: words of mine.
1: How are you? I hope you are. Younger, see, Bisha. How are you? Near Zans. We are. Hey, we done it.
2: By the grace of God,
1: you are
2: fine.
1: Utumikwa Bisha, how is your mom, your mother, and your family?
2: No, sir. I know by the grace of God,
1: they are doing well.
2: And your father. Doing
1: well. No, I can't be in the room.
2: You are the apple of
1: my eye. I miss you. That's the name baby po.
2: Debbie.
1: Uboni D.
2: Amosia. I miss
1: and I dear.
2: Dear.
1: And I love.
2: It's the ending part. And I'll say, yours faithfully. Yours
1: faithfully.
2: Rejoice, cocoa, money, full stop. Now I draw hats, you know.
1: Deep. No, see, please reply this letter. No, just a letter, no. Oh, yeah, I love you. God, I can't wait. They say, Adipa, young boy, come on, it's not called us in Bem, because I'm in your bre, papa. Aye. Broken heart, why 2K days compared to ene? Who's in the phone, social media, TikTok, and the message, you know, you were where you communicate it through. We know what for Nayaka. Wakacha will say, enjoy. And so sorry now, damn pay my status. Now, oh, no, can't, men, fear men. Where's the cramp? A dorsal. Now, what has out to me who say, hey, getaway, oh, meaning your car, you know. And I say, ni captions be obey your Facebook, ni emojis be, ni nyame be, say, oh, by man, so now, okay, say, Wujana, and ni crying emoji be. I can't live without you. Ni edi selendi onyum biya tuasiye. 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Inti wanga sa. The message is clear. Oti asiye. Na why 2K desi? Ya mu po bada. 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Na wako ya start wahi. O the message go. Na ya text message. Enu mpo. Nani person e kura phone but na ya champ na
2: it is
1: how do you communicate so odofo say ni awoye yen mini we jai broken heart no ya woni oni obi jai in silence una we hu bibi and we decide say mini ni nanti biom eno no o ma na any reason what decide say mini na jai no communication e si or fro nya or yes or nims wajatum and na onji jumu or chiana mba wa accept him. Any ye one ya ye jina wanamaka se why A B C D intino me to mini wunti nebim. Any ye one wa kwa china o cheaty on you na we nyan jimunti nuni ne break up. But ye share ni ya ye wo means be bra ye di communicate compared to ene and tantam ni broken heart ni na eme mu ye dimpa.
2: Bella, thank you very much. Yes, I see for near her funny now. Broken Hearts, what I say, Binchy will be daddy, and I'm saying, no, need Broken Hearts. Anna, and to see a errand, I won't panic Broken Hearts. No, Anna, the way I express your love, to see a woman. I'm not going to say my dorsal.
1: Sisi anuko hisema doso.
2: Hisema doso. 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Oh, nipe iwe nunu wabwa.
1: Okay.
2: Because eye, easy to test.
1: Okay.
2: First, no. Mobile phone niyo.
1: Okay.
2: Ukrebi, so ya drop the yami, message.
1: Okay.
2: Ebi ya ukrebi, personal ukrebi.
1: Okay.
2: It's only me, master, my minimum. Those days, no. Y2K days, no. Now, you need between betweener.
1: Okay.
2: Do I actually have a bubble?
1: Okay.
2: It's between and the
1: crowd. See, I have a bubble and see now between and no.
2: Yeah, between and now crowd, yes, and I have a bubble, no. Make I say, maybe a shame.
1: You know, sir. You know, say between us, you know, most of the between us, you know, the omu to me, you man, very easy, ni say. Omu those between us, they've been accepted. Ewo ufi yo.
2: Yeah.
1: Me a de pa me ba ufi ya. Uma minu, oh, Bella, a de pa Bella abau. Wadam fu Bella abau. It means I'm always welcome in your house.
2: Yeah.
1: And he said, Nelson, efi lewa. Nelson was one of the family, so.
2: Yes.
1: One. Rejection or throw, and tipo it will be better. Po say on umba direct or some ferro fear of uber rejected. No, any ferry and so ever ho, and you know the family me soa. Dels is your pebble, was your feeling who owned to mean that? Was me can also do pa, Kalemiko Kaden and Chenevo. Oh, Kagan is a medon. Then you go back. Say, girl, no fellow, papa. Where's for bet you to be any one west? Forget a girl, no crumpel. Or so, when I feel the way you're there. Near between a no war. Control our relationship, Nimu.
2: That is it.
1: Yeah. It's normally between us, and here, one more ben, yeah. Yeah, accept you until say you be who say so ma wo kuna no
2: until say you be who no we are safe but you who am mummy and say na you are in trouble.
1: Trust a breaking
2: but yeah, besides between the stand that you need your trust you almost so between Nelson the car as a much I'm saying me can't show no as I'm not be can't show me no see can't batter who as ma me can't show no it's only boy to be back together it's only boy so I to be breaking between the night to me say mummy and mummy.
1: Okay.
2: And I pay be a bit to be to come on me no crab or mark. Make I maybe a chore, not your chore letter.
1: Okay.
2: Away your school dining chair will be daho. It took no pager, no paper, and share why you're old, dear.
1: Me message your mother man.
2: Yes, we need him.
1: I want the
2: answer. Way out or and I miss me away. It's me quite my quabby when you're my share her hair. My pager born, me paper, me reading. It's not miss me respond, dear. Me reply the message.
1: Back to the boar.
2: Back to the another boar. On so bad, rare, no way. It's a no, not say a born now, queer between her. Am I immune?
1: Okay.
2: It's out of paper, I'm sorry, cause could not paper now.
1: Hey!
2: And your class one, no. And the achieve beyond
1: one team.
2: Kakra me kojoso, makwafe ho, pepe bia nao. 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
1: Okay.
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1: Yeah.
2: Iti ye diye nipo na ne kasa that time. Bro miswa. 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
1: Okay.
2: Se o pane chawa ye bona sena. Iti enye so easy. Say me way me do ebe kasasa.
1: Okay.
2: Na say yes, she bonfire be my end here. And that night and there.
1: Na say more occasions.
2: Occasions. It is all them days as a bonfire and beba so any opia days and say quantum na.
1: Bonfire
2: day.
1: Okay, and na dem bium.
2: Yeah, by the fireside.
1: By the fireside.
2: Yeah. Was a moon ni pia, ye wo be baby. Friends ye shia.
1: Okay.
2: And only ya papa money mam no moon.
1: They accept to say
2: okay.
1: No mungo dia.
2: So ni ye di ye niama.
1: Okay.
2: It's a broken heart and it show. se wenye na anko ye ye na bia misunderstand bia bim na ebuo ya se letter ya anko so anko so broken heart abano no bella broken heart de chewa esu ni dey obesu nsu 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friend no text message besu emojis besu but those days in there na very hard
1: who
2: do be so do the real
1: because no fake
2: mo do ni nye fake
1: but a fake wo ho ba e ka ne say majority
2: no. Also, those days, Nankasano, now it's me who fake love because up will be out and the bar genuinely. A doing you make time, Nasa, and I do a real time, Nasa, open say, who partner, no, Muna. Bella, not BBI, BB, yo.
1: Wow.
2: BB, because Ceci and me who are, mefa for number for Ujina, Ojabokala Cross, and Bijateshi.
1: Yeah.
2: Aha, in Tronqua,
1: that's a phone, Sinama, in Trama, relationship,
2: and yet. Or do be super in the da so okay. Friend now or be tina catch us I love you
1: okay
2: and so first why 2k days no phone in your it took a chance so be chan the say it's likely so who be pe kwa hikwa hapo
1: akwa hapo so jina hwa
2: yes ube kwa na se broke heart ya be ma o baby ya na mwote ijire jano ube chim waho be 1,000 oh sheke ke se wa otewa na se wa be chim. Okay. 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Just to see him. Ana just to see her. No akuma nto ye. 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
1: who se. 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
2: That day no. 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
1: You want to look nice. 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
2: Atari basu.
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2: Bella, ni pa ya ye biyo. O sa ye o pleated skirt bi ba so. Ye bubu ne kese ye o long.
1: Ene ya de kwa Y2K program.
2: Thank you, ye o long. Ene ye sa wa short. Na nami wa short ni biya.
1: Ya pa side.
2: Ya pa side no. Ene ye wa satin top bi swa ye she. En satin ya ye de she sa skirt.
1: Yeah.
2: Na. Oh, first, that's how kika kika, then she didn't know.
1: Sure.
2: I have one dress.
1: Kika kika was like, over.
2: Oh, say, Obi Baka say, na wudi atari bako no asha asha asha.
1: Ewa hoba na se fashion no, eni nye very broad.
2: Uh-huh.
1: Oh, say, social media, too much. Ama ye wunye ma, beyond ya ye expect. Enti na ye mi se, aye ye nsa ye, wue biya ye pe.
2: Ye pe.
1: But then times, no, enye television, black and white. Kala no kwa eshe sister no po unu.
2: Mm-hmm.
1: What you say? And I call it no cry by and no cry. Now how are you? Let's say, you know, ain't it enough? You know, spaghetti hand.
2: Bella, okay, say I said we have a bunch. We see me Jimmy sir pleated skirt la. Osa me me guy no opesa ni mo akete siya.
1: Miss Mafawola la la.
2: Enuti na maba oh. It's at all down. It's just anyum na.
1: Okay,
2: me kai bibi.
1: Wow.
2: Osa anyum ma ye memory so. 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
1: ho. 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
2: Misi ye jina ho se. 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Hey, sister Jai, broken heart e chewa, but those days osu no odo ye de. Bella.
1: Emenzo.
2: Why 2K this? No, odo ye de. It's like, uhu odo ha. Mi hu de wea mi expresses sa odo na. E gu. Enye sika. Nay, yes, can I get too much communication?
1: My name is a bro for Cassan, and do maybe a Danny and Nia and I said them, but why 2K days, you know, they are bro for being one and war. This time you're in tanker.
2: Oh, name say, why 2K days?
1: But Mika said, this guy is my platonic friend.
2: Who
1: is he? Biacho, Nelson. Platonic. When was the last time what is
2: Bella, that ain't shut down your bro for
1: platonic. Platonic, not as yet, you're saying. Mo, ya, ye love, sir, na, say. Mo, bang.
2: na ye unse o ka brofa kese na
1: e na mi tato pmp enti no
2: o ho brofo na no
1: ye na ye wo portion di wo ho e wo ho aye frano ah talk to auntie na
2: auntie

0: BBI is simple, simple, simple.
1: This time, BBI
0: yes, BBI is too simple.
1: Jamaa ya fa BBI atra.
0: Ya do simple, ya do easily, ya jai easily. I say, who jai me ne? 12 o'clock. I baba 12:05. Now my replace you.
1: This time,
0: Jindy. But first, name you, sir.
1: Okay.
0: First, you to be quiet, you to be keeping mute. I said, you be who, na se bibi click here. Who say, yes, genuine lovers, Nisha.
1: Okay.
0: And then, no, yeah, Mria, you won't me. Or don't shed that any day. Or don't woho. Say, or don't
1: look so
0: woho. Or don't you be brave, but say, or do papa, and then. Bella, a bee shed in you, sir.
1: Oh, God, papa.
2: Oh, papa, baby.
1: Ade baba me kofa calls kakra calls ye refa na in two sessions ye fa ye basa kwa babium na ye sign afa another call me send to betumi afa me 0302216561 and 0302216562 na for adwen chire ebra ene ye 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hello ye me ma kwa ba bodo aho ma so
3: no don so
1: me ba cho udini bebi a wo kasa free
3: ye se ne kwa ti ni free
1: All right, Kwachi, and you come over. Oh, yeah, Y2K Bana. How many years, Pacho?
3: Maybe 49.
1: Oh, and you them? Yeah, you come on. Would your girlfriend be that time or no? Now, what do you say?
3: They are saying that they cannot, right, because those days, if you can't anymore, into the panic to wash them and not to wash them.
1: I see. Well,
3: the girl and Casa de Vid, they know they are the woman, is because they need to say, oh, yes, sir. So back then it was a genuine love and kasa ne ni bring ni hodom. She and we a real love. Opewasem. E de udi badi enchi no peo. 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E de uye didu o school. And then ya hon uye didi and afi uye didi. And the back then it was very interesting. Pa kasa.
1: But back then unya broke your heart to pay.
3: Unya broke your heart. Not the day and we mad every one day.
1: Now one baby bread, now one finance, now we activity be, it was so.
3: Oh, that, not the other thing, we have it. Mommy, nice.
1: Hey, me, yeah, now, any more here? And see, at what age now did you break your virginity?
3: Oh, I didn't even, mommy, need you, but then if I said, well, girls, keke, mommy, need you so much, but I wasn't interested in sex. Me, you do crap on me, and I never get on to me, maybe me, and sir, even I understand.
1: All right. Hey. Wow. Those days in Suna, sex ninye. You are you have a boyfriend, you have a girlfriend, but you are not.
3: No, na moya mufe. We need you mumu waso bi dia bro. Na wakoto card, a Valentine card, na wodi amano. Like you are happy. It's not about sex.
1: Okay. But that's pa nyami. That's the best show. Y2K nyami aduma 2nd October.
3: Wow, it's a very presenting.
1: Dressing, then now, Deba.
3: Oh, no more dressing. Simple guy, isn't he?
1: All right. And he wish you were La Palm Royal Beach. Hello? 0302216561 and 0302216562. 0302216562. Hello?
4: Hello,
1: Bella. Yes, darling. Memo, I'm going to
4: No, don't.
1: If I tell Udini, baby, I will cast a free.
4: Kobi, Oyibi.
1: Kobi.
4: Yes.
1: Ellen Subium.
4: Nankanabendium.
1: Kobi, Ellen Subium.
4: Nankanabendium.
1: Yo, who's on Udi Agro Ebida? Asemba, Menkahu, Sikaba, Mishemu. Kobi, to the Wadri, why did you get on your broken heart?
4: Hey, I'll send me a couple of things.

0: Now,
1: how many years?
0: Oh, that's a random one. That was 2002. No more years yesterday.
1: Okay.
0: 2002, no more years yesterday. Yeah.
1: Okay. After broken heart, now go for Anas. Oh, Bibi, I went to Waba.
2: My papa.
1: Oh, dear, you are confirmed, Bremiana.
2: I confirm with a better
1: than you. Oh, dear, Auntie Nimimu. Yeah, you didn't come
2: on. We are the Packers, and I say in June memory, you know. Not me, me, girl. Only in June, I had to.
1: That'd be a joke, catch you, Remy.
2: So, into a Muslim man, but your bad night war on the way.
1: Okay.
2: Miss my promise girl is in Beba. Charlie, made the worst man up of what's wrong. Girl is so white, ching, dance, and says, Charlie, now, Unim, your son, and the same man, because I'm in Quamber Court. Who knows your mamma court? And I'm so my mind is a mock said them, say, mother. And I must pay. Fans there, and I'm quiet. Make it easy. Could you imagine? Say, I'll be on with a mobile high, baby. Me brothers, Musa Munko, more Bianco.
1: obadi nti
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1: so romantic
0: na si si ade si si a onim say a jin bi sa na so mama ba no anu kwa nu eno so girl ba ku ti mi wo ba 3 4 boys na boy ba ku so ti mi wo ba 5 girls nti on ni odo mo mo nti e na da nko na mo da da fe nti no yeah times ni de na de me na so na mi say sports you let me come we come here me come come 5000
1: me go so
0: and 800 meters
1: eh
0: until a good first time,
1: yeah,
0: why I see no biases and not lose any day. No, no, no, no, no, no, no, no, no, no, no, no, no, no, no, no, no, no, no, no, no, no, no, no, no, no, no, no, no, no, no, no, no, no, no, no, no, no, no, no, no,
1: no,
0: no, no, no, no, no, no, no, no, no, no, no, no, no, no,
1: no, no, no, no, no, no, no, no,
3: hello.
1: Oh, I love this. Good evening, baby. I'm going to
3: for Bella.
1: Yeah, jolly mommy. Mommy, how I just say, I'm fine. Then why did you get there? Make I with your money?
3: Sister.
1: Make I with your money. Now, bro, get out of your baby.
3: Every other time, okay, and baby. Now, I don't know if I'm back where. Say PMPO, say magazine, be buying, and a names and contact a woman. It's like a night that you say hook up. You don't say name, new woman.
1: Hey, PMP, PMP, send me a customer.
3: Ah!
1: You send me a customer.
3: It's a woman shamu. Sometimes we choose by dear, and then never shamu, never choose to be, and then me a first, I don't say hook up.
1: Hook up.
3: It's a hook up, no? A bad, da da da da da da.
1: Wow.
3: If you wish him one, then you pick one.
1: Yes.
3: You open us him. Now I see you
1: on.
3: Oh, yes, I did.
1: Wow.
3: I did. You are not for sake, Charlie.
1: Wow.
3: I mean, me later. Oh, my God.
1: Was they are Bodhi.
3: Last night.
1: Isabella Mensa. What is
3: it? Oh.
1: When I was there, so.
3: It was so sweet.
1: Wow.
3: So sweet. And wow. Very, very special.
1: Wow.
3: Sometimes when you're letter, then you'll be expecting, which are the crown call?
1: Mm-hmm.
3: And so when you're letter.
1: When you're letter.
3: Ah, which are the crown call? Just over class, can you give me class?
1: Wow.
3: So when you reply. Now when you reply, now I'm saying, I'll come out to him and say, ah, Liz, the guy now reply when I say, be this sir.
1: Wow.
3: And I letter, and so sometimes when you're like, yeah, if you need G, letter, and if you want to say, man, can you say one day, when you're letter, not in the picture, shame.
1: Eesh.
3: Hey, sister.
1: It's your energy, yeah.
3: Me kind of be Christian, Christian Urenchi.
1: Hey, Christian Urenchi, Biom. Christian Urenchi, no, throw letter, no.
3: I don't have picture, one letter, no, no, G, me letter, no, no, no, be so the class, no, no, ye, picture, no.
1: Wow.
3: Very young, bare tested. I shall show, so my back on my school show, so, no. And, me test is so.
1: Yes, I don't get you, you're still in love, man.
3: I'm like, what is this? No, me for my animal, cause I wasn't expecting
1: so, that. So, so,
3: so, so, so, so, so, so, so, so, so, so, so, so, so, so, so, so, so, so, so, so, so, so, so, so, so, so, so, so, so, so, so, so, so, so,
1: so, so, so, so, and on the boxes, and they are throw one no one won.
3: That's crazy.
1: Me that's
3: what. You know what body does, and what t-shirts, and about dog cribbing. Who only wash up for?
1: I'm an old guy, no.
3: For a pocket.
1: You're in two done a row. Wow, wow.
3: Oh, Bella.
1: Yes.
3: Let me say, me this time I say, why 2K? Is it only local songs? Then I'm okay, Anna. Because sometimes, you know. Sir,
1: friend,
3: R&B or the foreign song.
1: Me sure say be
3: brave
1: film. Yeah, discussing, you know.
3: Okay.
1: Be brave film.
3: Mufanka on my Michelle.
1: Who will be now? Yeah, the people.
3: Jay-Z, I mean.
1: Girl, you are my angel.
3: Are you my darling angel? Oh my God!
1: Let me ragasa how ne pao.
3: Na na na
1: na na, you are so young. Na na na na, you're back when it na
3: na.
1: You are in consolation. I wanna show the nation my appreciation.
3: Don't go,
1: my angel.
3: Don't go.
1: Oh,
3: mate
1: kasa. 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
1: Ah, ba cho din we bi o ka se fi.
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1: Mhm.
4: 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Ye tu na e 23 years.
1: Mhm. Why tu ke? 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
4: 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E nya sem ketwa.
1: Okay. Woni bibi.
4: Aba
1: woni bibi. Mi producer be je wo number wo hu. Me so me po am me contact be tu dwa na ya kasa. Why?
4: Okay.
1: All right.
4: They say, ama wo sister. Ma wo ye ya dozo.
1: Na wo sia ne be. Ushia bema ne brebe mu. Enye wa 2K days na na ushia no.
4: Debi.
1: 20 years ama wo ba wenya 20 years. Ese ne na wo mu ho no.
4: Me pa try.
1: Okay, can say what chere o.
4: Hmm.
1: Men sri ebedi nkomo hati.
4: Mate.
1: Bibia me fa ye fa bi nya sri e wa ye nya sri yes. Ya fa bi anya sri ya emwa. All right. Last caller, hello. Hello. 0302216561 and 0302216561. Why you can come on a yedi unya broken heart pain. Broken heart ni bi wone ye de nyum and a ma message, you know. Because those days are the let her no cry to me try now do baby. Now I indicate you ma onko onko ti.
5: Mm-hmm.
1: Because that time, no, ni etie nyu mo. Now there is actually Walkman. Hello.
5: Walkman.
6: Hello.
1: No, I'm quite about to draw home aso.
6: I don't so.
1: Mpacho udini baby au kasefri.
6: Mpacho mjeni kobi.
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6: Kobi kasefri kofaudia.
1: Kobi eni nkomo mpacho eni demu how many years?
6: Oh, me 53 years.
1: Hey, why 2K oba na? Oh, bana!
6: Vigila.
1: On a dressing man, are they back?
6: Okay.
1: Dressing man, are they back?
6: Oh, I want to say, na open kabiba.
1: Who open ka? Anything?
5: We did.
6: The baggage is to be a manager. Oh, say. And maybe Diana, this your pine chain here, the material show.
1: A queer guy. Hey, what guy? Woman, come on.
6: Now, me kai and maybe.
1: And you may.
6: Yeah, I'm saying, Jim and the boy, I'll say, come on, the sun is shining. This is highlight.
1: Kali sujan,
6: then
1: shall we be together
6: to the rainbow?
1: You see that time
6: we did dimba. na me bobo nti ne na ese scholar ne die
1: ana u school no na team no na ujine mu unni mu a ibeshe mu ba unya broken heart pain
6: ba ko bi team ya
1: dede siye dede siye
6: ba ko bi team ya mi wa enene mi wa me kai
1: wow na friend is me we so kai na ebi kwa no
6: e me kai na pa still me need communicate
1: e friend say bi na me sister e friend say
6: ba de Leticia
1: Leticia unya na enene kwa ba wo no All right, ba uko club pen na dance uko bi.
6: Oh, na me ko club, na me ko even mix sounds.
1: Wow.
6: Na mo ba ko for dia.
1: Okay.
6: So na me ko na
1: Mac.
6: Yeah.
1: You were back and you were V103. Any you
6: were. Yeah, V103.
1: Ube kumi. All right, with us. Boom. Let me on the 2nd October. You wish you were lapa.
6: Oh, yes, yes, yes.
1: Bye bye, dear. All right, I'm Adoman 06.3 FM Y2K days in common. I eat the Sabreno. Now we want him. Sabreno. Now we want him. But I'm beside you, and if I took mammy now, and find her on my level, no, and from my young kai on my memories, kakra. No, baby, mammy, beside, say, I saw your local songs in Kwani, Betu. And you will in Kwani, Betu. There's this guy, my penas, African, American, Black American guy. We have Sean Paul and
7: Shaggy.
1: And your waba could be on the oye dark in complex. Ow! Okumi. Okumi. What's your friend say?
5: Acorn.
1: Then you'll be by and you'll know. Oh, one first line.
6: Lonely.
1: Ah! No one that broke your heart. I'm Mr. Lonely. I have nobody. I can't believe I had a girl like you and I just walk out of out of your life.
8: And I just let her walk out of my
1: life. After all I put you through, you still stop around and stay by my side. Worry, let me say, I broke your heart, baby, you a good girl. No, right. I wanna make things right, girl. Without you, my life, girl, I'm so lonely. Hey. Don't you want to open up one? It's beer while you're
5: on the virtual.
1: Bella. And to be said, this yay!
5: Yay!
1: Hey, now I was singing notebook.
5: Hey,
1: I know. Africa Utobi. You were singing Oko School Kutau. Baby, you will be a Kutau.
8: At times, you was a book now. A new woman.
5: Yeton. Bella.
8: Hey. Woman has not told me you were near the actual letter.
1: Yeah, the actual letter, no. Hey. African, I quite remember me call club woman. African, me call club woman. Namasa, me die me man say me chile in tem me pe chile, but man say in tem. I was clubbing, I was a virgin. I was coming me skirt kete. And so me no money na jine mubi. Namasa na me kodin so eh are yo oh
5: are so to
1: and it's just like said ya yeah yes so na wa bo emremu nobody cares what you see now ti why ya na wo kwa wo fa wa kodin so kwa utwemu afa dem me twemu an koti abremu sunya wo dia
5: enya wo dia
1: so akoba sana na onye oba to hunta say appetite wa rise wo Nti unye oba to hunta rise na wo uti mu se ah kwati e bi tu pe mi usu utare ho why say hey na camera phone bi eni wa ye
5: there bi there bi
1: nothing like that even with all the blackberries e buy he didn't mm-hmm. do it.
9: Mm-hmm.
1: Okay, now.
9: Hmm.
1: Ka washroom hono ne ukom ah
9: shadabon
1: I didn't see kwa na social media what is happening then na dey see this time am all feel free and a celebrity crown to me kwa bonte gone are the days you know Samini Batman was or was so but to go down say obi hu Batman you know no jene nyama you are so happy to meet him but and then no they can't even go out okay when you get behind if you to main friend no for person you be on to main friend because camera at done so be you see who knew that who knew that private to me live that private life of yours
9: no be in the corner baby no
1: and then you only now send them out trust in the video
9: and that one
1: oh the whoopo or video mommy girl on I mean connect friend girl

0: Adam 106.3 FM or Drown Humaso and any other brow. Some are teaching why Yama did the grace. So, some are Kai Kai Yama B. Yemia, this is just the beginning. Now, Mikato said, this is just a tip of the iceberg. After the year started, we ain't share a sea cra. Adaba, for an only same sin, I mean, when you have a day call. Hey! I'm a one editor free. I am not here, Jiska. Good and yashi. Adebako
1: wama mehu nyenaye miji because wama me kai kai nyama bi me
0: kai kai nyama bi a nyama bi
1: bella ene de menna because nyama run it through my
0: oh, yes
1: nyama mean to me from no kawai 2k days no ah it was my seriously
0: ye
1: jinem
0: Yeah,
1: one name, not a trade fair, you also. Davy Maldekuku,
0: my friend, the Kakala Vivi,
1: I bear them more.
2: Chicago.
1: Chicago. Hey, me say yet me free.
0: Chicago, no me la.
1: Yes.
0: If you got that noy.
1: Yeah, who fi free?
0: Yeah.
1: Ye jama.
0: I come.
1: Ye jama.
0: Now, the words are very powerful. Wednesday, ye white to Keshua. Ye didn't come up, ye chiko, ma memories. Listeners, you know, some of them are suffering, and ye joke. Some of them too are enjoying.
1: Enjoying.
0: Hold on, me say, ye didn't come up, you go, now, family. Now, family.
1: Bella, family, say,
0: you call me, Master, Tashi. I will blame my roots and your war.
1: Oh,
0: Batuni. Intino, why 2K days? They be succeeded with all my lovers.
1: Yeah.
0: I'm one of them. They be succeeded. African, I succeeded. Yes, with my lover. Thank you.
1: Serious.
0: Yes. Intino, a nice memory for me. Bakrana make car. Oh, I'm okay. Come in the car. Good memories. Good memories. It's me kwa was so be some memories be you wejuma.
1: Bella me who Adani Bells no na your friend is saying near me be a car kind me because dear me worry is a siano.
0: Adani Bells at all.
1: Can cash it
0: Ben Fedi.
1: Adani can cash it Ben Fedi. Me say o kono o bo a the old blue bulb. Allah. Bella ye jam asad.
0: Blue bubble, no.
1: And he had done it best. And coming out quite in the book, where I said, so, oh, who now, ma, and then, ma,
0: mama, met the nine, I mean, she
1: don't.
0: Wow. Made as I said, with your drum, who must so. Okay, dedication. All right. And I'm a rough one, boy. Vim near more. And I'm Vim near energy, no. Hey, I'm more than any best I've ever seen. I'm going to two. Yeah, drop Bianca them. One more here. I say, a birthday message, and a day, my order for B. I say, happy birthday to Rejoice Aboti. I know Aboti. Aboti. Oh, okay. Happy birthday to Rejoice Abochi Mawunyo. 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Okay. Happy birthday to Rejoice Abochi Mawenya. From Bema Camp, or say from your boyfriend, Christopher Mensah. Enjoy your day. Happy birthday. Rejoice Abochi. Odofu papa Christopher. See you for Fidia Isu and wish you happy birthday. Hey, Rejoice when you that my bold person from your boyfriend, Christopher. And we are white took him come on the head. And Emre, I got from maybe a from. So, yeah, darling, and warfare. Ah, you deserve it. Christopher Dowati, me na me catch you. Oh, you're bold, very bold. Wait, so, on TTO. On your bill, which you come money didn't to Christopher Mensa. 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